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All right, okay, this might be a crazy statement, but that song right there, Pony by Genuine, that was literally the first song I ever knew in my life. 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

Wake up to the next Mojo in the morning. Second date update. Why are you not getting a call? 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

on Channel 955, I want to shout out London, who was Zara Larsson's Lush Life dancer at Lollapalooza. This man drove 28 hours just to go see her at Lala. And that got me thinking, like, I'm never driving more than

Coming up on the next Mojo in the Morning, it's always one of my favorites. 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

Pumpkin Spice Menu is coming out August 25th. And that freaked me out, I'm not going to lie, because, shoot, that's way too early. I mean, can they at least wait till September or October? Like, can we at least let our summer finish for a minute? Chill! 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

0: Bianca on Channel 955, and I'm going to give you a chance to be qualified for Mojo Summer of Cars Cash and Gas right after the song. It's happening in 10 days, so time is crunching. You got to be listening because I know you want to be a part of this contest, so listen up.
1: I used to think about immature things. You know, like, do you love me? 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Are you going to call me like you said you would? Is this really your real phone number?

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Thorough as f- don't need your chest. Psychic as f- can reach your chest. Zodiac sign, it must be a Gemini moon, cause we about to go half. Mistakenly, nobody been in a bag, but how many bodies done been in her bag?

Wake up to the next Mojo in the morning. Second date update. Why are you not getting a call? Plus, our five lies to tell your mom phone scam. Mojo in the morning. You got to listen to us all.

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1: Yo, I love all the mute challenges. It's Angelina, the new hit list, Ariana Grande. You know, they do it for We Can't Be Friends, but she kind of does that pause. And Chicago absolutely killed it.

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Your number one for new music discovery, the new hit list, because I know you're busy, okay? You have a life. Lucky for you, I do not. No, I'm playing, but honestly, I really am doing all the hard work for you. So let me put you on. I'm Angelina Niall Horan. This one's Tastes So Good.

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1: 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Hey, I'm Angelina on the new hit list. Hope a Tuesday's going good. Hopefully it didn't beat you up too much because it was kind of Mondaying a little bit, right? 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

Detroit's number one hit music station, Channel 955. Yeah, Samba right there. My body isn't ready. What's up, friends? Happy Tuesday. Happy Tuesday night. I'm Angelina, playing you all the new music you need to know. Shout out to Audrey Hepburn. She really is like my latest obsession. I just feel like she's bringing fun pop music back. The way you just want to like be jumping up and down when you sing this one. Sue me on the new hit list.

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I will be hanging out with you until 2 a.m. tonight, and I got tons of good stuff coming up. Mojo Summer of Cars, Cash, and Gas. 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

So I got a hot take. I just moved to a new city, and I feel like everybody here has plastic surgery and Botox. At first, I was almost going to fall into the trap, but now the more I look around, I'm like, I kind of love being like the only natural one. I don't know. 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

Coming up on the next Mojo in the Morning, it's always one of my favorites. The five lies to tell your mom phone scam at 7 and 9 o'clock. 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

So Scooble officially got traded August 1st. He's going to be out in LA playing for the Dodgers. All of our Detroit sports, man, everybody's leaving. I might have to step up to the mound. I don't know. It's Channel 955.

0: Nowadays, everybody wanna talk like they got something to say, but nothing comes out when they move their lips, just a bunch of gibberish. Act like they forgot about Dre.
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What's up, Detroit? It's Am on channel 955. Okay, I don't know what concert was better. Lollapalooza with Zara Larsson or Chris Brown and Usher live in Detroit. I don't know. That one might take the cake for me. Here's Chris Brown on channel 955.

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Am I the only person who doesn't like pumpkin spice lattes or pumpkin spice anything? 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

0: 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Okay, you know who's allegedly back in the studio making music? Drake. 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

coming up on the next Mojo in the morning. It's always one of my favorites. 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

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So Spider-Man is taking over IMAX screens now that The Odyssey isn't the only movie there anymore. 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
1: Olivia Dean on channel 955. Okay, everybody say good morning to your favorite morning show, Mojo in the Morning. 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

Ariana Grande on Channel 955. Okay, Ari says, don't believe the rumors. Her decision to step back was planned long ago and not because of online criticism. So she's finishing that tour, then taking a well-earned break. Good for you, girl. 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
3: I want to ask you guys if you think that my friend is an a-hole for this. I got a phone call from an unnamed friend who called me up and said, hey, want to take out some friends, looking to go to, and it's a restaurant that is owned by a very big fan of the Mojo in the Morning show. Like somebody that loves this radio program, loves, you know, me and Shannon and Kev and Anna and all everybody here. And was wondering if you can make a phone call to get a reservation because they looked on Resy or one of those sites, Open Table, and they couldn't get it. So I said, okay, no problem. So I got them a reservation. They went and ate there. Here's where the problem arises. The owner of the restaurant calls me up like, actually it was a day ago. So they were there last week and says, hey, can you do me a favor? I said, what's that? Your friends that you got the reservation for and ate here left us a 1-star review on Google and just trashed our restaurant.
4: No.
5: Why would they do that?
6: How do they know that it was your friend though?
3: Because they saw the person's Google profile and saw that there was
4: my God.
3: They noticed the name. They actually, first off, 90% or 90, you're right. 99% of the people that do a Google review are probably honestly people that are just looking to trash people.
6: Yeah.
3: Like, I don't think people write good reviews anymore. But the other thing, too, is it's pretty amazing that they wrote a bad review and they were able to be noticed on the review. Have you guys ever done a review?
4: Oh, yeah, many times.
5: Yeah, for sure.
4: Mine are 90% good. One time I had, and that was actually very recently when we were out of town anyway, but I had a terrible experience and I did write about it because I was so disappointed. But other than that, I've only written like great reviews.
3: The problem with bad reviews is it takes like 5 years to get rid of the bad review that came, and you can have 8,000 good reviews. Mm-hmm. Like I think that, and honestly, I say this to you, I don't even look at reviews because I'm not going to judge anybody. I'll judge for myself. But can you believe that I did a favor for him? And instead of just calling me and saying, we had a bad experience.
4: That's where my mind is blown because it's like when you sit there and weigh your options of, okay, I had a bad experience. That sucks. But I'm going to put it out there and jeopardize my friendship with you, Mojo, who got me the reservation just because I want to write this review to benefit whom?
3: Friday night, 6:35 or whatever he wanted. He was like, I want a reservation. I said, what time you want the reservation for? He's like, 6:35. I go, 6:35? You don't do 6:30. 6:30.
4: 6:45. 7.
3: Yeah.
6: So did you bring it up to him and what was their response to you?
3: So I called him yesterday and I said, here's the deal. Take down that GD thing.
4: Why did you write that?
3: I said to him, I go, listen, I won't ever talk to you ever again. I said, I went out on a limb and, and he goes, well, let me tell you. I go, I don't even want to hear it from you. I really don't want to hear it from you because here's the deal. You had a problem. You should have dealt with the person, but you understand this is a business owner. This is a person that, you know,
6: you're friendly with.
3: A lot of people are getting crazy with the restaurant owners thinking that these restaurant owners are charging the prices that they're charging because they're making bajillions of dollars. It's hard out there because everything's expensive and they've got to obviously not, you know, take it in the shorts. This guy's going to take it in the shorts off of this this Google review or whatever.
5: Can you say what it said? What was his experience?
3: Well, his experience was he had something that they had to send back, and he didn't like the one that came out, and they said that they redid a whole meal, and he said, I don't think they redid it. I think they just put it back on the grill. I know for a fact they didn't do that. I knew for a fact that they're not the type of people that if they had a bad thing, they're not going to send something bad out twice.
4: But also, why are you writing a review when you have a direct line to the owner of the restaurant?
6: Literally.
4: You.
3: Right. Well, that was, you know, that's the case.
4: Hey, thank you so much for the reservation. We didn't actually have the greatest experience. If you want to pass along just so he could, you know, make it. Yeah, here's the feedback. Okay.
3: So I got to tell you, this reminds me of this. I'll never do anything for anybody anymore. And the reason why I'm going to say this. No. Ready for this one?
5: Go ahead.
3: So another friend, and this was maybe 10 years ago, had season tickets to the Tigers, said to me, hey, I got a pair of tickets. You wanted these tickets, or four tickets, actually. He gave it to me, and I gave it to another person. That person went to the game and ended up acting a fool, and they threatened to take the season tickets away from him because of the people that sat in those seats. So that was one of those situations.
5: They must have went crazy.
3: Like, if your guest, like, yeah. Think about this. Think of you at a home, mm-hmm. and you were letting somebody, like, stay in your home, you know, hey, you know, you want to stay there, whatever. And then they trash mm-hmm. it. That's kind of what you're doing in these
5: You got to treat it better than you would your home.
3: Yeah.
5: You know what I mean? Like, that's how I was taught. You go, you handle somebody else's stuff, you got to treat it better than you would your own.
3: Yeah.
5: There's a different level of it, because you're not just representing yourself at that point. You represent whoever served you.
3: Referred
5: you.
3: I will tell you this. Like, if one of you guys, and you guys all have really nice friends and stuff, but if you said to me, hey, I have I say to you, hey, will you do me a favor, Kevin? Will you call, you know, your friends and get me something? And I have a bad experience, or it's not as great of an experience, I'm probably not even going to say anything about it. Even want it to be an issue. You know what I mean? Like, I don't want to cause you any grief out of the whole deal.
4: Like, you did something nice for me.
3: Eric, what's up, Eric? How you doing?
7: I'm doing well. How are you? You guys are talking about leaving reviews and whatnot.
3: Yeah. Mm-hmm.
7: So usually I try to leave, like, good reviews. I do. It says recently, wait, am I on the radio right now?
4: Yes.
3: Yes.
7: Oh, shoot. Okay. I left a review anonymously because I go to this restaurant all the time. It's a fantastic restaurant. But I did find out that there was something I did not particularly care about. And because when I asked the server, I was like, hey, you want me to leave cash or card? Which one do you prefer? Because I know, like, whatever, some people prefer other stuff. And he said, well, I prefer cash because the owner of the restaurant started charging us a 3% transaction fee on our tips. And I was very upset. I was like, no. And I left. I even said, I was like, hey, I come here all the time. It's a great restaurant, great food, great drinks, great service, great everything, ambiance and everything. But I was a little bit disappointed about this specific aspect.
3: Yeah.
7: So, but that was my line to the owner, because I don't have a direct connection to the owner.
4: For
7: but that
4: sure.
7: was my line.
3: That's fine.
7: And also, too, I left a 4-star review. Yeah. I was like, you know what?
3: But you left a bad note.
7: Except
3: yeah.
7: this one thing.
3: Do you know if that's the case, if that's true, though? Do you know if that is really
4: coming
3: true?
4: Coming from one of the employees.
7: Oh, that one is 1,010% true, and I know that it doesn't happen anywhere else, and that's why I was floored.
3: The reason why I asked if that's true, because sometimes the employee's like, hey, if you give me cash, my guy, like, looking at it as an opportunity to get, you know, I didn't know if they were giving you
7: I forget what the word is.
3: There's like the word, like, when you know somebody's like giving
4: hogwash?
3: You. No, I don't know.
5: Oh, he said a huggable.
3: I've heard a friend say something.
4: You are turning into a 90-year-old man.
3: I already
4: making
3: am.
4: Up these old-fashioned words.
3: I already am. I'm Benjamin Button. I look good for my age. What's going on, Maria?
8: Hey, how are you? Good morning, Mojo. Good morning. I just want to say, second time, long time, I missed my chance last time.
5: Kevin, okay. Bay. Maria. On the phone.
8: Good morning, everyone.
3: Good morning. What's going on?
8: Hey, nothing. I was just calling in about the reviews.
3: Yes.
8: I do a lot of Google reviews for the places that I travel with my daughter with softball, and I don't like to leave bad reviews because I feel like you have to have a little grace for people.
3: Yeah.
8: You don't know if they're having a bad day. You can't blame someone for someone else's something. A server brings out something bad the cook made. You know, you can't blame the server. Yeah. So, like, when I go to an establishment, I always try to always leave a good review, of course, unless it's blatant. But even then, I'll just walk away. It's like, okay, well, whatever. You do your thing, I'm going to do my thing, but I ain't going to do my thing at your thing anymore. So, you know, I just try to make people feel good.
5: You really got to piss me off, bad review.
4: Exactly.
5: I mean, it's got to be all hell.
4: The one bad review I left. Yeah, I was.
8: Same.
3: Was it?
8: Unless you have someone who is like blatant and rude and just it's intentional and they're nasty. That's what it was. You know. Yeah.
3: Thanks, Maria.
8: But other than that, you know, just have a little grace for people. That's all.
3: I appreciate you so much.
5: Can we shout out some good businesses?
3: Who'd you like to shout out?
5: Shout out my boy Randy D. He run a bunch of stuff, but Adelina, one of his spots. Shout out Randy.
4: Ooh,
5: amazing guy,
4: so
5: amazing
4: good.
5: Place, amazing service.
4: Good. It's real good.
3: Can you get reservations there if we need a reservation?
5: You let me know. I'll see what I can
3: do. I'll give a good review. What's

0: She's working.
1: Oh, she's working. Oh, okay. Your phone's in. Okay. Wow, that's an... So he was basically trying to get you in trouble
2: That's why you do have to be cautious with reviews, because a lot of them are fake, and it's businesses writing terrible reviews about their competitors. Yeah. And
1: what's up, Andy? Hi, Andy.
3: Andy.
4: Hello.
1: Yes, Andy. What's going on?
4: Am I on the air?
1: Yes, Andy. Hi, Andy.
4: I don't know if I can hear you.
5: Hey,
1: hi,
5: Andy.
1: Hi, Andy. What's going on?
4: Okay, I hear you.
1: Okay.
4: Yeah, I used to work for a mystery shopping company. And when we send people out to do reviews, and the reason they always sent them out was because then they would get the truth, the good, the bad. People are left to their own on Yelp. They only complain.
2: Yeah.
4: Most people will give you a bad review if something bad happens, but if you have something great happen, they don't even think about it. Mm.
1: I think there should be a site that's just positive reviews. Mm. And if you see somebody with a really positive review, you go to the thing. Like I know a lot of people like the negative of that. Sometimes I feel like there's some nefarious activity taking place with some of their reviews. You know what I mean? Mm-hmm. Like, I like it. It was like positive Paul, you know, or whatever the heck it is. Here's a texter that you guys might be able to contribute, because this is interesting. I had somebody ask me just recently to ask Anna or Kev if they have a recommendation. 260 says, "What up, Mojo? I'm going to Detroit on Saturday for Chris Stapleton." Where the hell did that go? Why does this thing move so fast? Hold on a second. I'm going to Detroit to see Chris Stapleton. Oh, here it is. It's mine and my wife's anniversary.
2: Fine.
1: What's a good spot that I can take her for dinner before the show?
2: Adelina.
5: Take her to Adelina.
2: I love going there before shows.
1: Is that good?
5: Take her to Adelina. If you like Italian food.
2: But make a reservation.
5: Yeah.
1: All right. So
2: for
1: there
2: the
1: you
2: bar
1: go.
2: Area is way more fun.
5: Yeah. You'll have a great time.
1: Have a great time. Happy anniversary.
6: 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It's Mojo in the Morning's Motor City Traffic.
7: Good morning. Heading out for the early drive, you'll find pretty clear and quiet conditions. Traffic volumes are definitely on the lighter side. Overnight and early morning construction is clearing out. I-96 westbound is blocked each night. Kent Lake Road to Kensington Road, 10 p.m. until 5 a.m. nightly. Grand River can be used as an alternate, but the delays here are starting to clear out. I'm Heather Pascoe with traffic.
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3: It is Mojo in the Morning. Time now for Am I the A-Hole on Mojo in the Morning.
4: Hey, guys. I've been hooking up with my best friend's sister, and he has no idea. And am I an A-Hole for not telling him?
3: Oof. Hooking up with his best friend's sister, and he has no idea. Initial N is on with us for Am I the A-Hole? Do you think he's an A-Hole for doing this? N, how long have you been hooking up with your best friend's sister?
5: What's up? Good morning.
3: Good morning.
5: I've been hooking up with my best friend's sister for over a year now.
3: Oh, that's a long time. Yeah.
6: So this is like, is this like a relationship or is it truly just a hookup? Not that it matters actually, but.
5: I don't plan on being serious with her. It's purely just for fun and not long.
7: What's the age difference?
5: We're about a 7-year age difference.
7: Where she's younger or older?
5: She's younger.
8: How did this transpire? Did you, like, pull a move, or?
5: No, I met my best buddy in college. He's a really great guy. I met his sister at going to a bar one night. She started hitting on me, and things just started happening. And I can't, I don't want to stop it.
6: Why don't you want to tell him? Do you think he'd be pissed?
5: I just think it would ruin our friendship. He's much more of a sensitive guy than I am, and he's just the best, and I don't want to like lose him. I'm too nervous to tell the truth.
3: She's keeping it quiet, too. I'm assuming she doesn't also want to tell him?
5: Correct.
3: Because I was going to say, if she wants to tell, if eventually it comes out, I would rather it not be from, you know, her going, yeah, he hasn't told you. We've been doing this for a year.
5: Totally. And we've been best friends for 5 years. So it's been going on for a minute.
3: I think that you, I don't know if I necessarily call you an a-hole, but I think you're in a bad spot because eventually it could happen. And you swear that you'll never turn this into a relationship?
5: Yeah.
3: Mm. I think you probably need to stop hooking up with her.
7: Even if he stops, he still got to tell him that it happened.
3: Really?
7: Absolutely.
3: I don't know. Let me.
5: I ruin a good thing.
7: Which, the friendship or the relationship with his sister?
3: Why ruin a good
5: the
3: thing?
5: Relationship.
3: He's like, he's enjoying it. Hold on one second. Am I the a-hole? John, do you think that initial N is an a-hole?
9: Oh, yeah. I think it's straight disrespectful what this guy's doing.
10: It's,
9: you know,
10: pretty messed up.
9: Yeah, me and my boy, we're watching this together, and I just think it's despicable.
3: I like it. What are you guys listening or watching us on? Are you watching us on our stream?
9: No, we're just on the radio right now.
3: Oh, okay. Yeah, I was gonna say that's cool.
7: Either of y'all got a little sister?
9: Yeah, I do.
7: Okay, and what's your friend name next to you?
9: Brian.
7: So if Brian came to you and was like, what's your little sister name?
9: Tina.
7: So if Brian came to you and was like, look, bro, me and Tina have been smashing for the last 3 months, and I just had to tell you, I like her. What would you say? Brian, tell him that real quick. Tell him you, Brian.
6: Let him feel it.
7: Yeah, Brian, tell him you've been sleeping with Tina for 3 months.
9: Brian, if only you understand, we've been seeing each other. No disrespect. We love each other. It's just something that you would understand. That boy getting slammed.
7: I like it. They got a good relationship.
6: I mean,
3: That would be John's going to beat the crap out of Brian right now. All because of a hypothetical. Oh, my God. By the way.
6: Great acting.
9: Thank you.
3: Yeah. There is some things that are off limits.
7: Yeah.
3: And sisters are off limits. Mothers also. You do not want mothers. What's up, Ellen? How you doing? Do you think initial N is an a-hole for hooking up with his best friend's sister and not saying anything?
11: You know, I was just telling Lydia that, but yes, because I was talking to my kids about maybe dating one of my other son's girlfriends, ex-girlfriends, and he goes, no, I would never do that. And so I think, yes, he's an a-hole, but in addition, do not tell anybody. he's got to keep that, make it less of a big deal, and because it'll hurt the sister more than anybody. So that's my two cents there.
3: Well, yeah, she's gonna be looked at differently, and I mean, women always do get it, unfortunately, looked at differently in this case. It's going to be like, why would you do this with my best friend? And I don't know. I'm looking at some of these texters here. I don't like that. 248 says you're an a-hole and you should keep this quiet. 586 says that initial N is an a-hole and I wouldn't tell your best friend because it will change your relationship. These are both texters that just came in here. Another person here says you need to have your friend sit down with you and the sister and explain this. Although you guys aren't going to have a relationship, right? Like, it's not like something.
5: Correct.
3: That,
5: you need so to I'm stop saying, this. Why ruin a good thing?
7: That's the wrong.
6: Are you talking about the hookup or the friendship when you say ruin a good thing?
8: No.
3: He's talking about that.
6: So he doesn't even care about the friendship.
7: It's slimy. You can't have a friendship where you're hiding things like that.
6: Especially when you say best friend.
3: Yeah. Mm-hmm. What's up, Jen? How you doing?
10: I'm blessed. How are you guys?
3: Good. What do you think? Is he an a-hole?
10: I think he deserves to get punched in the face.
3: Okay.
10: It's right. One thing if you love her, that's a good thing. But he's like, oh no, we're just messing around.
3: Yeah. Yeah.
10: No.
3: Yeah. If there's going to be a relationship here, then it would be a case of, you know, I think he'll be able to take it. But
7: it's going
3: to
7: come out.
3: Randy, what's up? Is initial N an a-hole for Am I the A-Hole?
12: I don't believe so. I have a little sister, and if I had one of, you know, one of my best friends, and he was an awesome guy and a great guy, you know, I believe in this world my sister could pick a lot worse people, you know?
3: Yeah.
12: I would actually be happy.
3: Well, that's a good question to ask, Randy. Hold on one second. I'm going to ask N. Do you think if you wanted to have a relationship, your buddy would be okay with you having a relationship with his sister?
5: I do.
3: Okay.
5: I do.
3: So he looks at you in a good way?
5: Yes, absolutely.
3: Okay. Darian, what do you think? Is initial N an a-hole? Hi, Darian.
13: Hello.
3: Hey, what's up?
13: What's going on, guys?
3: Hi.
6: Good morning.
13: I don't personally think he's an a-hole. It just depends on the type of guy he is. Me personally, I have a sister, a younger sister, and if my best friend is a good dude, like I know him, I obviously know him, he's a good dude, and he can treat my sister correctly,
3: mm-hmm. Yeah.
13: I don't necessarily think I would have an issue. Mm-hmm.
6: But you would you want... So go ahead, Kev.
7: Now, if you found out that they have been having sex for a year, then how would you
13: feel? That's what I was about to say. Now, y'all have been hiding it from me for a year. That'll be like where I'm like, where's the loyalty at?
6: Yes.
3: Yeah.
6: So you'd rather your friend ask you for permission and say, hey, I think I'm interested in taking out your sister.
13: At least say something. Like, at least let me know that you're thinking about talking to my sister. Because if I personally know you and you're a good dude, like, I wouldn't have no issue with it.
7: But
13: I see you outside all the time talking to different females, we don't have a problem, bro.
7: Now, Darian, what if it's a situation where he's not, quote-unquote, interested in her in the sense of a relationship? Where he's like, I like her personality, I want to pursue her.
13: Smashing.
7: Yeah, because that seems like that's what's happening in N's case. He's just having sex with her.
13: And that'll also be a big factor in how me and you going to end up.
3: I would be thinking that he's using my sister just for the sex.
7: Mm-hmm.
3: Noah, what's up?
14: Well, I agree with the previous caller that said, I don't think he is an a-hole like y'all just saying, but with the lies, he brought up a good point. Like, it's been a long lie. But what's the problem dating a girl or like, well, I don't know. Is she not a human being? Like,
3: he doesn't seem like he wants that relationship.
8: And he's hiding it.
3: Yeah.
14: No, hiding, I get it. Like, that it's a problem. That's in itself. But if he's good enough friend to, like, be friends with him, what if his sister is also as cool as his friend and he wants to be with her?
3: Oh, so what if the sister is just looking at this as also a friend? Why can't she also be friends? Well, although he was friends with the brother first, though, and that yeah.
14: More than that.
3: Yeah.
14: More than the other friend can give. She's, like, the benefit part, too.
3: Yeah.
14: Like,
3: I think...
14: What's the problem with that? I don't get it.
3: No, that's an interesting point. Yeah, why can't the sister just say, he's my friend, and I'm fooling around with my friend, too?
6: Come on.
3: Although Jim brings up something that would be tragic. And what's that, Jim?
15: Hey.
3: Yes.
15: I wondered what would happen But what happened if you got her pregnant?
7: Oh, my Lord.
6: That would, you've got a lot of explaining to do.
7: Then you lie and say, I love her.
6: Oh,
7: I love her the whole time. I'm going to marry your sister. We're going to be bros.
3: Hold on. Misfit Tony is going to end this for us. Misfit Tony, what are your thoughts on this one? And do you have a sister?
16: Listen, I do have a sister, and my friend did smash.
7: Oh.
16: And I would also my friend's sister. I smashed the mama, done it. Listen, man, ain't nothing off limits. We grown. If two people want to link up, get together.
7: Tony.
16: What's his brother got to do? Yeah.
7: What happened first? Did your friend hit your sister first, and then you ran through the family? Or did it happen the other way?
16: Yeah, he hit my sister first.
7: You got revenge. You got revenge, Tony.
16: Listen, I got revenge and I hit his ex.
3: He went one above.
7: He said, I'm hitting
3: He's
7: everybody.
3: Like, I'll see you're having right. sex with my sister.
6: Don't get tested, Tony. Right.
3: And I will raise you. I'm doing your mother.
6: Lord.
16: I don't know what he left his ex for
3: because
16: she was
3: a
16: eater.
7: Oh, Lord.
3: Oh, my God. All right. Am I the A-hole on Mojo in the Morning?
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19: It's Mojo in the Morning's Motor City Traffic.
20: Good morning. Heading out for the early drive, you'll find pretty clear and quiet conditions. Traffic volumes are definitely on the lighter side. Overnight and early morning construction is clearing out. I-96 westbound is blocked each night. Kent Lake Road to Kensington Road, 10 p.m. until 5 a.m. nightly. Grand River can be used as an alternate, but the delays here are starting to clear out. I'm Heather Pascoe with traffic.
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7: Brianna, you think that your wife is cheating on you. Do you think you know who it is that she's cheating with?
8: Her hair girl.
7: Why do you think that there's something going on between the two of them?
8: She always gets her hair done every, like, 1 to 2 months. And now it's, like, every 1 to 2 weeks. And her hair isn't even different when she gets home. Like, her bangs aren't even any shorter.
9: Are you sure she's not just getting, like, a blowout? I get those pretty often.
10: No, she's getting blew up.
8: No, she doesn't get blowouts.
7: So, this is just a recent thing. She wasn't doing this before.
8: No.
7: And did you...
8: Very recent.
7: Do you ask her and say, hey, what's going on? Or are you worried that if you ask her, it causes too much suspicion or makes you look suspicious?
8: I haven't asked her. I think it's too suspicious for sure.
11: Is her hairdresser gay?
8: Say that again?
11: Is her hairdresser gay?
8: Yeah.
10: Hello. What makes you think that it's the hairdresser and not somebody else?
11: That's a great question.
9: True.
8: Well, they're on the phone a lot and they text a lot.
7: Do you ever read their text messages?
8: Yeah, they just seem too close.
7: Do you get your hair done by her?
8: No, I don't.
7: So you go somewhere else. Okay.
11: What's interesting to me is that she's like making it aware that she's going to these hair appointments every week.
7: Yeah. If she was hiding it, if there was something going on, you know.
10: Or is she hiding plans?
7: Or is she not going to get her hair done, you thinking? What are you thinking?
11: I don't know. Do you guys share a location? Like, do you know that's where she actually is? Okay.
7: And she is there.
8: Yeah, that's where she goes. Yeah, she's there.
7: So you want to do a three-way call. You would like to hear how they sound talking to each other. And now being the time that you want to do it because you say that the person that you think she's cheating with isn't working. So she'll be able to pick up her phone?
8: Yes.
7: Okay.
10: The weird thing is you already said you went through the text messages and the conversation isn't anything suspicious. So I wonder why
11: she said they seem too close.
10: I thought it was the amount of times they were talking more so than the context of the conversation. Because if we're not flirty during text, then I don't know why that would happen if we're on the phone. I don't know.
9: Well, maybe they know they need to hide it. No paper trail.
7: Let's call them both up at the same time and see what they sound like talking to each other. We're going to do a three-way call, War of the Roses. We're going to dial up your wife's number and the person that she goes to get her hair done and see what they sound like when they're talking to each other. Okay? Mute your phone. Okay, keep that muted. It's the War of the Roses.
12: Hello? Hi,
13: Meg?
12: Yeah, who's this?
13: It's me. It's Kayla.
12: Hi, how are you?
13: Good. How are you doing today? I haven't talked to you in a bit.
12: I know. I'm just making some food.
13: Thinking
12: about you. Yeah.
13: Well, thank you. I'm always thinking about you. What are you making?
12: Just like a tuna salad. I don't have many groceries, so I was like, let's just say something quick. But I have my pickles, so, you know, I love my pickles.
13: That works. I'm sure it's great. You always are really great.
12: Yeah. We should hang out soon.
13: Yeah. I love that idea. What's your schedule like, either today or tomorrow?
12: I'm pretty open. I just had to jump on an errand, but other than that, I'm free this evening, and tomorrow, I got nothing going on.
13: Okay.
12: Just working and eating my sandwich, yeah. What about you?
13: I have a little thing to do, but I think I can do it tonight. Let me just clear something really fast, but I think in like maybe like a few hours, if you're done. Cool.
12: Yeah, I can't wait. Yeah.
7: Hey, Kayla. Oh my.
13: Yes.
7: Hi, Kayla.
13: Hello.
7: Hi. I just wanted to interrupt the conversation and just ask you, how would Brianna feel about the kind of tone that you have in a conversation with another woman?
13: I don't know who is this right now.
7: I'm just trying to get some answers for her. This is actually a bunch of people. This is the Mojo in the Morning show. And Brianna contacted us to see if you were cheating on her, thinking that you were cheating on her with this other woman that you're on the phone with.
13: No, this is my friend. We hang out all the time. Is this what we do?
7: So this is a friendship that you guys have with each other?
13: I don't need to answer that.
7: Brianna, do you want her to give you some answers?
6: Yeah, I do.
7: What do you want to ask?
6: Hi, Kayla.
13: Hey, I don't even know what's going on over here.
6: Yeah, I don't know either, clearly. Are you serious right now?
13: I was just having a conversation.
6: Yeah, no. No. No, don't lie. Just own up.
13: Babe, like, I'm allowed to talk on the phone if I want to with my friend. Yes.
6: No, yeah, you totally can, but making plans, going on dates? Come on.
13: I can go out without you.
6: Yeah, you can go out without me, but what? I don't understand you, Kayla.
13: You're overreacting. You're literally overreacting.
6: I'm not overreacting. We all heard you.
13: You're
6: flirting on the phone.
13: You're listening in on my conversation. I don't even know how this happened. No, I mean, like, privacy. I trust you. If you want to go and talk to a friend, you want to go hang out with someone, that's totally fine.
11: Wouldn't you make that known? Wouldn't you let her know that that's what you were doing and who you were going to be with?
13: Yeah, if she asks. I mean, she knows I go out.
6: I shouldn't even have to ask.
11: But she thinks you're going to get your hair done.
7: Let me ask you a question. Yeah. If your friend would not be bothered by you guys just hanging out with each other, why did she hang up the phone so fast?
13: I don't know. I'd have to ask her. Maybe the whole situation's just so weird.
6: Kayla.
7: Brianna, I'm going to give you a chance to talk to Kayla off of us listening. Okay.
13: Okay.
7: All right. So, why don't you just hang on the phone, okay?
13: Okay.
14: Yo.
15: Yeah.
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17: It's Mojo in the Morning's Motor City Traffic.
18: Roads are dry, but traffic starting to build in and around Metro Detroit. Watch for the construction on the Jefferies westbound between Levan and 275. It's got you down to two lanes, and traffic tends to be a little slow through here. Also on I-94, either way, Greenfield to 275. That's where you do have a lane shift and some lane restrictions. I'm Heather Pascoe with traffic.
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2: All right, War of the Roses. And a wife who catches her wife being very friendly with another woman. And the woman is the person that she goes and has to do her hair, her hairstylist. I got a couple of questions. And I'm intrigued by this. And I'm going to tell you why I'm intrigued. Because whenever we have had War of the Roses where you have a guy cheating with a woman who he claims is his friend, like in the topic comes up all the time of can somebody, a guy, be a friend with another woman, okay?
3: Without it being sexual.
2: Without it being sexual. I asked that question. I think you know where I'm going to go, right, Shannon?
3: Yep.
2: I asked that question. Can a woman, a gay woman, be friends with another woman without potentially you worrying that they might have interest in each other? 844 Mojo Live. I'm just going to throw that out there.
3: For what it's worth, I feel like I have to share my two cents of they sounded much more than just friends.
2: And I wonder if that's the case in some other relationships that may be listening to the show or maybe dealing with that.
4: I would love to hear, because you got different type of lesbians, right? You got the femmes and you got the studs. And I will wonder if it's different. You know what I'm saying?
2: I don't know.
4: Do you know what I'm saying?
3: Yeah.
4: All right.
2: I wonder if it becomes a situation where you go, I'm a little worried because I know that they seem like they're very, very close and they spend a lot of time together.
4: Because if they walk around with, you know what I'm saying, they got it on them.
2: Yeah.
4: You know what it is I'm saying.
2: I do have to say this. That's guys right. Guys get a bad, they get a bad look all the time. Guys get a bad look all the time where guys are always told, you know, men are scum, they're cheaters and all the rest of the stuff. It's nice to see women also cheating.
4: You like the lesbian
5: cheaters.
4: Look at
5: the WNBA.
2: I do. I like that. I like to see it. Mike, what's up? It's Mojo in the Morning. What's your comment?
6: What's up, y'all? I'm smooth. Nah, that girl being manipulative though, bruh. She's trying to trick that girl, play games with that girl.
5: A little gaslighting.
6: Yeah, man. What? She's sitting there talking about some. You're sitting here listening to my conversations.
2: Yeah.
5: It sounded just like that.
6: Yeah, she sounded just like that, man. She's like, you're sitting here listening to my conversations. She's like, we're just two friends hanging out. If you would have asked, I would tell you. Like, what do you mean? Like, that's your wife. You don't, like, if you're going to hang out, be like, yeah, I'm going to hang out with my girlfriend. Not. Oh, I'm going to see my hairdresser, go get my hair done. And she clearly see you not getting your hair done.
3: Yeah.
2: And they're hanging on the phone.
3: And the worst excuse to me, and it comes up all the time, if you would have asked, I would have told you.
2: Yeah. Cindy, hi, it's Mojo in the Morning.
7: Hey, I just wanted to say, did you notice that they said, I've been thinking about you, and I'm always thinking about you.
3: Yeah, right off the bat.
7: It was that song. Yeah, so, there's definitely something going on there.
5: You ever say that to George?
2: Yes, I do say that to him. Actually, we're very close. George is my my hair, do you call it a hairdresser or a hairstylist? I like to call him my guy.
3: Guru.
2: My guy.
3: Hair guru.
2: My guy, George. Hey, Nessa. What's up, Nessa?
8: Hey, good morning, guys. First of all, the wife, what's her name, Kayla, she gaslit the mess out of her wife. Like, that's ridiculous. Their tones changed as soon as they realized who each other were on the phone. It's like, oh, hey, how you doing? Haven't seen you.
2: Everybody is doing. I love it. We got.
8: So friendships, like, men and women can definitely be friends without it being sexual.
2: Thanks.
8: And it would have to be the same, I'm assuming, as humans.
2: I'm going to go back for a second.
8: I
2: don't think you can blanket statement that either way, because I think that there are certain people that can't. Like, there's certain people that cannot, like, I know certain guys that cannot be around women without thinking that they want to have sex with them. I know that. For a fact, I know that there are others that can do that, but I think that there's definitely not a blanket statement on either side. Rebecca, how you doing?
9: I'm good. How are you?
2: Good. What's going on?
9: First time, long time.
4: Hey, Rebecca on the phone. I want to revisit that.
9: My best friend is lesbian, and we have been friends. I'm 35. We've been friends since high school, and I 100% think that someone who is straight can be friends with someone who is lesbian or gay.
2: I'm not saying they can't. I'm asking the question, has anybody ever had this happen to them where your lesbian friend is in a relationship and one of her girlfriends that she's dating or married to, her wife, is uncomfortable with her being around other women that she might be attracted to?
9: Yeah.
2: You know what I mean?
4: Have you been in relationships where they questioned if it was only a friendship between you and your friend?
9: No, because anybody, like my husband, when she's around, he can 100% tell that it's just two friends having a talk.
10: I'm not lesbian.
9: He never questions any of that.
3: Yeah, and it's never crossed the line. She's never admitted to you that she's had feelings for you over the years?
9: Nope.
4: She ain't never tried you?
9: Never.
4: Not even that one time?
9: Never. Right. We've gone out to bars. We've partied together.
3: Yeah.
2: But you're not a lesbian, though, right? You don't. That's not something that you are into. So, I get it. No,
9: and that's my best friend. That's my four lifer, my ride or die, everything. Yeah.
2: I'm friends with gay guys, and I got to tell you, I've never had sex with them. I'm going on record to say that. But they show me enough attention. You never know, right? What's going on, Taylor? Hi.
11: Hey, how's it going?
2: Good.
11: So I'm a mask lesbian.
4: What?
11: I'm married to a femme.
4: Mask lesbian.
11: A mask, like
3: what is that?
11: A masculine lesbian.
12: Like a stud.
3: Oh, okay.
11: Not a stud, but I'm a more masculine lesbian. Mm-hmm. There's a difference in studs and masks.
2: Okay.
11: But I'm married. It's really about trust. I don't put myself in a position that could potentially make my wife uncomfortable because lesbians are crazy. Other lesbians are crazy. Yeah. Single lesbians don't have boundaries. So I don't put myself in a position that can make my wife uncomfortable. Now I have straight female friends, and wife is best friends with my best friend, who's a straight female. It's just about trust, and you have to,
2: if your wife,
11: not put yourself in stupid positions.
2: If your wife was going to this hairstylist of that Kayla goes to, would you tell her she can't go to that stylist anymore?
11: No, my wife's a grown woman. She can make her own decisions, but that's her decision, and the consequences from that are...
2: If you're Brianna,
11: my wife's hairdresser is a gay man, so...
2: I know, I'm giving a hypothetical. If you were Brianna and just heard this conversation, would you ever allow your wife to go back to this woman?
11: I think there's other conversations that need to be had. If that's... Mm. It's not about letting somebody do something... else, I mean, people make their own decisions. Well, I can't control what somebody else does.
2: I can't control how I handle the situation. I wouldn't be comfortable if I was Brianna and Kayla was going back to this woman. Tim, what's going on, Tim?
13: I have a question for you guys. So whether you're in a straight relationship or you know, a gay relationship, how many of you guys actually leave the house without telling your spouse where you guys are going or what you're doing?
2: It depends, but what are you assuming?
13: Well, because, you know, she keeps going to see her hairdresser every week and keeps telling her, hey, I'm going to go see my hairdresser, so it just doesn't make any sense.
2: Yeah.
13: Clearly she's trying to be manipulated in the relationship.
3: Who goes to their hairdresser every week?
2: Yeah, that might be the better question, right? Yeah, why do they keep going back?
4: Some guys get haircuts every week. I don't know if it's the same as women.
3: I mean, yeah, guys, I guess it is a little different, but... Unless, like Anna said, you're getting a blowout every week.
2: What's up, Miranda?
14: That's rare. Hi.
2: Hi, Miranda.
14: So my best friend is a lesbian, and we have been accused of being together for years. No matter how many guys I have dated or anything, we have been accused of dating. And what she always says is, everyone assumes that I've turned you into a lesbian, but no one assumes that you have turned me straight.
2: Huh. That's interesting.
3: And truly nothing's ever happened between you two.
14: No, nothing. Yeah.
2: Why do you get accused? Is there something that you're doing that's sending off a signal?
14: No, I mean, I don't think so. I believe that people are maybe jealous of our friendship.
2: Yeah, you're really
14: Oprah and Gail.
2: Yeah.
3: Yes. That's what it is. That's a great reference.
2: Yeah.
14: Yeah, and first time, long time.
2: Thank you, Miranda.
4: Miranda on the phone.
2: Thank you for the call,
14: and calling from Arkansas.
2: I love it.
3: I knew that accent was from somewhere.
2: Is it nice in Arkansas? I don't think I've ever thought of Arkansas as a place I'd ever go visit. Is it a place we should go visit?
4: Razorbacks.
14: Well, yeah, some places are. If you stay up north, central to north Arkansas is absolutely beautiful.
2: Okay.
14: Lower Arkansas is just flatlands and farmland.
2: Okay. Mm. All right. Well, thank you for the call. All appreciate
14: y'all
2: it, Miranda.
14: Have a great day.
2: Come visit us up here. One last call. What's up, Justin?
10: Hey, what's up, y'all?
3: Good morning.
2: Hi, Justin.
10: First off, first time, long time.
2: Yes. Yes. Justin on the phone.
10: I go through this all the time. I've had friends in my life. I'm a gay male, by the way.
2: No.
10: But every time I get cool with somebody or, like, we'll be in... Not to say I don't know what their intentions are, but I always get the stereotype of like, oh, are you guys more than that? Are y'all more than this? And then all of a sudden it gets too much for the one they can't identify. And then I lose friends, lose relationships, whatever. It's just everybody's all in my business. And we'll just be friends. We won't do anything, have any contact or anything.
2: You're not being flirty around these guys?
10: I'm not being flirty around them. I'm usually just being a good one. Hey. It's them that's always like, oh, I'm noticing stuff. And it's like, okay, what are you noticing?
2: Well, that's somebody that's insecure with themselves.
4: Be honest. Any of these dudes, y'all, what's the furthest you done got with one of your so-called friends? That was straight.
2: He says he doesn't.
10: I mean, if this wasn't the morning show.
2: Oh, wait a second. Now
4: you liar.
2: Pants on fire.
4: It was in the S's. I heard
10: it. It's not my fault.
2: Oh,
4: it ain't my fault.
10: Good.
2: Yeah. Oh, my God. I love it.
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0: This is the Mojo in the Morning Show. Here's what we have coming up.
1: Oh, we got a good one today. Five lies tell your mom and second date update all coming up this morning. The five lies a daughter's going to call her mom to tell her that mom's hubby is cheating on her. Not really, but just it's a lie, and you'll hear mom's reaction. Plus, second date update, and she answered her phone while they were having sex. And wait till you hear who was on the other end of that call. Would you go on another date with somebody that did that? We'll have that and a lot of good giveaways coming up this morning. We'll get a look at traffic and weather, and we will kick off the show in just a little bit. It's going to be a little bit warmer than yesterday. And I got to tell you, yesterday they said it was only 82 degrees.
2: No, it was warm.
1: I golfed yesterday. I got sunburned. My neck is burned.
2: Yeah, you do look a little bronzed. I'm going to say bronzed, not sunburned.
1: Thank you.
2: 605, 61 degrees to start. We are going to see sunshine and temps getting up near 90 today. Some rain in the forecast for tomorrow. Out on the streets right now, we're looking good. Accident and slow spot free. The big reminder for you've got that right lane closure still on the northbound Southfield Freeway between Ford Road and 96. Starting at 9, it's going to be a double lane closure. That's your channel 955 traffic. I'm Mojo in the Morning.
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0: Wednesday. It's Mojo in the Morning. Today is Get Around Road Closure Day. It was pretty wild, wasn't it? Our road was closed right in front of the building. I have no idea what they're doing now. They always got some kind of fun event happening here. Hopefully it's a street fair. That's what I'm hoping. I'm hoping it's not construction. Hey, I'm hoping we're going to have some. Let's have a carnival. Like, I want, like, literally one of those carnivals where they have, like, randomly popped up in a parking lot the Ferris wheel, the zipper ride, the slide.
1: I love the slide.
0: I love the slide. Actually, I don't love the slide. I loved going and playing all the games or going into the fun house and
1: getting an elephant ear.
0: Yeah. Ooh. Shooting the water gun in the mouth of the clown, you know. I love that stuff. All right. Well, I don't think we're getting any of that. I think we're getting probably some more construction or something here. But Five Lies Tell Your Mom, second date update, all happening this morning on the show, plus a ton of other stuff, too. It's Mojo in the Morning show. Kev knows somebody that was...
2: Oh, we're starting with this. Interesting.
0: I believe that this is the first one here.
2: Yeah, let's get it out the way.
0: Somebody that saw a very attractive woman with her children and found it to be so attractive that they... hit on her with her kids right there.
2: Yeah, so this was not me. I want to be clear. It was me. Just don't post it. It's early enough. They ain't listening. So when I went to the DIA yesterday to get the puzzles, right?
1: Yeah.
2: I'm getting in the car after I get the puzzles, and I see this badass, most beautiful Filipino lady walking towards me. She had two kids with her. One was, like, bigger, maybe, like, 11 or something like that, and the other one was probably, like, 5 she had on her hip. I see her. She see me. I'm like, damn. Want to say something to her, but I'm like, you can't say nothing to her while she got the kids.
1: Yeah.
2: Allow me to let her finish getting the children in the car, because that's a whole task on its own, and I want her attention, so allow her to do that. The big-ass kid get in the car, boom. Then she put the little-ass kid in the car, boom. Then I'm like, okay, now's my chance. I pull off, I pull up. I'm like, excuse me, you are a fine-ass mama.
0: Wait, did you use
2: verbatim?
0: Exactly.
2: Verbatim.
0: Okay.
2: You fine ass mama. She was kind of smiling a little bit. I was like, what's your name? And she told me her name. You know, she still got the kids in the car, but I told her, I was like, I wanted to wait until you got your kids in the car before I approached you.
0: Did she take that nicely? Like, she was respected?
2: She was like, thank you. Now I got her Instagram pulled off, boom.
0: Wait.
1: You did not.
2: I did.
0: Oh.
1: Let me see a picture.
2: Y'all always want to see pictures.
1: Yeah, because I gotta put a face to the story. Now I'm curious how bad she is.
0: How badass.
2: Okay, so got her Instagram, and she

0: she DM'd me, and then she, to your point of the question you just asked, she said, thank you. That was so kind and so respectful. And, you know, we're supposed to get breakfast Saturday.
1: What? Come on.
2: Oh, no, Brian.
1: No, you're not. Single mom. How did you know that she wasn't?
0: I didn't know.
2: Great question.
3: That part.
0: Huh? I didn't know.
3: Are you looking for a ring on the finger?
0: If no, I didn't.
1: What if she shows she up and brings her the father of the kids?
0: Well, that'd be on
1: and
0: her.
1: And the kids.
0: That'd be
1: what
0: on
1: if
0: her.
1: She thinks that you want to have breakfast kids? With the kids?
0: This sounds like Gold Digger. I think that was a Kanye song.
2: That would be hysterical. Yeah. Has that ever happened to anybody?
0: Oh, yeah, that would be absolutely.
4: Mommy likey.
0: They yeah. don't get sides.
2: Who asked? So you asked her out to breakfast.
0: Well, I said I would let her sit down and talk, something like that. And then she was like coffee or breakfast, something. Like that. So she said, yeah.
2: Okay, that's the meet cute of all meet cutes, right?
0: I've never been on a breakfast date. That's why I was like, I don't know if I ever went to go grab breakfast.
1: We call it brunch nowadays.
0: Yeah.
1: By the way, the thing that I caught out of this whole one is that you're with your kids.
0: Yeah.
1: And you hit on it. Do you ever get hit on it with your kids? You get hit on a lot.
2: You say that all the time. I really don't, which always makes me feel bad when you say that because I cannot even recall a time I got hit on when my kids were around.
1: Well, we've witnessed in front of listeners and stuff, but I will tell you this, that Smith would beat their ass.
2: Smith
1: would be very protective, I think, of you.
2: Yeah, for sure.
1: My kids hate when somebody makes reference to Chelsea being hot or beautiful or whatever the deal is. Like if somebody says something like your mom's, you know,
3: MILF.
1: Whatever the heck it is, you know, they'll
2: you know,
1: say.
2: Our landlord, Christos, you've heard him Christos. On the show before. And we were at Six Salon. Smith was actually getting his haircut a couple of weeks ago. And Christos happened to be there getting his haircut as well. And came up, we're friends. We've known each other forever. He came up and very Christos kisses me on the cheek. And he's like, I hope you have a good day, sweetheart. And then left. And Smith was like, I am telling Wes that he kissed you and said love you. I'm Smith like, that's just one. Very normal.
1: He is. Yeah.
2: I am telling.
1: Sons. This was two. Where were they? I didn't remember.
0: Two young ladies.
2: Let's not call them big ass kids.
1: Daughters. Yeah. It's a big ass one.
0: Yeah. Maybe an 11-year-old and potentially a 5 or 6-year-old.
2: Where's the picture?
0: But you're not getting it. But that's the question, though, is how do you approach a woman who has her children? Like, is there
1: single
0: a
1: single moms? Where are single moms? Are they listening? Do they listen this early in the morning? They have to, right? They got to get up and get their day going.
2: So did you just sit in your car like a creep waiting?
0: Exactly.
2: Like, did she see you just sitting there? Because that would have made me nervous.
0: I had my hood on and
2: I'm being honest.
0: No, so I sat in the car and I was like, I think I was just texting. Like, I was on my phone and I popped up. And then that's when I saw her. She was already at the car. And I was like,
2: okay.
0: So I was like, ready to go, but you know, you sit in your car a little bit longer. So,
1: See, I'll be honest with you, would be the scariest part of the whole thing, you know, was knowing the right time to walk up to her without her macing you,
2: especially you know? Because she was with her
0: she
2: kids,
0: had her, yeah, yeah. She popping the mom's, beer,
1: mom's putting their kids in the car, hold the mace in the one hand, knowing exactly what's going on. 844 Mojo Live, 844-665-6548 is the phone number. Text is 95500. Just so you know, I know it is an early in the morning conversation here right now. They always hear it. So I know that you meant it in all the cute ways, right?
0: Absolutely.
1: Yeah. Or your friend meant it.
0: Absolutely.
1: In all the cute ways. Hold on, let me grab Izzy. What's up, Izzy? Hi, it's Mojo in the morning.
5: Good morning. So I wanted to comment on the opposite side where Shannon said that Smith would tell. So I had that same experience. I'm out and about. My son was maybe 7 or 8 years old, and a guy tried to hit on me. And as soon as we got home, he went to my husband and said, I think you need to watch your wife because a guy tried to hit on her today. I'm like, what?
1: Wait a second. 7? Did she say 7 years old? A 7-year-old saying, watch your wife.
2: Yeah, that, I love it.
1: That Izzy is funny. That is so good. Where were you getting hit on? Where was it that the person came up to you?
5: I think I was at a grocery store, okay. If I can recall. He's 21 now, so. But
1: can I tell you something? Target is always the best way to look at or best place to look at moms. Like, you know, you walk around Target.
0: I feel like beautiful women in general are at Target.
1: Yeah, absolutely. Walking around. They always are. They're always in the store, but you got to go deep into the store.
0: What section
2: or you have to go where the pickup is.
1: Because
2: we're efficient. Moms are efficient.
1: I'm usually back corner past the refrigeration section.
2: I'm telling you, walk through the drive-up section in the parking lot.
0: Or the beauty section.
1: Mm-hmm. What's up, Dakota?
4: Hey, guys. Good morning.
1: Good morning. What's happening?
4: Hey, Kev. Yo. Just stick with the single moms, dude. They got the best snacks.
3: I
4: met my wife as a single mom, and dude, I raided that closet every day before I left.
0: What were some of the snacks she had in there?
4: The little Rice Krispies, the good fruit snacks, fruit roll ups, you know, just kid stuff, dude.
0: I'm a fruit snack don. That's
1: where Capri
0: I'm
1: Suns.
0: Yeah, a little fruit cup.
3: Gusher.
0: Love a little fruit cup. You ever wake up in the middle of the night and pop open a fruit cup?
2: No.
0: Oh my God.
1: Wait, a fruit cup like pears or peaches?
0: Exactly. And, stuff like that. And they always have like the one little cherry.
2: The one cherry. Yeah.
1: Hey, what's up, Tori? How you doing?
6: Good. How are you?
1: Good. What's going on?
6: So a few weeks after I had my son, I was at Target and I got hit on and the guy asked us on a date and I was married.
1: Oh no. Oh boy.
0: Asked us on a date.
1: It felt good though, didn't it? Didn't it feel good?
6: Yeah.
1: There's nothing wrong with that.
6: It did.
1: I think it's great. Everybody wants to have somebody pay attention to them. So that's actually cool. You know? It's a good situation.
6: Yeah, it was nice.
1: Hey, thanks for the call, Tori. Appreciate it. This texter, by the way, I don't know if they'll go on the radio, but this texter says, hitting on single moms is perfect because you know they put out.
0: Whoa.
3: Oh, gosh.
1: Well, they've had sex, right? Because they've had kids.
3: Clearly.
0: I don't know if they might be closed.
1: I don't know. Mojo in the morning.
7: How smart are you?
8: It's Mojo in the Mornings back in the day.
9: We have to go back in time.
8: Where we give you a bunch of events and you tell us what year it happened.
1: We can't go from that topic to Bill Cosby got released from prison in this year.
10: Bill Cosby, the comedian, was just released from prison after the Pennsylvania Supreme Court overturned the 83-year-old actor's sex assault conviction. Cosby served more than 2 years of a 3 to 10 year sentence, convicted of drugging and molesting Temple University employee Andrea Constant.
1: The movie Vacation Friends came out in this year. Who's in Vacation Friends?
0: Rel Howie and John Cena, I believe, are the biggest.
1: A John Cena movie?
0: Yeah.
1: Who's a better actor, John Cena or The Rock?
0: Absolutely The Rock.
1: Okay.
11: Why does the salt not taste salty?
12: Oh, because it's cocaine.
13: What? We actually brought it from home. Very, very easy if you ever want to try it. It's just a Ziploc and a full shampoo bottle.
12: And it's so much more comfortable than when I had it in my ass.
1: Yeah, and the big song.
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1: From Justin Bieber and Chance the Rapper.
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2: 624 and 61 degrees outside, sunshine, a high of 87 today. Some slow traffic eastbound 696 from Orchard Lake to Franklin. And it's slow on the northbound Southfield Freeway between Ford Road and 96. That's your Channel 955 traffic on Mojo in the Morning.
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11: How good is your memory? Is Mojo in the Morning's back in the day? What year did this stuff happen?
12: All right, this was the year that Bill Cosby was released from prison.
13: Bill Cosby, the comedian, was just released from prison after the Pennsylvania Supreme Court overturn the 83-year-old actor's sex assault conviction.
12: Cosby. Is he in prison or not right now?
14: No, he's free.
12: He's out right now? Yeah. He's laying low. Yeah. Vacation Friends came out.
15: Why does the salt not taste salty?
16: Oh, because it's cocaine.
17: What? We actually brought it from home. Very, very easy if you ever want to try it. It's just a Ziploc and a full shampoo bottle.
16: And it's so much more comfortable than when I had it in my ass. Mm. So
12: holy, holy. And the big song was from Bieber. What year was it? Oh, Lydia, help me with this name here. Who is this on the phone with us right now?
18: Angelica.
12: But that's not how you spell Angelica.
18: But it's phonetically.
19: Oh, yeah, that's how you say it.
12: It's Angelica. Hello, Angelica from Grand Rapids. What year was that?
19: Morning. It was 2021.
13: It was.
18: Yes. Nice.
12: What gave it away?
19: The movie Vacation.
12: Oh, Vacation. Was the clue. That was honestly the one that I was like, I don't even remember that movie coming out, but good movie, I guess. We're going to set you up with the prize. You got Kehlani tickets. Enjoy.
19: Thank you so much.
12: Appreciate you, Angelica. You're not a mom, are you?
19: I am. I'm a bonus mom.
12: Okay. Aww. Watch out. Beautiful. Somebody might flirt with you here right now. Do you like when?
19: Looking forward to it.
12: Do you like? I was gonna say, hey, you know what? Who doesn't love having somebody flirt with them? Hang on the phone.
19: Yeah, it's flattering.
12: I love that. Hey, you hang on the phone. We're gonna get some information. Hold on a second.
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12: Hey, we're looking for a contestant for the 5 at 6:55. if you would like to play, you know what? I'm going to have you call in. You can call in and actually say hi to Lydia. I've got six open lines right now. So you can call 844-665-6548, 844-MOJO-LIVE. And if you want to play the 5 at 655, we're going to do that and do the math here right now. It is 6:34 and 43 seconds, and 6:55 is coming up here in a little bit. What's going on?
5: That's 20 minutes.
12: It is 20.
5: It's 20 minutes.
12: 21. Or it's got to be an off number, right? 20.
5: Around that. By now, it's 20 minutes. Okay.
12: What's happening?
5: Primary elections in Michigan yesterday. Jocelyn Benson and John James will be going up against one another in the race for governor. That was made official. Jocelyn last night.
10: You all know I'll work with anyone and everyone to get that done, but I'm also unafraid to stand up to anyone who gets in our way. And this moment demands leaders who will stand up with courage, unafraid, to bullies.
5: And Don James.
14: To those who supported me, thank you. And for those who did not, I'm going to work every single day to earn your trust. And to every Michigander who feels politically homeless, who loves this state, works hard, and believes in common sense and wonders whether anyone in government still sees you, I see you. I'm for you. And there's a place for you.
5: Now, in the race for U.S. Senate, one that could, well, it will be pivotal in determining which party controls the Senate next year, Abdul El-Sayed is holding on to a narrow lead over Haley Stevens. Votes are still being counted this morning. I saw that NBC already declared El-Sayed the winner, but I know that the votes in the city of Detroit, among others, are not officially in yet, so we're kind of waiting on that one. The winner of that race will face off against Republican Representative Mike Rogers.
12: Man, the national news is in this city.
5: Oh,
12: right,
5: yes.
12: Now, in this state, but I'm mainly in Detroit, where both of the candidates had their headquarters last night. It's going to be interesting. It's going to be very interesting to see if NBC's call of that was too soon, or if NBC was right on their call. The other race is that Shuri Tanadar race.
5: That's a big upset,
12: because he's a very known. You know, you see him on the news a lot. He's always out and about. Candidate. He also is the first non-black congressperson that we had in Michigan, for a while. We didn't have anybody. And he's going up against, is it McKinley that he's going up against? That, yep, a lot of people are saying good things about. And McKinley and Abdul are both Bernie Sanders guys. So it's going to be interesting. It's going to be an interesting next few hours. Although, how did we not? I know that we got a lot of mail-in ballots and things like that, but I don't know. Will they be able to continue to vote and get an answer today? Or will we wait?
5: You mean count votes?
12: Yeah, count the votes. Will they?
5: Could
12: it be tomorrow even?
5: Yeah, I don't know. I don't know what the timeline is on that, but yeah. We'll keep you updated either way. Bunny EXO and Jelly Roll. Just a few weeks after their divorce was finalized, Bunny opening up about the affair that changed everything. She did a podcast this week with actress and Real Housewife Denise Richards, and she was talking about the emotional whiplash, as she called it, of betrayal. She said it wasn't the affair itself that broke her. It was the lying, the secrets. And she said at one point she felt so low that she actually contemplated suicide after discovering the truth.
21: I will never get married again, ever. I can't do the divorce. Mm-mm. The divorce sucks.
22: I can't do it.
21: It'll kill me, I think. I just can't.
5: Both Bunny and Jelly Roll still swear that their split is amicable. And Ted Lasso is officially back. Season 4 has landed on Apple TV today. Now, the big twist this season, if you aren't aware, is that Ted isn't coaching AFC Richmond's men's team anymore. He's taken on a women's professional team in the UK. Jason Sudeikis is back, along with Hannah Waddington, Brett Goldstein, Brendan Hunt, and Juno Temple. So,
12: and you've never watched any of the Ted Lasso's at all?
5: I have. I watched the first two seasons.
12: You watched the first two?
5: Yeah.
12: I stopped after the first
5: season
12: two.
5: And a half, I should
12: I watched,
5: say.
12: I watched the first two seasons and tried the third, and I kind of gave up.
5: Yeah, I kind of I know people love it, but I kind of just trailed off halfway through that second season.
12: First season was probably one of the best shows I've watched. I loved it. It was fun. It was one of those ones where you can just sit back and laugh and have fun.
5: Yeah. Miss anything from today? Go back and catch up on the podcast on the iHeartRadio app.
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12: 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All right, we're going to get a look at traffic right now on Channel 955.
5: 639, 61 outside sunshine and a high of 87 today. Still a little bit of slow traffic eastbound 696 from Orchard Lake to past Franklin Road. And a reminder for you, 9 Mile, both directions between Gratiot and Jefferson, a delay because of construction there. That's your Channel 955 traffic on Mojo in the Morning.
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4: 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The only thing better than grabbing a Blizzard treat on a warm, sunny day would be snagging a second one for just 99 cents with...
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2: Hey, what were you saying?
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2: You're shiny today.
0: I put some makeup on.
2: Looking at the lips are looking pretty today. Yesterday, I went golfing, and I'm a little bit hungover today.
3: I knew you would be.
2: I'm hungover on two accounts.
0: Let's talk about it.
2: Can we talk about that? Can we talk about hangovers and maybe some people give me some hangover remedies of what I can do? My hangover, though, is not necessarily drinking hangover, because I only had a couple of drinks, but I did something for the first time ever in my life. And no, Kevin, I don't want you to say what you said on Monday. All right. I got a lot of sun. So it was a ton of sun. It was really hot. Like, I was boiling. But then we pull up to the 17th hole, and John Talinger pulls out a little, like, it was actually kind of a cute cooler. Like, you know, those, they're like, not like hard coolers, but they're like the soft kind of coolers. But
4: yeah,
2: it was kind of like a fun one, and it had like a Coors Light logo on it or something like
4: that. Only holds like six beers.
2: Yeah, it's got literally just enough for a six pack.
4: Yeah.
2: And he goes, hey guys, real quick, we gotta do something here. And I'm like, okay, what are we gonna do? Like, with John Talinger, you don't know what you're gonna do. Like, you have no clue. It could be an array of things. It could be illegal narcotics, or it could be
3: calling grandma.
2: We're calling, yeah, exactly.
3: FaceTiming like grandma.
2: It can be hey, say hi to my kids, you know, stuff like that. So he goes, we're going to shotgun a beer. Do you guys know I have never shotgunned a beer in my life?
4: Really? That's wild.
3: You've done a keg stand.
2: Well, and you know what's funny? Up until a couple of years ago when I did the keg stand, that's the first time I ever did a keg stand.
3: Look at you.
2: Yesterday, wow. I accomplished it.
5: How did
3: was it
5: go?
2: I shotgunned a beer.
5: No, where's the footage? I want to see it.
2: Do you want to see the footage?
5: Yeah, you got it.
3: He sent it to us.
5: Yeah, I didn't watch it.
2: Here, let me just, if I can, I don't know if there's any swear words on here.
5: If it's in the chat, I'll watch it.
2: And PL, by the way, was with us, so shout out
3: to
2: Terry and Dominic Raiola. Do you remember Dominic Raiola? Superstar center for the Detroit Lions. Actually, it was pretty cool. We were having a conversation because his sons, Dylan and Dayton, I coached them in basketball at Notre Dame Prep Marist. And both those guys are going to Oregon to play on the Oregon football team this year.
4: Oh, nice. Shout out to them.
2: And they're,
0: Ducks.
2: You know, he's going to be Dylan left Nebraska to be the backup quarterback for that guy over in Oregon. That's like the best quarterback in the country.
4: Wow.
2: A lot of people are saying. But here you go, Kev. Let me get you my shotgun, because I know you want to see this. But
5: I'm looking at it right now. Everybody's shotgun.
2: Yeah.
0: Who won, though? I feel like we didn't see the end.
2: I think it was Dom Raiola, because, I mean, the guy's like...
0: He's a pro.
2: Well, he's like 6'6", a spit brick house, you know what I mean?
4: Mojo, you're holding it the wrong way.
2: Can I tell
0: he's
2: you something?
0: Timer, Zach.
2: Will you help me?
4: Yeah, I would love to.
2: First off, I did not know you had to pop
4: crack it open.
2: Yeah. Shout out to PL, by the way. PL does not drink, and he took up golf as his addiction, and he is such a good golfer.
3: Wow.
0: Oh,
3: is that you?
5: Who was that?
3: That sounded like a Uber.
2: That was, yeah. I've never done that before. I've never shotgunned a beer before. Have you as a...
3: I have, but I don't even think I finished the whole thing because I feel like I can't consume that much liquid that quickly.
0: I always throw it down so fast so people can't, like, you
4: smart.
0: Know. It spills out a little bit. I'm like, yeah.
3: I can't even take a shot.
0: Oh, gosh.
3: I actually can't even take a whole shot.
2: So Chelsea met me up for dinner. And she met me afterwards, and we had dinner after golf.
3: Yeah.
2: And I go, Chelsea, I got to show you something exciting that happened to me today. Like, you ever have that happen?
4: Yeah.
2: Like, you get so excited, you want to tell your mom? You know what I mean? So I said to Chelsea, go look at this. And the first thing out of her mouth is, you've got a gluten allergy.
4: Because it was beer.
2: So it was so bad.
4: Did you feel ill after doing that shotgun?
2: I actually did not. I felt, honestly, can I be honest? I felt refreshed.
4: We should do one right now.
2: It was so...
0: You have a beer, Zach?
2: Listen, what do you guys... So, would you rather shotgun a beer Would you? I'll give you three choices: shotgun a beer, do a keg stand, or a shotski. Which one is your favorite out of all of them?
4: Well, shotski, you're not doing a beer with the shotski,
2: right? But it's a drinking game. So
4: yeah, so I would rather do a shotski.
2: Then I'll take shotski out of it, and I'll do beer pong or one of those.
3: Okay. Oh yes,
4: I'm playing beer pong.
3: I'm playing flip cup.
2: Yeah, flip cup, beer pong, all that stuff.
4: I love a good shotgun though. I just feel like garbage after I do one, because you can't have a warm beer or it tastes like crap. And if you do it too cold, then you want to just, you know,
2: you want to enjoy it, don't
4: enjoy
2: you?
4: It, yeah, a little bit, but it hurts going down.
2: I feel like
5: the purpose. I've never done a keg stand or a shotgun either, but I don't think the purpose is to enjoy it.
0: To get drunk.
4: To get drunk, my
5: man. Yeah, I don't think the purpose is to enjoy it.
2: I by the way, I'm so happy that you said that you've never done it before. Because honestly, I felt like such a, like, I mean, like a loser. I felt like a loser yesterday. You know what I mean? Like, I remember when I was growing up, like, you know, and people would go, you know, and this is before I had sex first time. They'd be like, yeah, I'm going to have sex. I'm like, yeah, I had sex too. Right. Like, it was one of those things. Yeah, yeah, like, I had to lie about it because I wanted people to look at me and go, that guy is a virgin. You know, I didn't want to have that.
3: Have you ever bonged a beer?
2: Okay.
0: A beer bong?
2: I've done a beer bong before, yes. Yeah. I have. I've done a bong before.
4: Nice.
2: Before, too. I'll be honest. I think that the bong bong was way more fun than the beer bong. But if anybody has any, like, thing that I could do today to just get rid of the feel that I have.
3: McDonald's.
0: Yes.
3: Like McMuffin.
0: Yes, Shannon.
3: I am
0: me
3: telling
0: too.
3: You every time.
0: And a Coke.
2: That's Chelsea's.
3: It's magical.
2: Too. Chelsea likes that in one of the hash browns, like a greasy
3: magical.
2: Hash brown.
5: Does anybody subscribe to the thought that you have to keep drinking?
4: I'm down.
5: Because a lot of people have that thought where if you're hungover, the best way to get over
3: bloody.
5: Is to have a beer or a Bloody Mary or whatever you drink.
2: I do agree that, like, a Bloody Mary or something after one of those tough nights is good, but then you're still, like, all you're doing is prolonging the pain.
5: But is it a better? Is it a better pain?
2: I don't know. 844 Mojo Live, 844-665-6548, or text 95500.
1: 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Five lies to tell your mom is coming up next on Mojo in the Morning. 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
2: All right, time now for the 5 at 6:55. Our reigning champ, Amanda, is with us. Whatever happened, Lydia, with Haley?
7: I don't know. She just never texted me back, never got back to me, which is
5: she's
7: so
5: okay.
7: shocking to me. You guys, like, you don't understand. I talk to her all the time.
3: I hope she's okay.
2: Now I'm concerned.
5: If you know Haley, have her
7: especially
5: call
7: especially since, like, she started 5 at 6:55, I felt like we got closer because, you know, I talked to the listeners a lot.
2: Yeah.
7: I don't know. I was thinking about her before bed last night, and I was like, she didn't text me back.
2: All right. Well, we got to. We're thinking of you, Haley, and we hope that you're doing okay. Amanda, though, you're going for two in a row. You did a great job yesterday. I want to introduce you to your challenger, Jerry from Monroe. What's up, Jerry? How you doing?
8: What up?
2: Hey, what up?
0: Love the energy.
2: Works Construction just finished a big work meeting this early in the morning.
8: Yeah, it's a long work meeting.
2: Long day. But he's got something fun tonight. Tell everybody what you're doing tonight, Jerry.
8: I played softball tonight.
2: He's got a little softball.
3: Okay.
2: Where are we playing
3: perfect
2: at?
3: Night.
2: Are you playing at Independence Park, or where you at?
8: No, I play in a small town in Erie, Michigan.
2: Just outside of Monroe there. All right, cool. All right, we'll be passing by there. I'm heading to Cleveland today for something, so I'm going to be driving by you. Amanda?
8: Well, have fun.
2: Are you ready?
9: Good morning.
2: Good morning. Amanda, tell us about you, because yesterday we got a chance to just say hi, but what is your story?
9: I work in HR for a manufacturing company.
2: Okay. I'm going to ask you off the air, what's the most inappropriate thing you had to talk to somebody about? I'll see if we can top that. All right, we're going to lock you up in a soundproof area, Amanda, and we'll start this contest. Good luck to both of you guys. 5 pop culture trivia questions. Whoever gets the most right wins. Ty always goes to the challenger or champion. Question number one, Jerry. Zendaya and her husband are dominating the box office right now with their two movies, Spider-Man and Odyssey, bringing in more than $1.8 billion over the past few weeks. Who is she married to?
5: 30 seconds.
8: That would be Tom Holland.
2: Question number two. Lindsay Lohan shocked fans by going from blonde back to her original hair color. What is her natural hair color?
5: Crazy. 3 seconds.
8: Is it red?
2: Question number three. Diddy's prison release date got pushed back again after a fight broke out. What was the name of Diddy's clothing line that he launched in the late 1990s?
5: 3 seconds. Three, two, one.
8: Sean John.
2: Oh, I think he got it. This guy's amazing. This guy is unbelievable. By the way, you do this like pause thing that kind of it gets me like kind of relaxed a little bit. I don't know what it is. Two more questions.
8: I just had my coffee, so I'm
2: pretty good. Okay, all right, good. Question number four. Just announced yesterday, Keke Palmer will be taking over hosting duties from Carson Daly, who is exiting this popular singing competition show after 30 seasons. What is that show?
5: 3 seconds.
8: Well, I can't sing, The Voice.
2: He's good, isn't he?
3: I like him.
2: And question, and he's a construction worker. This is the best. In question number five, you a Lions fan?
8: Born and raised.
2: Question five, Lions training camp is in full swing with Detroit scheduled to play our first game against the Saints on September 13th. What city do the Saints represent?
5: 3 seconds.
8: That would be New Orleans.
2: Let's bring the champ back from a sound proof.
3: Jerry. You got 5 out of 5.
2: Nice.
0: Wow, so impressive.
8: Let's go.
2: We're not playing favorites here, Amanda, but he's pretty good. All right, you ready?
9: I'm ready.
2: All right, here we go. Amanda, good luck to you. Got to be perfect. Zendaya and her husband are dominating the box office right now with their two movies, Spider-Man and Odyssey, both bringing in a combined $1.8 billion over the past few weeks. Who is she married to?
9: Tom Holland.
2: Yes.
3: 1-1.
2: Question number two. Lindsay Lohan shocked fans by going from blonde back to her original hair color. What color was her original hair color?
9: Red.
2: Yes.
3: 2-2.
2: Question number three. Diddy's prison release date got pushed back after a fight broke out. What was Diddy's clothing line that he launched back in the 1990s?
5: 3 seconds.
9: Oh, goodness.
5: Three,
9: two, I don't know if I know that.
5: One. You're done.
9: I don't know.
2: Do you remember the clothing brand Sean John?
9: No.
2: Oh, okay.
9: I wasn't alive in the 90s.
2: Sean John was the clothing brand. We got a new champion! Yay! Nice job, Jerry.
8: Good job.
2: Good win, Jerry. Congratulations to you, my friend.
9: Congratulations.
2: Want you to
8: Thank you, sir. Hang
2: on the phone for just 1 second. Amanda, we're going to set you up.
9: Hey, Mojo.
2: Big boy, yes. Hi, Mandy.
9: You need to drink pickle juice for your hangover.
2: All right. Hold on a second. So, Amanda giving me a little tip. Amanda, what's the hangover remedy?
9: So, drinking pickle juice. So, I always drink it before I go out drinking, when I get home, and then even the morning, like, after if I still need it. But even just drinking it the morning after will definitely help you a lot.
2: Wait a second. So, you say that before you even go out and start going crazy, you actually will start pickle juice?
9: I call it setting myself up for success.
2: Okay. All right, Amanda, I got to try that sometime. A buddy of mine loves doing, picklebacks or whatever?
3: Those shots.
2: Renee's got some advice for me. Renee, what's something I can get through this hangover with?
6: Take a stand back and drink a ginger ale.
0: That part.
5: Stand back.
2: What's a stand back? What's that?
5: Is it
0: like a powdered Motrin?
6: It's a powder.
0: It just hits faster.
2: Okay.
3: I have never heard of that before.
2: I'm going to tell you something. Motrin is the only thing that gets me through headaches. So if they've got any kind of like, it will get right in your system, I would shoot Motrin in my veins. I'm gonna try that.
3: Well, they do have powder versions of all that stuff. Tylenol, Motrin.
2: I didn't know that.
3: Yeah, because I give it to the kids sometimes.
6: Definitely a stand back. Oh, ginger ale.
2: By the way, I still sometimes will get chewables just because they're so much fun.
3: I love a chewable.
5: I had a kid's vitamin this morning.
4: Flintstone?
2: Really?
5: Target version.
2: It's good stuff. Renee, thank you so much. If all of a sudden you hear a little pep in my step, you know I did a stand back, okay?
6: All right.
2: Thank you. What's going on, Chris?
10: Hey, how's it going, Mojo? Long time. First time, long time.
2: Hey, Chris. Oh, no. Hold on. Oh, where's the thing? Oh, that's loud. Oh, it's horrible. My head's hurting me. What's going on, Chris?
10: Not much, man. I drive semi-trucks, so I got my girl hanging on to my phone for me. But no, that was my grandpa's theory. It's never stop drinking. So never have a hangover.
2: Yeah. I like it. Wait a second. You got your girl holding your phone for you so you can talk to us. Hi, girl.
10: Yeah, because I'm driving truck. I drive semi.
2: What's your name, nice lady?
5: He doesn't let her.
2: She's shy.
10: She's embarrassed to talk. She's shy.
0: Wait, so you bring her to work with you?
2: Have you ever thought about getting one of those magnetic things that goes to your dashboard?
5: Just put on speakerphone.
10: Yeah, I actually got one, but then I won't be able to hear you.
2: Can I be honest?
5: Did you bring her from home, or was there a stop you found her at?
2: Yeah.
10: No. I don't pick up any of that. Now I'll get in trouble.
2: Okay. All right. Good. Thank you, Chris. I appreciate it, buddy.
10: Have a good day, man.
5: Me too.
2: Next time, I'll just keep drinking.
1: 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Real stories. Real laughs. 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Mojo in the Morning. Live.
2: All right. You guys want to do a throwback song before we do the five lies to tell your mom phone scam?
3: Yes.
2: I'm going to keep this in the same theme as what Zach went to last night. You went to go see Good Charlotte, who was in town.
4: Yes, and Avenged Sevenfold at Pine Knob.
2: And Avenged Sevenfold. Yeah. But Good Charlotte's kind of the theme. It's all those kind of bands. And I don't know if you remember any of these songs, but do you remember this song? This is A that you...

0: All right, we're voting right now. Here we go. Wait, hold on. Oh, that's the wrong button there. I was hitting gavel in that game show. There. All right. Here we go. Go around the room. I'm going to vote first. I'm going to say Good Charlotte.
1: Nice. Anthem. Good choice. Good choice.
0: Shannon, since this is your era, what do you
2: know.
0: Want?
2: I love Pierre from Simple Plan. I'm going Simple Plan.
0: Simple Plan.
2: Yeah.
3: The last one.
2: Perfect.
0: The last one. Do you know any of these songs?
3: I do know the songs, but I didn't know the artist.
2: Yeah.
3: Okay. I'm going B. It just seems like...
0: Going Panic at the Disco.
2: Okay, all right. I'm not mad at any of these.
0: We got to vote for all of them. Let's go to Kev. I think Panic is yours,
4: Sticking
0: too.
4: Sticking with my original vote.
0: Panic. All right. Zach, you were at the concert last night.
1: It was so nice. I want to listen to it twice. Let's go with Good Charlotte.
0: Good Charlotte! Yeah. All right. So we got a tie between Good Charlotte and Panic. Let's go to Lydia now for the next vote.
5: Usually I'm Team Zach, but today I'm Team Anna. Let's go with B.
3: Yes!
0: Oh, Panic. And then what about you, Bianca?
5: I'll be honest. I only know B, so I have to go with B.
0: B. All right. Here we go. There you go. Hey, it wins. They're all good, by the way.
1: Yeah.
0: We'll listen to the rest of them in our car. It's Mojo in the Morning. Five Lies Tell Your Mom in a Phone Scam next.

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We're going to do the Five Lies Tell Your Mom phone scam. Would you like to phone scam your mom? Would you like to win her a prize? Would you like to be the most hated of all the children? Mm-hmm. All you have to do is text mom to 95500. Actually, moms usually like this. You know, it never gets to be crazy. And there are some people that, you know, will go, that is so mean. But in the end, they would never be aired. I would never.

0: Yeah.
1: You promise, ma?
0: What's wrong?
1: So some girl messaged me on Facebook last night about Bashir. And she said they've been going out or whatever, hanging out together. So I don't know how the lady even found me on Facebook, how she know my name or anything. Have anybody said something to you?
0: No.
1: And then she ended up sending me a picture of them in a car together, him and her. And
0: send it to me.
1: Okay, yeah, I'll send it to you.
0: Send it to me.
1: I guess he been telling her that y'all getting a divorce or y'all broke up or not together.
0: Okay.
1: So that's what she's saying. So he obviously lying to somebody.
0: Yeah.
1: And she like,
0: that's all,
1: you know,
0: he do.
1: She said he lying.
0: That's all he do.
1: You need to tell your mama she need to get his ass because he's lying. And he been telling me they not together and blase blase. And I don't know. I didn't even want to call you and tell you because I know you already was having a rough day.
0: But... I'm okay, Bo. I'm all right. I'm just cussing everybody out today. That's okay. I'm straight. All right, baby. I'll call you back in a minute.
2: No.
3: I'm scared of her.
2: Mom.
0: You hear me?
2: Hey, Mom. Mom.
0: Yes.
2: We apologize. This is... Lexis is on with Mojo in the morning, and she was doing five lies to tell your mom Bashir hasn't done any of this.
4: That we know.
0: Okay, because y'all about to have me breaking out windows and everything.
3: That's why we had to stop you very quickly.
2: Lexis was
0: About to have me breaking out windows and everything.
2: Lexis was phone scamming you, so that's all she was doing, and she wanted to win you a prize, and she did. Congratulations.
0: Right. Thank you.
3: Okay, but I have to ask you a question. Why are you still with this guy?
2: No, don't say that.
3: Okay.
2: He might be a nice guy. That's all we need.
3: She didn't seem too surprised.
5: My heartbeat is so fast over here.
6: Who else got cussed out today?
0: Oh, my son just got cussed out. My cousin just got cussed out. I've just been cussing everybody out today.
2: Oh my
7: Is Bashir
2: God.
7: In eye distance of you? Can you see him?
0: No, he's on a mobile truck.
7: Oh, thank God.
2: I know. I was like worried.
7: I thought she was staring at him like he about to get it.
2: Yeah.
0: Oh, my
2: God. What was the first thing that you were going to break when this call was over with, if this was true?
0: His truck windows. Because he cherished that truck.
2: Let's do it anyway. All right. Well, listen, we got a prize for you, Mom.
7: Yeah.
2: Lexis
0: Thank
2: did a great
0: you.
2: Job. Lexis, by the way, all of a sudden, Lexis turned it on. You ever notice that?
3: Oh, my gosh. You are a great actress.
2: Mm-hmm. Man, it was like she was like sweet and kind and everything. She's like, Mom, let's beat this guy's ass.
8: It's Mojo in the Morning. 5, 2, 3, 4, 5. Sweet. 5 lies to tell your mama.
2: All right. Mojo in the Morning show. Shannon has an addiction. She's addicted to something. This is actually a good addiction, though.
3: I am a points whore, is what I would call Explain. Myself. I love points. Credit card points, rewards, free stuff. Shopping online with like the apps to accumulate cash back. I live for this. I take advantage. I have so many different methods of using specific credit cards and different apps. We talked about Capital One, the shopping app, the other day on the show. But I was so proud of myself. Wes and I are trying to like get away for a weekend in the next couple of months, just him and I, before the craziness of like the school year really kicks in. We booked a long weekend trip for free.
6: Whoa.
3: Flights, hotel, totally paid for with points. Not a dollar are we spending. And I am like, this is exactly why I do this. I'm so proud.
6: Jealous.
3: Yeah.
2: Where are you going?
3: We are going to Arizona.
2: Oh.
3: Wes's favorite place.
2: Okay.
3: Yeah. He was actually going to move there before he met me, and I threw a wrench in that equation. So whenever we can get out there, he loves going. It's easy. That's where we're going.
7: I need a
3: And not paying a dollar.
2: To do it?
7: Yeah, why not?
2: Free trips? I'm using points for my room in Cleveland. I'm not going to Arizona.
3: You guys, it is the
2: I'm
3: best.
2: Going to the Mississippi.

0: steak by the lake.
1: But I know you do the same thing. You're good about credit card points. It's the best feeling to input that number or redeem and to see your total come down to $0.00.
2: But doesn't this just mean that you spent a lot of money with them to get
1: for
2: the
1: sure
2: points?
1: But that's where I'm a crazy person. Even if I go to like Tim Hortons and get a $2.60 coffee, it is on a card where I get points. Yep, and then I just pay it off.
3: I used my stars today at Starbucks. I think I got, I think they gave me my egg bites for free today.
1: Let me tell you, the dopamine hit of using Starbucks stars, it's real.
4: Facts, though.
3: Will they taste free? Hold on.
4: The same thing kind of happens to me when I go to Imagine, and they say, you got 10 bucks, 10 Imagine bucks. Do you care to use them?
2: See? Always
1: makes your whole day.
4: Always no. I want to see the boys stack up.
2: You're one of them.
4: I am one of them.
5: I'm going to choke. Do you order more because you got something for less?
4: No, I order the same thing the entire time.
2: So what are you going to do when you have 100 Imagine points?
4: Ball.
2: Oh, okay.
4: I'm going to
1: bring some friends. And the girls on the show get this. When you go to Sephora and you're at the counter and you type in your phone number and they're like, oh, you get to pick from this array of items.
2: Or you have $10 off.
1: Yes.
3: Stephanie, what's up? It's Mojo in the Morning.
6: Good morning. Oh, my gosh. Shannon, this truth. Speak it, girlfriend. Now, Kroger, I have saved over $3,000 year to date just this year with using my coupons and my points.
1: Love.
6: I earn cash back. Like, girl, anything I can earn cash back, I'm doing. I've got Dunkin' Donuts free drinks, Starbucks, all of them.
1: Okay, do you do Target Circle?
6: It's free.
1: I just looked at my Target Circle. In the past 12 months, I've saved $1,179.52.
6: Yes, I'm about to go school clothes shopping for my son, back to school shopping, and Target is the place to go because not only do they have all of those, every dollar that you spend, you earn rewards.
1: That's right.
6: It's
3: where do you see that at? You see it up at the bonus points or something?
1: So go in your Target app and just go to your My Target. It's right there at the top left.
6: Yep.
1: Right.
6: My Circle. Isn't it like My Circle?
1: Yep. Mm. Yeah,
4: I've saved $40.
3: I've saved $17.
1: You guys.
3: Yeah. I'm not a shopping-aholic.
6: It's like free money.
3: You know what? It's not like free money. You're spending to get this money.
1: But it's things that you're buying anyway.
2: The person who, if it's like, spend $20 more and get free shipping. You're spending $20 more.
1: So I'm weird about shipping. If I have to pay for shipping, I'm not doing it. But sometimes if you do the math, you buy something else and your total comes out to even cheaper.
2: Oh.
1: Yeah. And you're getting something extra. Okay. So I play with it a little bit.
3: Hold on, Stephanie. We've got Andy, the... you know, the Andy Misfit Andy.
1: Andy, I've missed you.
3: Yeah. Andy, the telemarketer, is on the phone with us right now. What's going on, Andy?
7: Hey, how are you guys? Can you hear me?
3: Man? I got you, Andy. What's going on?
7: Hey, I want to give the, Medal of Honor to Shannon and call this as a thrifty Shannon topic, okay?
3: I love the way you say thrifty. Will you say that one more time?
7: Thrifty Shannon.
1: Thank you, Andy.
3: Yeah.
1: I appreciate that.
3: Andy, you need any advice on how to do this? Because Shannon's, it seems like she's an expert. I mean, a trip to Arizona is huge.
7: Yeah, absolutely. Have you guys heard about the history behind couponmom.com?
4: No, but please tell me.
7: The same thing. This is thriftyshannon.com. Shannon.
1: Oh, thank you. My sister is the real deal when it comes to this stuff. She tops me beyond, but I've learned a few things
7: from
1: her.
3: I have friends of mine, like Steve Gabara, puts everything on credit cards.
1: That's how my sister and brother-in-law are.
3: He pays everything on his credit cards.
1: They're going on a 10-year anniversary trip in a couple of weeks to Paris, paying a dime. They're paying $0.
3: Yeah, that's wild.
1: They're so good about that stuff.
3: If you're going to pay it off, which that's the thing you got to make sure you do, and you get the points.
1: Yep.
3: Hold on, I didn't even realize this, but Sarah's with us right now, and her favorite place to get points and use and redeem them. Sarah, where is it?
8: The dispensaries.
2: Ooh, feel that.
1: They do a rewards program?
2: Yeah, like they'll give you a free,
8: they do.
2: I don't know. I don't buy flour, but they'll give you like a free ounce.
3: Do they really?
2: Yeah.
3: Okay, so it's not like they'll give you cash money off of something or whatever like that?
8: Oh, they do.
3: Oh, they do. Okay.
8: They do. Certain ones, they'll give you, like, freebies. So
1: Is there a punch card?
8: Free, mm-hmm.
2: There is.
1: I was
8: some
1: joking.
8: Of them do have punch cards, yes.
2: I have a punch
1: That's
2: card.
1: So funny.
3: Punch the punch.
8: Yep, there's a couple of they them that do... have different apps and stuff, and
3: remember when
8: they you... do rewards and cash.
2: And they do happy hour.
8: Yes.
3: Oh, really?
2: If you yep. go do, before, like, 12 p.m.
3: Do you remember when Mom used to have on her keychain, like, all those little plastic oh thingies
1: yeah.
3: hanging off?
1: Yeah.
3: And then we'd be like, can you imagine,
1: yes.
3: Mom? You know, everything, speedy rewards, and then all of a sudden, the dispensary is on there.
4: Prison warden.
3: Alexis, what's up?
0: Hey, first time, long time.
4: Hey, Alexis hey. On the phone.
0: So my husband and I, we've been graduated from high school for 10 years now, but we've been saving up speedy points since then, and he's at just about a half a million points.
1: Oh,
0: he won't let me
1: my
0: spend
1: God.
0: Any
1: more.
3: What are you, right. Why are you saving them?
0: I don't know. He's a point hoarder, I guess. I'm not yeah. really sure.
3: So,
0: like, we could have hundreds of dollars in gift cards, but he just wants to save them all.
3: It's funny that that you save them and you do this because of a friend of mine had been saving up his McDonald's points and didn't realize that the McDonald's points expire. So there's, I didn't realize that there was expiration on some of these points, but he got kind of, you know, screwed by that because he had hundreds of thousands
1: okay,
3: of McDonald's
1: this is
3: points.
1: The second McDonald's mention of this show, which I think means
2: Let's just order.
1: We need yeah. to order something.
4: A million Speedies points is the cash equivalent of roughly $1,000.
3: Wow. That's a lot of free gas. Randy, where do your points?
9: Oh, hi. Good morning.
1: Good morning.
4: What's happening?
9: I have this Dick's Sporting Goods app. Okay, so then if you connect your fitness, whatever fitness tracker in there, like a Garmin or an Apple Watch.
3: Yeah.
9: And then if you get like say 3 miles a day or 30 minutes of being active in a day, you get 3 points.
3: Oh my gosh.
9: So every.
3: I got to be active to get
9: every
3: points?
9: 300 points.
1: Out.
3: Yeah, I'm out.
9: It's easy. It's easy. Anyway, if you get 300 points, you get $10 from Dick's Sporting Goods.
3: That's unreal. Yeah, that's
9: yeah,
3: wild. So
9: I've been getting, I've been stacking a lot of $10 from Dick's Sporting Goods.
3: I, by the way, buy a lot of stuff at Dick's, and I get the points from that. So I always put it on my phone number. So let me give you my phone number, Randy, if you ever want to use it. Hold on a second here. Jamie, you're into this, huh? You like saving some money?
10: Oh, I love me. Any way to save, coupons, codes, anything. Yeah. My boyfriend is so against it. He tells me that I'm crazy, that who needs to save a little bit of money? It's okay.
2: In
3: Wait,
2: this economy?
3: But, is he rich? What does he do?
10: He is a production manager.
3: Man, I want get his credit card for me and buy me a few things. I need some things on petermillar.com.
2: Did y'all ever watch Extreme Couponers?
3: Oh, that was a great
2: that
3: show.
2: That was like my favorite
3: that was a
2: show.
3: Great show.
1: So I did not, but we have a listener named Amanda.
2: Mm-hmm.
1: And I know she's listening right now for sure. And she, when I had both Lucy and Smith, she is an Extreme Couponer.
2: Yeah.
1: And she gave me, I'm talking a truckload of diapers and wipes where I didn't buy anything for the kids for until they were probably like 6 months old.
2: I don't know how
1: because
2: they
1: she
2: would
1: went
2: do
1: so
2: it.
1: Nuts with it.
2: Sometimes the grocery store would owe them money when
1: yeah.
2: they were leaving.
1: Mm. Yeah.
3: Hold on a second. Mike pulls out, is this right, Mike? A spreadsheet to do exactly what Shannon did to get that free vacation?
11: Oh, hey. Yeah. My wife wants to ask me if all my cash back stuff was worth it, and I started tracking it about 4 or 5 years ago. I usually average over $1,000 a year between the credit cards and the rewards apps. But, yeah, I got a whole spreadsheet. I can break it down.
3: Man, what do you do that you're a spreadsheet kind of guy?
11: I'm an engineer, and all the engineers
3: course.
11: I know got spreadsheets.
1: Yeah.
3: That is so
11: but
3: funny.
11: One thing you guys haven't thought about, you know, with a lot of these rewards apps, you also get freebies on your birthday. So you're getting the points and you're
3: yeah.
11: getting the freebies. So usually I get like free sub sandwiches, free breakfast sandwiches. I'm all over it.
1: No greater feeling.
3: Oh, yeah. I use all my birthdays. Nicole, what did you pay for with points?
12: We are going to pay for almost our entire honeymoon with credit card points.
4: Oh,
1: that is
4: incredible.
1: Amazing. Where are you guys going?
12: We're going on a cruise out of L.A. to Mexico. So we're paying for the cruise, flights, hotels, everything.
1: That is incredible.
3: It's incredible. And when are you getting married, Nicole?
12: We're getting married in April, but our family doesn't know we're eloping. So you guys are first to know.
3: Okay, bye.
1: That's so exciting. Good decision,
3: careful.
1: By the way.
3: Hopefully they don't listen to the show.
12: Yeah, hopefully.
3: I love it. Are you going, you know, since you're going out of California, will you be going to Puerto Vallarta or Cabo, or where are you going?
12: Yeah, we're going to Cabo, Puerto Vallarta, and Mazatlan, I think is how you say it.
1: Oh, Mazatlan, go. Yeah.
3: Mazatlan. Mazatlan. Real quick, when you go to Puerto Vallarta, my brother owns a restaurant there called Barcelona. And go see him and say hello to Bill and tell Bill that you're a listener, and I guarantee you he'll do something for you.
12: Oh, awesome. Thank you.
3: He'll give you some extra points on it, too. I don't know.
1: Free chips and salsa.
3: Oh, no. But they do like the tapas and things like that. It's like a tapas place. But Bill will bring out, you know, what the hell is
4: he'll it? Make it special.
3: What is the wine that has a bunch of fruit in it and stuff like
2: sangria.
3: That?
2: Sangria.
3: He'll get some sangria and some paella and stuff like that for you. So, all right, we'll be right back.
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3: It'd be great. I know that we have like different things that you can earn by doing, you know, listening more. If the listeners that call us up every morning, we should do like if you call, you get a certain point. And the person that gets the most points, that would be kind of cool. Like we should brainstorm something like that, Lydia, like a point system. Just to get listeners to come in and check in with us a little bit more.
1: Or you could win like a merch or in-studio visits or concert tickets or something.
3: Yeah, we'll come over and have dinner with you at your house. You can cook us dinner.
1: Yeah. You don't want us cooking, trust me. Okay, 728, we're at 62 degrees right now. It's going to be another gorgeous day. Sunshine, a high of 87, some slow traffic, 94 eastbound between West Grand Boulevard and 14th Street. And more slow traffic because of that lane closure on westbound 96, the Jeffries between Levan and 275. That's your TNL 955 traffic on the Good Morning.
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1: All right, we're going to give you a chance to win a car. 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
2: That's my favorite right
1: That was
2: there.
1: The best. 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
1: All right, Shannon, with what's going on in the Dirty on the 30, we got a bunch of big stories. This Perez Hilton story
3: is so sad. If you have not yet heard, overnight, longtime celebrity blogger Perez Hilton just alarming fans by live streaming what definitely looked to be him trying to take his own life. There was cutting. There was a lot of blood. I'll be honest with you. I did not watch. I know that video was out there, but
4: I can't find
3: they may have started to take it down. But yeah. The Miami Dade County Sheriff's Office confirming to me this morning they did receive multiple phone calls of an individual broadcasting acts of self harm on social media. So they dispatched deputies to investigate. When they got to Perez's home, and again, it hasn't been confirmed that it was him that they took away on a stretcher into an ambulance, but I mean, we're going to make a big assumption there. He did have some family members at the home, so the fire department went in. They safely got him. They took him to the hospital where he still is this morning receiving medical attention. His team releasing a statement just minutes ago saying, at this time, we have not been able to make direct contact with him despite our ongoing efforts to reach him. Our primary concern is Perez's health and well-being, as well as the well-being of his family. And I do want to say, if you or someone you know is thinking about taking their life, please call or text the suicide hotline. It's just three numbers, 988, and help is available 24 hours a day.
1: Or just going through any kind of a personal issue that you just need help with.
3: Absolutely, you just need to talk to somebody.
1: Real quick, I want to talk Perez for a second here because of it's interesting. I've not heard Perez's name in a long time. He was obviously big with radio people and stuff. I think he did a bunch of stuff with us on our show for a period of time. What has he been doing? What has Perez been up to? Does he still have the
3: You know what? I don't know. I think the gossip stuff. I have not gone to PerezHilton.com in many, many years. Yeah. I know he's a dad now. He's a single dad of three kids. He adopted some kids. And so I think he's more so been focused on that. Other than that, I don't really know. Mm. But yeah, just a really sad story to wake up to this morning. Kim Kardashian and Kanye West's oldest son, Saint, he is 10 years old now. And he just hit a big milestone. He is officially on Instagram. His first post, a video of his custom purple e-bike with the caption, first video. His mama Kim was right there in the comments leaving a little green heart. Now, here's where it gets interesting to me. Saint doesn't follow his dad, Kanye West, on Instagram. And Kanye doesn't follow him back. Kim is the only family member he follows. And she follows him. So I don't know if there's something more to that or if it's just like...
1: What do we think, Kev?
3: We're not there yet. I don't know.
2: Well, the first thing that popped into my mind is Kanye has been extremely vocal about his eldest child, North, and what she's doing on social media. And how he doesn't like her being on social media, how her mom portrays her and being exposed in that way. So my first initial thought is maybe that's just his rule for children in general. So he doesn't want to follow him and keep it separate.
1: Are you going to Chicago? Did you decide whether or not you're going?
2: If Tony pull up, I need three tickets, Tony. So let's make it happen.
1: That's an unusual ask. Usually it's two or four. What's the three?
2: I got two homies. I guess Anna want to be the fourth. But I got
4: four
2: two
4: Tony.
2: Homies.
1: Okay.
3: The Voice is getting a celebrity edition over at NBC, and they've tapped Kiki Palmer to host this time around. So no Carson Daly, who's hosted the show for 30 seasons. Now, I do think this is kind of like a different take on The Voice, but the lineup of coaches, Queen Latifah, Joe Jonas representing the pop world, and then country star Riley Green rounding things out. We don't know who the celebrity contestants are going to be yet, and I don't think it's just going to be singers. It could be like actors, athletes, and singers. The show premieres next year, so we got to wait to see.
1: Before you end this dirty, we still do not have Detroit votes in on this U.S. Senate race that national media is all in town for.
3: Yeah, this is crazy. Yeah, so we do know what our governor's race is going to look like here in the state of Michigan. John James going to go up against Jocelyn Benson, but it's this U.S. Senate race where some media outlets, including NBC, are reporting that Dr. Abdul El-Sayed has won, but that hasn't been made official yet.
4: They want to tell us that here in Michigan, we're a purple state. That somehow everybody walks around wondering, I wonder where I stand on a left-right spectrum. When really, up and down the state, what you hear is, I wonder how I can afford my rent. I wonder how I can afford my groceries. I don't know what'll happen if I get sick because I can't afford my deductible. We are not a purple state. We are a state in need of a movement.
3: Overnight, Haley Stevens saying, wait a minute.
1: Real quick before you do that, I'll play the Haley. When I put the audio in this morning, thought that was sounded like Barack Obama. Didn't he? His like beginning of, you don't think so?
3: He does a little
1: Listen to it
3: yeah.
1: one more time.
4: They want to tell us that his here cadence. In Michigan, we're a purple state. That somehow everybody walks around wondering, I wonder where I stand on
1: it. Sounds
4: right.
1: Like yeah.
3: It does a little bit.
1: Yeah. What did you say? Haley Stevens.
3: Let's see. Yeah, overnight. Hey, this was part of her speech.
1: Like? She sounds like Chris Farley.
5: I know it's been a long night because that's the Michigan way.
3: It's like Chris Farley meets Sarah
5: Palin.
3: Remember her?
5: Yeah, yeah, yeah. An update. All right. We knew that this was going to be a close race. And that's exactly what we've got. A close race.
3: Yeah, so votes in Detroit still being counted there. The winner of that primary race between El-Sayed and Stevens will face off against Republican Representative Mike Rogers come November.
1: I saw the NBC national team out this morning when I was pulling into the Detroit area. They're big trucks. I think they're going downtown. I don't know if they're going to election headquarters or I don't know where they or where they count the votes. I think at Huntington Place or something like that. But they were I saw the NBC. It was like literally national NBC.
2: Question for you on politics.
1: Oh, so no, Mike, I hate talking
2: just
1: politics.
2: You just went on a little 5-minute little right. thing.
1: Where do you want to go?
2: So Mike Duggan, right? He dropped out of the mayoral race.
1: I was so
2: in
1: disappointed
2: order to be
1: he
2: governor,
1: did.
2: Governor,
1: yeah,
2: and then dropped out of the governor's race. Do you think he regrets that?
1: No, because he said he couldn't have competed because he didn't have enough money to compete.
2: Well, do you think he regrets dropping out of mayor candidacy?
1: Mm-mm. No, because I think he feels like he did it, and it was time for him to move on. And Mary Sheffield was going to do a great job.
2: I wonder what's next for him. He got to be itching.
3: Well, there's a big rumor about him.
1: I think Mike Duggan should run for the King of England.
3: Oh, well, not that.
1: I heard that Charles is not doing well. But go ahead. What are you going to think?
3: I thought he was getting back into the hospital.
1: I don't know. You know what he could do? Business. A podcast. Everybody loves doing podcasts. I think that would be a great idea. Mike Duggan, I'll do a podcast with you. Mike and Mojo. All right. I'll give you your first billing on that one. Go ahead.
3: If you miss anything from today's show, you can always go back and check out the podcast. We do have one for free on the iHeartRadio app.
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1: All right. We're going to give you a chance to win a brand new car. Chelsea, that's my favorite name in the world, Chelsea. You won't be my favorite, Chelsea, but you'll be one of my favorites. How are you?
7: Good morning. How are you guys?
1: Fantastic. Chelsea's from White Lake, Michigan, where Anna's from, and you're a winner. Congratulations.
7: Yeah. Oh, my God. Thank you.
1: Chelsea, you need some cash. I just saw this here. Tell everybody what you're going to use that money for if you win $20,000.
7: I had 3 boys of my own, and then I take care of my 2 nieces.
2: Wow.
7: 3 of my boys need braces and everything. So.
3: Oh, goodness.
1: Man.
3: That's
2: expensive. You got to go to Dr. Reynolds.
7: Yes. Girl Scouts and everything. So.
1: Yeah, that's good. I like that. We got to help this lady out. Dr. Reynolds, Reynolds Orthodontics will give you a good discount.
2: Absolutely.
1: That $20,000, you won't even touch that. It will be such a drop in the bucket that you'll have to spend. Congratulations.
7: Yeah, my 10-year-old needs headgear and everything for his braces.
3: So. Oh, poor guy.
2: Headgear? Wow. His mouth is far.
1: Chelsea, hang on the phone. We're going to get you a $50 gas card.
7: I questioned them with what if I was going to work with sports for the headgear? And they're like, well, he can take it off. And I was like, oh. Yeah.
1: No, he's got it's going to be like a dog, you know, that kind of headgear. Like the cone.
3: The cone.
1: Have the cone on him.
2: Shout out to him.
1: Chalice, I appreciate you so much for listening. Honestly, I'm not seriously not ever discounting any listener. Any listener that listens to this show, whether you're a first time listener or you've been a long time listener, it means the most to us. And we really, really appreciate it.
7: I'm a very long time listener.
1: I love it. When did you start listening? How old were you when you started listening to the show?
7: My entire life, honestly. I've always lived in Detroit, so.
1: I love it. Amen. Thank you so much. We appreciate you, Chelsea. Hold on 1 second. Is this the first time you've ever been on with us?
7: I think there was a couple other times before, okay. But I commented on little stories a few years ago.
1: Okay, perfect. All right, well, hang on 1 second, okay? Hold on 1 second. It's Mojo in the Morning Show. So heading off after the show, myself, producer Lydia, our executive producer of the show, and Bianca, the executive, I always like come up with some kind of a name for Bianca. Bianca is the director of social impact.
2: Yeah.
1: That was a cool name. Great I title. Had one time. And then we're going to Cleveland, Ohio to go to a radio convention called Morning Show Boot Camp. We've talked about Morning Show Boot Camp before on this radio show, because we as a show over time have, you know, sporadically gone to it. Lydia and I went a couple years ago to it in San Diego. And then in the past, I would always go to the ones in Chicago, or they had one in Atlanta. They picked different cities. This year,
3: New Orleans.
1: Yeah, New Orleans was a great one. This year, they picked Cleveland.
2: Nice.
1: Which makes me even happier than any of the other cities. And I know that sounds weird because who really wants to go to Cleveland? But it's a nice, quick drive. You know, it's only a couple hours. Yeah. I don't have to pay for an airline ticket and stuff like that. So Lydia sends me a text last night. And it was kind of interesting. First off, Bianca and Lydia sent me pictures of their luggage. Bianca's luggage looks like she's bringing Bryce, her boyfriend.
3: Got to have options.
2: How long are you going to be there?
1: We're only there tonight. Tomorrow night, we're there till Saturday morning. So it's Saturday morning.
8: So Wednesday, Thursday, Friday?
1: Yeah.
3: Okay. But is there like a dinner or something, like something that she needs to dress up for?
1: We're definitely going to eat because I like to eat. But I think there was one night that Brad Harden is taking iHeart people out or having like some kind of a little thing. And then we'll probably honestly just go grab some food at different places. Look at how much stuff she's bringing. Like she's
3: Bianca. Yeah.
9: Okay, can I defend?
3: I thought he was exaggerating.
9: Let me defend myself. So I actually have to do my radio show while I'm in Cleveland. So my one black backpack is all my radio stuff.
1: Okay.
9: And then I got a new suitcase that did not fit my toiletries, so I have to carry that in a small black bag. And then my bag I'm going to take to boot camp is the blue bag. So each bag has a purpose. But if I did not take my radio whole setup with me, I would have only one extra bag.
1: Okay. All right. So that makes sense then. Lydia sent me a text. I'm going to read Lydia's text because I think this is kind of funny. Lydia said, I have a question for you, Mojo. Does Chelsea pack for you? I have a cousin who still has his mom pack his clothes for him when he goes on family vacations. My mom packs most of the things for my dad. And she put some laughing emojis on there. And it got me thinking that this could be a kind of a funny topic, which, by the way, I'll answer that question in a second. What does your spouse do for you? Do we have any listeners that are listening to the show who have their spouse pack, or they have their spouse like make them their lunches or make their doctor's appointments for them, stuff like that? 844-MOJO Live. Chelsea does not pack for me and has never packed for me. Now, she has packed for the boys. And I will say this. She is amazing at picking out outfits for the boys. I probably should trust her. But the one time that I would have her pack and she forgot something, it would be hell, right?
3: Catastrophic.
1: It would be awful because I have done it. Chelsea and I went to Chicago one time, and you know, I forgot underwear and deodorant and contact lenses.
9: Jeez.
1: I forgot all that
3: for
1: stuff.
3: You, for yourself,
1: for me. And so she had to listen to me being upset with myself. Could you imagine if she did that? We'd probably be divorced.
9: She wouldn't forget anything.
1: Yeah. So explain, Lydia, your cousin. How old is your cousin that has mom pack?
9: He's 32.
1: Oh, Jesus.
2: Oh, that's crazy.
3: Okay, I have a question. Is he married, Lydia?
9: No.
3: Okay, because I have a friend who married a Chaldean guy, and she said that when they first got married, and I think they were going on their honeymoon, either their honeymoon or like one of their first trips, his mom actually came over to their house, not only packed for him, but put layers of tissue paper in between the outfits for each day.
1: That's nice.
9: That's too much.
1: I don't know. That's kind of nice, though. It's like, think
9: He's
1: about
9: a mama's
1: that.
9: Boy.
1: You know exactly that's what you're problems. Doing.
3: I'd like but this girl was like, well, wait a second. Like, he's a big boy. He can pack for himself. And if he wanted anybody to pack for him, it probably should be me.
1: Your dad also has this too, huh? George has your mom pack, Cyan pack for him?
9: Yes, or else he'll forget everything. Listen, when we were in Toronto, like last month, he was panicking because he's like, I think your mom forgot to pack my shirts. And I'm like, first of all, it's not her responsibility. Second, they're hanging up in the closet. I pulled them out for you.
2: So you pull them out, she pack them.
9: Yep.
2: The level of trust that I do not have for any woman in my life or any woman that has been in my life is at an all-time high. I can't trust that, like, you're going to pack the things that I would want.
3: Yeah.
2: That's my thing. Like, I feel like when you go on vacation, you go on a trip, you got certain looks you want.
3: For
2: sure.
3: You
2: got a certain vibe you want to create and feel. And to trust that to somebody else, it's not even about them forgetting anything. It's just, I don't want to be surprised when I open up my suitcase and
3: you
2: want to
3: know what you have.
2: This is what I'm wearing? You know what I mean? Like,
1: sometimes, though, in my case, Chelsea will find things that I haven't worn in a while. And she'll go, you know what? You haven't worn this in a while. You're wearing it. I'm like, oh, that's kind of cool. But she doesn't do it as packing. She'll just like say, hey, here, pull this one out. Mm-hmm. Nick, what's going on? How you doing?
8: I'm doing good. How about you?
1: Good. Nick's wife does a lot for him. What is the one thing that she does for you all the time?
8: Well, what I do for her every day, I wake up with her every morning to pack her lunch and make her breakfast.
1: Man.
8: She goes to work.
9: That's love.
1: Nick, where do we find guys like you?
8: I don't know. Definitely not on like some dating app.
1: The fact that the guy is doing this, that he's packing. What does your wife do?
8: She works in retail. So she's up at 4 or 5 a.m. every day going into work. She works at Kohl's.
2: And then what do you do?
8: I go back to bed afterwards.
1: Okay. So do you have a job or do you stay home? Are you a house husband?
8: Oh, yeah. No, I sell roofing.
1: Okay. All right.
2: And how long has this been going on, man?
8: Since we've been together.
1: Wow.
8: That's sweet. It's been over 6 years.
1: Do you write her a note on her napkin or do you do little smiley faces or, you know?
8: Sometimes on the sandwich bag, if she takes a sandwich and she wants a sandwich, I'll write something with a Sharpie on the bag.
9: That's very
1: like what?
9: Sweet.
1: Give us. What do you write?
8: Love you or have a great day. Can't wait to see you.
1: This guy's a great guy. I'm telling you, every woman needs a Nick. No.
2: I could never. Not with any level of consistency.
1: Ashley, what's going on?
10: Oh, hi.
1: Hi, Ash.
10: So I have been with my husband for 15 years and I packed for him forever until one time we went on vacation and I forgot all his underwear.
9: Oh, yikes.
1: That I guarantee
10: you. He was a little bit mad, but I was like, okay, you can pack yourself.
2: Yeah, oh, man.
1: You know what's funny? The first thing I put out is my underwear.
2: You got to make sure you have.
3: I have forgotten underwear before.
1: I count them. You know what I mean? Like I have to count
9: how
1: many.
9: It's always my last.
2: I overpack underwear.
3: So do I.
1: Yeah. Yeah, that's funny. Hold on one second. Sam.
11: So my husband, first of all, he brings me coffee every morning. He's the only one who makes my coffee just the way I want it to. With hush. Doesn't matter what it is, he brings me coffee. Second, he packs my clothes. I put them on the bed, he puts them in the suitcase. My job, his job.
3: Wow. Does he just do a better job of fitting more stuff in?
11: Yeah. Yes. He's much better at making sure everything fits how it needs to fit. And that's why we do it the way I do.
1: Sam, you got to have him follow Cupcake Shannon. She has these.
11: I know, right?
1: She has the little bags that you pack in, and then you suck out all the air.
11: Oh, yeah.
3: You'll get a lot more stuff in there.
1: Oh, those are great. He uses those. I love that. Hold on. Jessica, what's up, Jessica?
12: Hi. First time, long time.
1: Hey, Jessica.
12: Hi. I've been with my husband for about going on 12 years on August 9th, and I do pack his toiletries for him for whenever he travels for work or just whenever. And then occasionally I will make his doctor's appointments, like physicals in particularly.
1: Aww.
12: Because I know at times he just has a hard time getting around to it. So if I do it, I just know that it's in the books. So, yeah, that's what I do.
1: That's cute.
2: When you say the toiletries, is there a reason why you don't pack anything else besides that?
12: Well, I just think he, like, personally likes to, like, pick out his outfits, especially if it's, like, for work trip. Like, he irons and stuff. Like, he irons my clothes. I was never taught how to properly iron, so he spoils me, and he's, like, in charge of that. But, like, the toiletries, like, I make sure he has, like, Tylenol, the, like, Clorox wipes, Lysol.
2: You going in.
12: You know, I like it. Yes, I make sure he is prepared, and I'd rather have him overpacked than not have what he needs because he doesn't like being away. So.
2: I like that. First date questions. I'm throwing this out there.
1: Ask that question. Would you do it? Joanne, you do everything for your man?
13: Oh, my gosh. Let me tell you. First time, long time.
1: Hey, Joanne. Thanks for calling.
13: Oh, love you guys. So,
14: we love you too.
13: My daughter calls me an enabler because I do so much. If we're going to a wedding, I get his suit out, I match his tie, I polish his shoes.
1: Damn.
13: If I'm away, if I'm working late, he will literally wait for me to come home and get his dinner. Like, I do so much. Pack that bag.
1: Joanne, he's not forcing you to do this. You do this out of the love of your husband, right?
13: The love, the big heart that I have.
1: I love it all for him. See, I like it.
13: I get so frustrated. Like, I start complaining to my daughter about it. She's like, Mother, you're doing this to yourself.
3: That's right.
13: You're doing it to yourself.
1: You know what, though? If you enjoy it, you know, and you continue to do it. Like, if you didn't want to do it, like, if you, you know.
3: Or he didn't want you to do it.
1: Like, is he appreciative of what you do for him? Does he thank you?
13: Oh, my gosh, yes, he is. He takes care of, like, the lawn, all the manly things, putting, you know, gas in the cars, the tires, all that. He does all that stuff. But
1: if I pack,
13: when it comes to packing bags and getting the clothes around and feeding, that's me.
1: If I packed for Chelsea, it would be, like, panties.
9: Oh, my gosh.
1: It'd be, like, those booty shorts
3: she
1: that she wears.
3: She wouldn't be able to leave the hotel room.
1: It'd be like, we're going to dinner tonight. I can't wear this. Yes, you can.
3: You know my friends, Clint and Michael Dupin.
1: Yes.
3: Husband, wife, by the way. Michael is the girl. And he threw her a surprise 40th birthday trip. This was like 2 or 3 years ago, and he packed, and we all took her. And when we got to the Airbnb, and she starts pulling stuff out that he packed, I'm like, "This is why husbands don't pack for their wives." It was the most random old
2: stuff. We're going shopping.
3: Yeah.
1: Hold on a second, real quick. Is it Rel?
15: Yep.
1: Rel. Rel, are you first time, long time?
15: No, I called a couple weeks ago. Am I the a-hole, the chick about Father's Day?
1: Oh, okay. All right.
2: Yeah.
1: Listen to what Rel's wife does for him. What is that, Rel?
15: Okay. We've been together about 15 years now, but she still cuts up my meat, my chicken, my steak.
3: Stop it.
2: You're lying. Don't cut the meat.
15: Hey. I love this woman, but I don't think she trusts me with sharp objects or something. I don't know.
2: Does she ever feed it to you?
15: Occasionally, she might give me one of the first bites. Like, here you go, babe. You know, not the airplane or nothing, but, you know.
2: Open wide.
1: That is so cute. I love it, Ralph.
2: I'm not mad at
15: you. Yeah,
1: that's a good lady.
15: My favorite thing, man.
1: You treat her well, Ralph. Yeah.
2: Taking care of me.
1: They care. Bye.
0: WKQI Detroit. WSNX Muskegon Grand Rapids. WVKS Toledo. And iHeart

0: dumb sometimes. Mojo in the morning. Mojo.
1: 30. 5, 4, 3, 2, 1. Ignition sequence start.
2: Let me take y'all back to the beginning.
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4: Let's go.
8: Hey, coming up this hour on the show, we're going to find out why you're not getting a call back after you went on a date. The second date update is coming up here this morning. Also, we have a chance for you to win Ed Sheeran tickets, Summer of Cars, Cash and Gas, and get your bills paid all this morning here on the show. So get ready. It's Mojo in the Morning. You know what we should do, too, by the way? Maybe we give away, should we give away starting today and tomorrow and maybe Friday? Should we give away a chance to hang out with Mojo in the Morning in a suite at a Tigers game?
9: I like it.
10: On Main Street.
8: Tigers are, they traded Tarek Skubal, who, by the way, Tarek Skubal lost last night.
9: He pitched too, didn't he?
8: He pitched, yeah, mm-hmm. pitched for the Dodgers, his first game as a Dodger, and they lost to the Cubs, and he got the loss.
10: At six strikeouts, though.
8: Tigers win again. They won again last night. And, you know, there's still a chance that the Tigers could make the playoffs. How ridiculous would that be after they just traded everybody? Man.
10: Yeah.
8: So we're going to they gave us a suite for Tigers, Tampa Bay, which Tampa's got a good team. Their team, I think, is in first place in the East end. We're going to be there hanging out with you, hanging, you know, in a suite. It's actually fun when we do this. You get to hang with the Mojo in the Morning show. So we'll give you a chance to win this. You just got to be available. It is on a Wednesday day game. Mm. So it's Wednesday.
11: The 26th.
8: Yes.
11: August 26th.
8: August 26th.
10: Very nice.
8: So your chance. We'll give you an opportunity. Lydia, do me a favor. Set a timer for 15 minutes.
10: Okay. Hey Siri, set timer for 15 minutes.
8: Yeah.
9: Oh. Everyone's Siri just set the same timer.
8: It's Mojo in the Morning. Anna says that she felt like somebody was trying to avoid her.
9: I want to know if you've ever been avoiding someone and got caught, because I think I caught someone trying to avoid me yesterday. I was walking into my apartment building and my neighbor that lives right across the hall from me was walking out, and we did our, hey, hello, how's it going, really quick. I went in and was waiting to get on the elevator. When I finally got on, it was going up and it stopped at the second floor. The door's open and it's my neighbor. And I'm like, what are you doing? And he's like, oh, I forgot something in my apartment. But in my head, I'm like, why didn't you just get on the first floor? Why did you go up? He walked up the stairs to the second floor to get on there. I think he was trying to avoid me.
11: You don't think he was just trying to get up faster?
9: I don't think so.
8: Because he only did one flight of stairs and he went to the second.
9: Like, why would you do that in my head? So I really do feel like he was trying to avoid me. And when I said something, he was very nervous. He was like, oh, I forgot something. And I just walked up a flight of stairs. And
11: why would he be avoiding you? Like, did something
9: I don't know. Maybe
11: happen?
9: He just didn't want to talk to me or something. Like, nothing happened between us. We're cool. I see him every morning.
10: I'm but confused. Can we go back? So y'all on the first level together.
9: Yeah. He's walking out of the building.
10: He's
9: I'm
10: leaving.
9: Walking in.
10: You're coming.
9: Yes.
10: Okay. You get on the elevator.
9: Yes. Like, he went out and came immediately back in.
10: Yeah.
9: Hit the stairs.
10: Okay.
9: Went up a flight of stairs. I didn't see him because the elevator is a little bit away from there.
10: Yeah.
9: And then I'm on the elevator going up to my apartment. Yeah. Doors open on the second floor and there he is.
10: Mm. Yeah. I feel like maybe he just got out of breath.
9: No.
10: Like he thought he was about to run up real
9: Why
10: quick.
9: Would you ever do that?
10: What, what, y'all live on the same floor?
9: We do.
10: Is
9: literally
10: it like higher
9: across
10: than five?
9: The hall. Yes, it's higher
10: okay,
9: than five.
10: Well, maybe, I don't know, maybe he thought he was going to miss the elevator or something. I don't think he was trying to avoid you.
9: Why wouldn't you just get on the first floor then?
10: Because he was leaving, right?
9: Yeah.
10: So you were already in his shit?
9: No.
10: So he
9: I was waiting
10: around.
9: At the elevator.
11: Maybe he didn't realize it until the door shut.
9: Y'all are giving him the benefit of the doubt.
11: Because it's, but it is random. If there's not a reason, I'm like,
8: I get
11: why.
8: I get why you feel that way. I sometimes see, like, you ever notice when we have salespeople that come from the other direction to go to the bathroom,
9: mm-hmm.
8: not going out the door that we go to.
11: That is so obvious to me.
8: And when I see them, you know, like, or you'll hear them kind of making noise. I'm like, I'm going to stand right here. I feel like a cop in a TV show where I'm standing like next to the wall like this, like getting as close as possible because I don't want to actually like have to have a conversation. Mm-hmm. So I'm like, oh God, Matt's there.
9: I want to make sure. Shout out, Matt. We
11: love Matt.
8: I have to sit there and talk to Matt. I'm going to wait for him to go in there. You ever had that, though, like where you wait, you wait a little bit?
10: So maybe that could have been it.
9: Yeah, I think it was.
10: So he got on the elevator, though?
9: Yeah, and then we just awkwardly stood there. I was like, what are you doing? Yeah. He's like, oh, I forgot something. And I'm like,
8: I used to avoid a neighbor like this guy who was avoiding you. And my avoiding of the neighbor was I would come home, pull into my garage, and immediately close the garage because I didn't want to get out of the car with the garage door open because I would know that he would actually start talking to me. Mm-hmm. So I would get in there really fast, like I was going into the Batcave, and I would have that thing close right away so that I didn't have to have a conversation at all with him.
9: Poor guy.
8: No.
9: He just wanted to talk.
8: Not a poor guy. Very long talking guy. Yeah. Hi, neighbor. I'd be like nonstop conversation and stuff like that.
10: I think we always do this. I've faked phone calls before.
11: Oh, my God.
9: That's a good one.
10: Walk past somebody. Yeah.
11: Yes.
10: Like, I do not want to talk to you right now.
8: 844-MOJO live, 844-664, what was the number? 665-6548, 844-665-6548. Hi, Kate. What's going on?
3: Anna, do you think he has a side piece on the second floor?
9: I don't think so because I've seen him and his partner. He is gay.
10: How do we get there?
9: Yeah.
8: He's the gay.
9: Maybe he was stopping by the second floor to see someone.
8: Yeah. Insane. Maybe.
3: Yeah.
9: No, I don't think so.
8: Yeah. Have you ever avoided anybody, Kate, or tried to avoid somebody?
3: No.
9: Never. No.
8: Really? Then you know what? If you haven't, they've been avoiding you.
3: Yep.
8: Yeah.
11: Yep. The worst is when you're trying to avoid somebody that you see in like a grocery store.
10: Right.
11: Oh. Because I feel like you can you can duck an aisle or two, but then the whole rest of the time you're like kind of anxious about turning a corner and running into them.
8: I always
11: feel
8: worry.
11: Like that happens all the time. I'm like, I look terrible. I don't feel like talking.
8: In that case, I always feel like women in grocery stores sometimes feel like I'm stalking them because we end up meeting up at the same place.
11: It never fails.
8: I feel like awkward about that. What's up, Sam? How you doing?
4: Hi, how are you?
8: Good, Sam. What's going on?
4: So I don't think he was trying to avoid her. I think maybe he was trying not to be creepy because she was walking in, he was walking out. So he was like, oh, she walked in and maybe she's going to think he's following her.
9: That makes me feel better.
8: Sam, I don't like getting in an elevator with a woman if it's just the two of us because I feel like I don't want her to feel I don't want her to feel like I'm, you know,
9: scary
8: or something like that.
10: You can't even get on an elevator.
11: Come on.
10: With a woman these
8: sometimes
10: days.
8: Sometimes honestly, if the woman gets in and she's by herself and it's, you know, in a long elevator ride,
11: you're not getting off.
8: I'll wait for the next elevator. I was over in Rochester at the hospital over there by Oakland U. And I had to go up in the elevator, and a woman got in, and I'm like, you know what? I'm going to wait for the next elevator. There were
10: that
8: a couple days.
10: Wow. It's a crazy world.
8: I just don't want to get in there and have her feel like I am invading her space.
10: She'll be okay.
4: Exactly.
11: You're overthinking that one.
4: And that's what I was thinking. Like, he just didn't want to make it feel like that because he turned around and came back in when she was going towards the elevator. So I would take it as a... You know,
9: this makes me feel better. I'm glad we talked about this.
8: Thank you, Sam. I appreciate it.
4: No problem. Have a great day.
8: Take care of yourself. Hold on. I like the theories that listeners have. Leah, what do you think he was doing?
6: I think he was personally, I don't know, maybe buying some drugs or something.
11: Oh, my God. Where are we getting this from?
9: I'm on drugs!
8: You know what? I think so, too. I agree. In that case, I want to ride the elevator with that person.
9: He didn't want me to see you.
6: Yeah, he didn't want you to be suspicious of him, you know?
8: That's right.

0: effects.
1: You can develop allergies.
2: Are you talking about you or the dog, Louie?
0: Talking about me. You know what I'm saying? Knees start clicking a little bit. Like Shannon said, allergies come later in life. Yeah. And I feel like maybe this is a thing.
2: What happens in this case? Do you think that they'll put that dog down?
3: Oh, my gosh.
0: I'm not here for Louie's murder.
2: Gerard, if you're listening right now, if you love your cousin.
0: Right. If you want me to come over.
2: We should ask.
3: You just got to pop a Benny.
1: Yeah.
0: I think I had something. She gave me a couple of things, but they didn't work.
1: Or not Aleve. Allegra.
0: Yeah. Shout out Dr. Warner.
2: Is it?
1: Loves Allegra.
0: No matter what it is.
1: You're bleeding? Allegra. Well, stop.
2: I think that Mark Warner has
1: he's got an endorsement with Allegra.
2: I think he does. I think he has like stock.
1: You got a headache? Yeah, Allegra. Asthma attack? Allegra. Cough? Allegra.
2: Real quick, I want to throw this out there. If you're allergic to somebody's dog, should they have to like move the dog and put him in another room or put him in a, you know, like, would
1: that be? I think that's the nice thing to do. Like if you are indeed allergic to Louie, the next time you come over, it would be really nice of them to put him in another room for a little bit or
3: I don't think
1: whatever,
3: that would help. Louie's hair is all
1: It's true.
3: Everywhere.
1: It doesn't really help, but it helps a little bit that he's not all over you. I'm in the same boat. I'm so allergic to dogs.
3: Two
1: of mine are quote unquote hypoallergenic, which really isn't a real thing, but they don't bug me. Willow, Wes's dog, it's taken me a really long time to get used to her and I'm definitely better. But like growing, and this has been a known thing since I was a baby, that I am very allergic to certain animals, cats, dogs, rabbits, horses. And my mom has always had golden retrievers. Mm. And so like going to her house is so hard. She has she has a golden retriever right now, the baddest boy ever, Sully. He's such a naughty dog. And every time I go over there, she's like, "Well, why aren't you staying?" I'm like, "Cause I can't breathe. Yeah. Why would you continually do this to me? That you always get a dog that I'm so allergic to?" But
2: Amy, what's going on?
4: Hi. So the same thing happened to me with my daughter's dog. He was here for 4 or 5 years. I keep him all the time. And then all of a sudden, same thing. Eyes would start running. My skin would just all blotch up. It was a nightmare, but it's the same thing. It came out of nowhere. And I adore this dog. And he's so sad because I can't pet him and I can't let him jump on me on the couch or anything like that. But yeah, it happens. And
2: have you ever looked into maybe what you're shampooing the dog with or anything like that?
4: We did. We changed all of it. And my daughter is so bougie. She uses like the most expensive shampoo. And then we changed groomers and everything. And poor little thing. I feel so bad for him.
2: Oh, that's sad. What's up, Kelsey? How you doing?
5: Good. How are you?
2: Good. What's going on? Kev's thinks he's allergic to his cousin's dog.
5: Yeah, I was wondering if maybe the dog was recently groomed because they use a freshener spray at the end and maybe the allergic to the
2: That's what I thought with the shampoo.
0: That dog looked dirty as hell.
2: Maybe the dog needs a bath or something. Maybe got into something.
5: Yeah.
0: I feel like he always looked like that.
2: Yeah. Like with allergies, like people who have hay fever, they say that, you know, you can pretty much feel it in the air. Maybe there's something with that too. Lisa, what's going on? It's Mojo in the Morning.
6: Hey guys, I was wondering if Kev touched his eyeballs after he pet Louie. Because when I'm fine around animals, I've got 3 cats, I pet everybody else's dogs, but if I pet somebody's animal and then touch my eyes, everything blows up. Eyes watering, sneezing, gross. So as long as I don't touch my eyes, I'm fine.
0: Maybe I did.
6: Yeah.
0: But the crazy part is Louie has been around for years, like 10 years at least.
6: It doesn't matter.
0: Well, I say that.
6: It doesn't matter. Just next time you see Louie, don't touch your eyes and see if it helps.
0: Yeah. Well, that's the point I'm making. I'm sure if I have, I'm sure I've petted him and rubbed my eyes before, but I don't. Maybe you're right. Maybe this time was just different. Mm.
2: Thank you for the call. And don't always touch your balls. Like, you gotta make sure. Real quick. The alarm hasn't gone off yet.
0: I got 1 minute. It's 1 minute.
2: Oh, we got one more minute. I got a call from Dennis then. Dennis, what's up?
7: Hey, no, I was going to say, I know you mentioned that you had taken something she gave you something when you got there, like some Benadryl or something like that. Mm-hmm. You have to take that like a little bit before. I have seasonal allergies. And if I don't take my seasonal allergies like at night, specifically Benadryl, I have to take it every night. If I don't take it at night and I try to take it in the morning, there's going to be like a good 8 hours where I'm just not feeling it. My allergies are pretty much shot for the day.

0: But I'm super allergic to dogs too. So if I'm going over to someone's house, I try to make sure I take like a Zyrtec a couple hours before. But yeah, just it has to be like before. You can't take it like while you're there, otherwise it's just gonna it's gonna subdue the effects of your allergies later.
1: That makes it actually nice though that you prepare yourself before you even go over to a friend's house that has dogs, you know?
0: So growing up I had four dogs, and like all of a sudden I was allergic to dogs. So one summer with my dad, it was just like I didn't know what was going on, and then we figured out I was allergic to dogs. So
1: all right. Well, thank you for the call, Dennis.
0: Oh, thank you guys.
1: How much more time?
2: 15 seconds.
1: 15 seconds. 15 seconds until you're gonna win and come with us to see the Tigers play.
2: 7 seconds.
1: Go ahead.
2: 5, 4, 3, 2, 1.
3: Jeez, man. Your tongue was in all kinds of special places. And now nothing. Second date update happens at 8:20 on Mojo in the Morning.
1: Yeah, so right after we grab this. So, Lydia, let's do 844 Mojo Live. 844-665-6548. Be a pair of tickets to go see the Tigers take on the Rays. Day game on a Wednesday in a couple of weeks. And we have a suite. So a nice suite.
2: Little food, little
4: drink. Is there gonna be food?
2: It's gotta be food.
5: There will be food.
4: Okay.
5: There will be
4: food. You gotta make sure of these things.
2: Yeah.
1: Well, we gotta have food. And we may not have that ice cream cart, because the last time that we had the ice cream cart, I paid for it out of my pocket.
4: That was
1: it cost more than tickets to the
4: generous
1: game. It was one of those things where it's like, how much money is this? I could have honestly bought tickets, you know, in the section that has free food, and I would have been cheaper than that.
2: Bought a whole Guernsey.
1: Yeah.
4: Yes. Shout out Guernsey.
1: You know what that is? When we have this thing and we do our event there, we're going to have to hide the dessert. Like, I used to have to hide driving by McDonald's. I used to have to go the long way through Sylvan Lake.
5: Why'd you mention it again, Shannon?
4: So that, third time.
1: So we wouldn't drive by, because my kids would see the golden arches and they'd go crazy. Andrea, what's going on, Andrea?
6: Hi there. How are you?
1: Andrea, I'm good. Can you take a Wednesday off?
6: I can take the day off.
1: All right, so you're coming with us. You got somebody you can bring with. We're going to be hanging out.
6: Oh, my gosh.
1: In a Tiger suite, the whole Mojo in the Morning show. All of us are going to be there. You get a chance to hang out with us and watch a Tigers game.
6: That's amazing. I really appreciate that. It'll be so fun.
1: I love it. Andrea, what do you do? Where are you from? What's your story?
6: I work for DTE, and I'm from Chesterfield. I have two kids, so that'll be tough.
1: I love
6: choose
1: it.
6: Choose one.
1: All right. Well, cool. We'll have fun. Hang on the phone for just 1 second. We'll get all your information, and thank you to the Tigers for giving us this. You can get tickets to see the Tigers. And by the way, I think they're only like a game. Let's see. What are they in the wild card standings? I mean, it's funny that they did all this trading and stuff, and the team still has a chance to make the playoffs. Yeah. Here we go. Standings, wild card. The Detroit Tigers are a game and a half back out of the wild card.
4: How did they do a half?
1: Because of somebody can lose, and so it's not, there's somebody has more games or less games than them, like as far as how many games they played.
4: Okay.
1: So yeah, game and a half. Isn't it crazy to think the Tigers, we all thought they were just going to run away with the American League, and we all thought that, like, or at least I did. I'm a baseball nut. The White Sox, I thought they sucked. They're in first place. It's crazy how things change on a dime like this.
3: It's the second date update on Mojo in the Morning.
1: All right, second date update. Why are you not getting a call? Haley is on with us this morning, and Haley getting ghosted after going on a date, hanging out all night, and then even, and I'm safe to say this, she said it was okay, even having sex. So they baked cookies, and he's not calling back. Haley, you there?
7: Yeah, hey.
1: We're going to find out what's going on here this morning, okay?
7: Okay, thanks.
1: All right, I want you to hang right there. I'm going to pick up this line right now. Haley, say hello to Blake.
7: Hey, Blake.
8: Hey, Blake. Hey, Haley.
1: Blake, what's happening? How are you?
8: I'm all right. Not thrilled to be doing this again, but I'm good.
1: So it wasn't a good date? I mean, how does a date not be good when you guys have sex with each other? Like, what's wrong with that?
8: I mean, I'll tell you honestly, the date was good, actually. The date was good. It was a good date. It was that sex after was not.
1: The sex wasn't. So you're actually thinking that you don't want to go on another date with Haley, or you're trying to blow her off because you think that the sex was bad?
8: I mean, yes, exactly. Like, the worst that I've personally had.
4: Jesus, you guys, Christ. Just didn't, like, click or connect? Chemistry was off?
2: She bit you?
4: Yeah, like, was there something specific, or overall it just, like, didn't work for you?
8: I mean, what overall it didn't work for me. It was, like, chemistry. I'll tell you, honestly, she was on her phone the entire time.
2: That doesn't even make sense.
1: Wait a second.
4: How?
1: All right. Now that's
5: y'all
1: not
5: watching
1: good.
5: Watching a video?
1: What is she on her phone doing?
8: Like, everything. Just phone stuff. She's scrolling. She's messaging people. I swear to God, at one point, I'm not even making this up, her mom called and she answered.
4: In the middle of you guys hooking up?
8: Yeah. And, like, had a conversation.
1: Haley.
8: Haley.
1: What's going on?
8: What she was doing.
7: I mean, if my mom calls, like, I'm always going to answer the phone. Like, you don't know if it's an emergency.
1: Well, that's one thing. But what about the idea that you're on the phone the whole time?
7: I mean, I think that's a little bit of an overreaction. But, like, if I get a message from somebody, like, important, like, I'm going to respond.
2: So, were you not in the mood? Like, were you not enjoying what was taking place? Like, why were you so aware of everything else that
7: was
2: going on?
7: I was enjoying. It was good. I thought, like, I didn't have a bad time. That's why I'm, like, a little confused. Like, I thought it was good.
1: I got to be honest with you. I think I would take that also as a slam.
2: Yeah.
4: Like, if you're not interested.
1: If all of a sudden you're just sitting there swiping away, you know.
4: You're not into it.
7: Important stuff. No, it wasn't something
8: guys,
7: stupid.
8: I felt like a background app. Yeah, no, like something just running in the foreground.
1: The light of the phone. I don't know what the setting was, if it was dark or whatever, but can you imagine that? All of a sudden you got the phone.
2: Yeah.
4: So when she answers the phone call from her mom, what do you do, Blake? Like, do you keep going or did you pause?
8: I mean, I tried to pause. I paused. She kept going. So I just kind of, like,
1: what do you mean she kept
8: stayed
1: going
8: there and listened to her? She didn't stop what she was doing. She did not stop what she was doing. She just added a conversation with mom on top of it.
1: Wow.
7: Right, so because I didn't know why she was calling me.
1: Can you picture that?
7: But I didn't know.
2: You had two women.
1: She's like, hi, mom. What's going on?
5: Oh, my gosh.
1: You know?
5: I did not need that visual.
1: I mean, I'll give you the audio, too. Everything is okay. You want me to get milk at Kroger? I'll pick it up on my way home. Like, that's craziness right there. I mean, answering the phone with your, you know, because you're worried that your mom might have something going on. Mm-hmm. Totally understand. Fine. We'll stop. We'll take a break here for a second. But I will also say this to you, Blake. You did have a fun time, I'm assuming. And you could have just said, hey, get off your phone and not take it so far to just not call her back. Hold on a second. Mojo on the Morning Misfits, security guard Anthony is on the phone.
2: What's up, Anthony?
4: Hi, Anthony.
1: Anthony, what would you do if a girl picked up her phone?
9: Man, let me tell you something. And in the words of one of my favorite comedians right now, Mojo Brooks.
2: Shout out,
9: and
2: Mojo,
9: I
2: got to
9: keep this PG. I know you effing lying. Because ain't no way you on the phone the entire time. That mean I'm not doing something right, or that mean you not interested. Mm-hmm. But for her to say it was good, obviously it wasn't. Obviously Buddy wasn't putting it down. Obviously he wasn't in there with
1: well,
9: that third
1: not
9: leg. You know what I'm saying? I'm just saying, obviously he wasn't getting it together. Because she still, you picking up the phone for your mama gonna hit you hooting and hollering.
2: Talk about it.
9: I'm just saying.
1: I mean,
9: I'm just trying to figure out, like, were you just not interested in the dude, or like what happened? What's going on?
1: Let's ask Haley. Were you not interested in Blake?
7: interested in him.
1: Say that. Say that again. You had a phone issue.
7: Oh my gosh.
1: He's never going to know what she feels. Say it one more time. It did it again.
7: I am interested in him. Okay, yes. I'm definitely interested in Blake.
1: Yeah, you contacted us to find out exactly what's going on. I mean, you do sound like you could be interested. Has anybody ever had this happen to them? Has any of our listeners ever been in the middle of sex with anybody? It doesn't have to be a date. It could be your significant other. It could be anybody. It could be somebody you pay. And all of a sudden they answer the phone. I mean, you know, or they're on their phone. Like, all I just picture is, you know how you are when you're on TikTok and you just keep going?
10: Swipe.
1: And this is it?
2: Yeah.
1: That would not be.
4: Wait, you want to say something. What?
1: Oh, God.
10: Get the button.
2: No, it, so say, for example, there have been times where you're on the phone with a parent. And then your significant other just starts doing stuff.
4: Oh, yeah.
1: That's wrong.
10: Salacious.
4: That's different to me, though. That's very different to me than this situation.
1: No, that's wrong, though. That's a I don't know.
4: It depends on who you're on the phone with. If it's a parent, I think it's wrong. Or a child, I think it's wrong. But
1: Kayla, what's up?
11: Hey, I want to know, is this like a kink for her? Is she into like free use type stuff?
2: Ooh. Free what?
1: We're learning. What is that? What is free use?
11: It's basically like when you guys are, you know, baking cookies, and one of the people is just going about their business and you know, writing stuff on their computer or playing on their phone or reading a book.
1: Interesting. It's called free stuff use. Like that. Hold on, Haley. Are you a free user?
7: No, I don't know what that is.
1: Okay, so this is not a kink for you. This is not you doing this because you're...
7: No, this is not even a big deal. This is just my mom called. Yeah. I needed to figure out what's going on. I picked up the phone.
10: Have you done this before? Like, just been on your phone?
7: I mean, yeah, but like for important stuff.
10: So maybe you are free use.
1: Yeah.
2: Well, that's the wrong term for free use. Free use per the Googles means that you give advanced consent for the other partner to initiate sexual activity at any time without needing to ask for permission.
1: That sounds... Maybe there's two different definitions. What's going on, Manny? How you doing?
2: On Google, Sean.
12: Hey, good. How you doing?
1: Good, Manny. What are your thoughts on this?
12: Good. I'll tell you, if I'm baking cookies with a girl and she's on her phone, she better be making a damn video.
2: 4K, 24 FPS.
1: What's going on, Jessica? Hi.
13: Hi. First time, long time.
2: Hey, Jessica on the fun.
13: I was calling. You had asked, like, if anybody else had a similar experience. My ex used to answer the phone for his grandfather all the time when we were making cookies.
4: I mean,
2: you never know. Cause it was his last call.
4: It's true.
1: He loved his grandfather.
4: I feel like you get a pass. Wasn't that one?
2: He's coming. Grandpa's going. I don't know what's going on.
1: Nothing ruins
13: the mood like that, though.
1: Would you ever say any? Like, he wouldn't be on for long periods of time, because I know sometimes it's hard getting a grandpa off the phone.
13: Sometimes it would be like a couple minutes. Like, he wouldn't stop talking. And I was just like, oh my God.
1: You guys wouldn't continue, right? You'd stop at that time and wait?
13: Usually, yeah.
4: Usually.
13: Just such a mood ruiner.
1: Oh, my gosh. Thomas said that you had an ex that would do this to you all the time?
14: Yeah. I had an ex that would do it all the time. She actually, it was a funny situation, because two of my exes were friends, and the one called her while we were having sex. She answered the phone while... So I had my girlfriend at the time on the phone with my ex while I'm having sex with my one girlfriend.
4: Okay, that is...
14: It was a situation. It was crazy.
1: She didn't say you were there with her at that time, right? Did she play it off like you weren't there?
14: Yeah. She played it off like I wasn't there, but then they found out. It was fun.
1: Oh, my God. That's crazy. Hold on a second. Cody, what did you do on your phone while you were having sex?
15: So it wasn't on the phone, but there was a good TV episode on, like, right behind her. Friends was on. So I kind of started watching the Friends episode for a second.
1: While you guys are doing it, you can see the TV in the background.
4: Mm-hmm.
15: Yeah, so it's kind of like a little bit of best of both worlds. TV okay. on the background, too.
1: That's bad. The only thing you can do that for is if there's a game or something on. If there's like a game or a SportsCenter highlight. If they're doing the not top 10, then you're there. All right, thank you for the call. We appreciate it. Second date update.
3: 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And Shannon's dirty on the 30. This is Mojo in the Morning.
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1: All right, Shannon, any results? Or do we have any details at all?
4: I've
1: not gotten an alert at all on my phone.
4: Nothing.
1: All right.
4: Yes, if you're waiting for election results from yesterday's primaries.
1: Did you see, by the way, in Ohio, we didn't talk about this one at all. Did you see in Ohio, there's a guy running for Congress whose ex-father-in-law is that guy, Bernie Moreno. His ex-father-in-law is accusing him of domestic abuse against his daughter. Wow. So his daughter and this guy that's running for Congress divorced, and he says that he's a domestic abuser, and he was trying to get him to step down. So, yeah.
4: Wow. So we do know that John James going up against Jocelyn Benson, that's the race for governor. The latest that I have heard about this U.S. Senate race that could be pivotal, the New York Times is the most recent in reporting 7 minutes ago, and they're saying Dr. El Sayed holds a very now narrow lead over Haley Stevens in that Senate primary. So that's the latest update that I've gotten on that. Yesterday, another intruder at President Donald Trump's golf club, this time in California.
16: Just as President Trump touched down in Los Angeles, federal authorities announcing the arrest of an armed man at the president's golf course. Officials say plainclothes federal agents reported a suspicious man on Trump National Golf Course in Rancho Palos Verdes Sunday afternoon. Authorities say the man was spotted walking throughout the golf course grounds, taking pictures and videos, and appearing to monitor security planning activities. Deputies responding to the golf course detaining 38-year-old Janine John Taylor, saying they found hollow point bullets in his pockets, locating and searching his vehicle, saying they found a loaded pistol. Authorities then conducted additional searches, finding an illegally modified AR-style rifle, body armor, radio signal devices, and multiple notebooks containing what officials described as concerning statements.
17: David, this urgent investigation is still underway. The suspect was arrested on multiple charges, but could face more. Authorities say there's no current ongoing threat to the public.
1: Mm. Wow.
4: If you are a fan of this show, Heated Rivalry, did any of you guys watch Heated Rivalry?
10: I watched
4: you
10: it.
4: Did?
10: Episodes.
4: So production currently underway for season 2 in Toronto. I know the show is like wildly, wildly popular. Well, there's a problem. And the problem is the show's fans. The official Instagram account for Heated Rivalry posted a message last night basically saying, we love all of you, but please back off. And I guess fans have been showing up at the filming locations around Toronto, and they're just like standing there, and it's becoming too much for the cast and crew. I know the show stars Connor Story and Hudson Williams have been turning down fans wanting autographs and photographs with them. And they're saying, again, like, we so appreciate you watching the show and loving the show, but we are at work here. Zendaya and Tom Holland are absolutely dominating the box office right now. The newlyweds have a combined $1.8 billion total worldwide in just a couple of weeks, thanks to Spider-Man, Brand New Day, and The Odyssey. $1.8 billion. And they're not slowing down because Zendaya is set to star in Dune Part 3. Tom is possibly suiting up for Avengers Doom Day. So right now, Samuel L. Jackson holds the record for his movies making $6.5 billion in a single year. But these two together could do it. Lindsay Lohan is a redhead again after years of blonde hair that we all got used to seeing. She posted some new photos on Instagram yesterday showing off her signature red hair again. Fans were going crazy over that. You can check out her social media if you want to see what I'm talking about. And, oh, and I already did the primary story.
1: Real quick, Abdul El-Sayed has declared victory on his Facebook page.
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1: So is the latest on that one. 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
4: Yeah.
1: So we'll see.
4: Yeah. 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
3: 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It's Mojo in the Morning's Dirty on the 30.
18: Your call may be monitored or recorded. All
1: right. Nina. You there, Nina?
19: Hi.
1: Hey, Nina, you're a winner. Congratulations.
2: Yeah, Nina.
1: Congrats, congrats.
19: First time, long time.
1: Hey, Nina. Nina, we're going to set you up right now with a $50 gas card. You're qualified for a brand new car or $20,000. Last hour's winner said they would take $20,000 because they've got a lot of mouths to feed. What would you do?
19: I would take the $20,000 as well.
1: Oh, wait, hold on. It's the wrong button. Yes, I was going to. $20,000. What would you do with it, or is it already done with? Do you have a lot of bills?
19: I don't really have a lot of bills, but I do have a car that I do love already, and okay. I want to be able to pay it off and fix it up.
2: There you go.
1: All right, what do you drive? What kind of car do you have?
19: A Hyundai Santa Fe.
1: Okay.
2: Santa Fe.
1: We get you some money to pay that thing off so that you own it. So it's titled directly to you. All right?
19: Exactly.
1: Hang on the phone for a second, and we're going to get some information from you. Congratulations on winning and getting
19: through.
1: Thank you. And we're going to see you when we do the last bit of this, when we do the grand finale. All right?
19: Okay.
1: All right. Hold on one second. Be right back.
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20: 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It's Mojo in the Morning's Motor City Traffic.
4: 840, 68 degrees outside, nothing but sunshine today and a high of 87. We've got some showers and thunderstorms moving in later on tomorrow. Heads up on that. Southbound 275. Some slow traffic, about a 5-minute delay between 7 Mile and M1496. You've got a brand new accident eastbound 696. The exit ramp to the southbound lodge. Some slow traffic from an accident. 94 eastbound after Michigan Avenue. The right lane block. 94 west bound at Schaefer Highway and about a 5-minute delay 94 westbound between Harper and Mount Elliott Street. That's your Channel 955 traffic on Mojo in the Morning.
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3: I'm sorry, it's not you, it's me. Wait, you cheated on me. It is you. Another world-famous War of the Roses happens tomorrow morning at 7 and 9 on Mojo in the Morning.
4: All right, it's Mojo in the Morning. I got a question I want to ask. And I need to talk to my criminals that are listening to the show. Do we have any people that have had criminal activity in their past? We do not discriminate. We actually love you. Matter of fact, I can be quite honest with you. You're more loyal listeners than the goody two-shoe people or the people that don't partake in any criminal activity. You guys are dedicated and loyal to us, and we appreciate that. If you've ever had to have a mugshot taken, I want to ask some questions. The reason why I was sent a mugshot that is that of a person that I know, and it might be one of the hottest mugshots I've ever seen. Like, it is a very hot mugshot.
5: Did the person who got the mugshot taken of them, is that the person who sent it?
4: No, it was another person that knows that I know this person.
5: Okay.
4: And I mean, I'm not going to lie to you. I've often wondered, like, what is the media consultant's thing that they would tell you of what to do when you do a mugshot? Somebody told me that I think Bieber did this when he had his mugshot. And it was, you should smile in your mugshot. Don't look like you're miserable. Interesting. Because you want to make sure that you're actually, you know, it's going to be out there forever. You know, you want to make sure that you're looking okay.
6: I guess it depends on what you did. Because if you, like, killed somebody and you smile in your mugshot, you look even more deranged already.
4: You going to jail. Really? Because I will be honest with you. So this is a beautiful, beautiful younger, woman. When I looked at the mugshot, I realized her mugshot was better than any of the promo pictures of me or any of you guys. I hate to say this.
6: Really?
4: And that is no slam on Jenny, who did our pictures, who's amazing. But I'm talking perfect lighting, great hair. Eye contact, it almost looks like she stopped and said, hang on, let me fix my bangs.
6: What was she, like, what did she get her mugshot taken for? What'd she do?
4: She had an alcohol offense, I believe. Yeah. Okay. So I think it was like a DUI or something like that.
6: Which, so her eyes were sparkly.
4: I didn't realize they mugshot you on driving under the influences or DWIs or whatever they call it.
5: Are you at liberty to share this photo in the group chat?
4: Yeah. I will not. I will not because I don't want it to go to anybody.
7: I thought it was in your topics.
5: I mean, are we not?
4: It's in my topics. I'm not sending it out anymore. I even put a thing on there. If you want to come see it, you can come look over on my computer over here.
7: It's a nice one.
6: Well, remember that?
4: You can look at it.
6: Oh, yeah, she's pretty.
4: She's beautiful.
6: Remember that one guy who was, I think he was nicknamed on the internet, Hot Mugshot Guy, and he, like, got a modeling gig
4: out of his mugshot.
6: Do you remember what I'm talking about?
5: This was probably
6: yes,
5: in movies and a bunch of stuff.
6: Yes, he got a career from it.
4: Yeah, I would tell you that I think that if we could put together a contest of the hottest criminals,
5: amazing
4: hot criminals.
5: I want my mugshot to look like James Brown. I thought he had the best one
4: with his hair all
5: his
4: over.
5: His hair was wild. As hell. He looked like he had
4: that was a hell of a night.
5: He looked like he had a great night.
6: Oh, my God. You guys, well, Kev, you've been to my dad's house. My dad's basement bathroom is four walls of famous mugshots.
5: Fire.
6: I just took a picture of it, too. I was trying to find it when I was over there the other day.
4: Who are on the wall?
7: I feel like now,
6: famous people or people with funny names. Yeah. Or
7: now they're, like, cool. Like, people put them on T-shirts.
6: Mm-hmm. Yeah.
4: My favorite is Gary Busey, too. That's another one of those.
6: Oh, his is up on my dad's wall.
4: Google the name Gary Busey mugshot.
6: Oh, here you go. Here's Nick one of the walls. Next to the sign, please don't do coke in the bathroom. that's one of the walls of his bathroom.
4: Hey, but, yeah. Walt, are you there?
8: Yes, sir, Mojo, coming to you from Indianapolis. How y'all doing?
4: Hey, what's going
6: on? Good morning.
4: Walt, you have had not one, not two, but how many mugshots?
8: I want to say three.
4: Three mugshots.
8: 2008 and 2011.
5: Averaging one a year.
4: And do you smile?
8: 15 years, though. So.
4: Do you smile in your mugshots, like when they take the picture? Do they give you a chance to smile, or do they quickly take the picture?
8: I did the very first time on the 4th of July back in 2008. I was with a buddy. We were going to a party out in Avon, Indiana, and we got pulled over. And because he forgot to turn his headlights back on after he pulled over to puke. And that's why we got in trouble.
6: Oh, man.
4: So a DUI, I'm assuming, right?
8: Well, I wasn't driving, thankfully. I just got hit with a possession of marijuana charge and was out the next day. So that was
4: How do you look in that mugshot? Like, if you look at that mugshot compared to a picture at your last birthday party, which one is a better picture?
8: Oh, man, my eyes were cherry red.
7: You had a good night.
8: I guess I blew a 0.24 when they breathalyzed me.
6: Holy cow.
5: What's the limit? Like, what are you supposed to do?
6: 0.08.
5: Oh, damn.
4: Well, I love it. Walt, if you want to share with us, please text it into us. We'd love to see that picture. What's up? How you doing, Melissa?
9: Hi, how are you?
4: We're doing good. Do you have a mugshot?
9: I do. I have a couple of them, but one of my like famous ones is I put my fingers over my mouth and put my tongue through it, like suggesting to go down on me.
4: Oh my God.
6: And they let you do that?
7: Oh, whoa.
9: Yeah.
6: No, they didn't say we have to retake it? Oh, okay.
9: No, I definitely did, and I was mad about it. But then I was just being very... like not cooperative the whole time. I blew a 0.34.
10: Oh my gosh.
5: It's getting higher.
9: The only time in my life I made the honor roll was my DUI charge.
6: 0.3?
5: That's a lot, boy.
4: Melissa, you're the queen of the criminals this morning, just so you know that.
9: Yeah, thank you. And now I'm about to go to do pretrial for a hit and run that I also caused. So I'm the queen of.
6: You probably shouldn't drive.
5: You gotta get your license revoked.
9: Yeah, no, I know. I probably shouldn't. But
6: are you driving right now as you're talking to us?
9: I'm in my ATM line. Yeah.
4: Melissa, are you supposed to be driving?
9: Allegedly.
4: Oh my gosh.
9: No.
4: Who's your attorney, Melissa?
9: I don't have one ready yet.
4: Are you going to ask for a public defender?
9: Yeah, they are giving me a public defender. They didn't even give me the opportunity, but that's okay. I'll be all right. Life
5: need to
9: goes
5: give
9: on.
5: You a bus pass.
4: Smart Get Smart Bus to sponsor her.
6: Seriously.
9: I've never taken a bus a day in my life. I couldn't even tell you how to take the bus.
4: Well, we'll teach you. Yeah. You're going to have to. Yeah, sure. Guess what?
5: Scooter.
4: You don't have to worry about that. You're going to jail. You'll be fine. Don't worry.
5: They got a bus for you.
4: The bus doesn't stop there. So, all right.
9: Yeah, the bus has to stop there. Don't worry. All right. Thank you, guys.
4: Thanks. Good luck in your case. Hold on. Dre got arrested on Halloween. Wait a second. Were you in a costume?
6: Stop
4: hold
6: it.
4: On. What's the story, Dre?
11: We was coming from a Halloween party at Wayne State. Got arrested for public indecency. Not gonna say what happened or what led up to it, but yeah. And I went in there, slammed, and the officers were actually cool. They let me take a picture with the fangs in my mouth.
4: With your fangs.
6: Stop it. Do you have a with copy of this photo?
11: But also, do you guys remember when Sada Baby went viral for the first shot?
7: Yes.
11: Yeah. So.
4: Yeah.
11: That's definitely what I thought of when I heard. I had to call in and share my story.
4: I love it.
5: Fangs in.
11: All right. First time, long time.
4: Hey. Jackie on the phone. Who put in our group text the? Is that you, Anna?
7: Yeah.
4: Did you AI a picture of me with a mugshot?
6: I mean, it's pretty.
4: By the way, one of my best buddies had a mugshot. He got arrested for outstanding tickets. And this was a guy, and Shannon knows him well, that was very vain about his pictures. And I'll never forget that he would always take pictures and he would do something weird to his, like, look to make his look seem like he was, like, looking sexier. And his mugshot had it.
6: No.
4: And he was so disappointed. They took two different mugshot pictures, but the only one that they printed and gave to him or put up on their website was the bad one. Like, they didn't. It was like kind of how Bianca does it to us when we're, you know, taking pictures with her. She always chooses the bad one. They chose the bad one. Trevor, are you there?
12: Yeah, I'm here. What's up, guys?
4: What's going on, Trevor? We're talking about the hottest mugshots.
12: Man, so I wouldn't say that I've had one of the hottest mugshots, but I definitely smiled in a few.
4: And
12: I've definitely had a few.
4: How many have you had?
12: I've had about five plus, probably seven or so mugshots. I was on a good roll when I was younger.
6: Do they tell you don't smile? Like, are there instructions when you take your mugshot?
12: Actually, they do tell you not to smile. My mom told me not to smile too, because she seen it down the line, and she was like, "Why are you smiling in that mugshot?"
4: Really? So she actually noticed in one of your prior mugshots that you were smiling and said, "Nah, we don't like this."
12: Yeah, she told me not to do that, especially because when the judge sees that, it looks like you're happy that you're there.
4: Thank you. I get that. I could see where a judge would see the whole package and go, "Yeah, this guy's enjoying this.
6: No remorse, doesn't care."
12: Right.
4: Yeah. By the way,
12: I also seen a crazy way that a judge sentenced someone. He grabbed some change out of his pocket and he threw it on the floor and told the guy to count it. And he said, "That's how many years you're doing."
4: Oh, jeez. Now that's mean.
5: He got to get off the bench at that point.
4: Can I tell you though, that woman that just called us up a little bit ago? What was her name? Just about to go into court.
5: Been Nina.
4: Why am I bringing Nina? Was it Nina?
5: Could have been.
13: Are you talking about Amanda?
4: Amanda. Was it Amanda?
13: Sure. No.
4: No, the one that called.
6: She just called us a couple minutes ago.
4: So she called us a couple minutes ago. Melissa. She's going in right now. She's the person that judge who yells at you because you're on Zoom or whatever at the time or you're driving. She's the person that you see in one of those. Are you driving right now?
6: Yeah. And holding your phone? You're not supposed to do that.
5: Remember the seatbelt? I'm on the passenger side.
4: Yeah, I'm on the passenger side right now. Yeah. That one's one of my favorites.
5: That was hilarious.
4: Amanda, what's up, Amanda?
14: Hey, how are you guys?
4: Good. You can't top that last caller. I mean, I'm telling you.
14: No, I cannot. No, I was saying I have two mugshots, and both of them, I actually have never seen them because charges were dropped and everything, and I've tried to search it because I know I look crazy, but my hair was up in a messy bun in both of them and not brushed. I know I looked insane, but they make you take your hair tie out because you can't have anything like that in there. So my hair looked, I probably looked like a caveman, like it was insane. But I also want to tell you guys that if you go on Facebook, there is, it's like Oakland County Mugshots, and they post everyday mugshots, and there are some beautiful girls on there.
4: I'm not going to lie. I think that's the site that I got this one from.
6: I love that Kev's hurrying up to get on it.
5: Prison Bay.
4: Yeah.
5: That's a good Instagram account, too.
4: Can I say to you that if I had a mugshot, Amanda, and I was a single woman like yourself, I would have that be my profile picture on whatever dating app I was on.
13: Because
4: nobody would believe that it was actually a true one. They would think it was like you guys did the AI one here. And
14: yeah, that's a good point.
4: and then if you actually did get a date with a guy, the guy would go, "Hey, you got a good sense of humor. You posted your mugshot." And then he'd wonder where his wallet was. Take care of yourself, Amanda.
1: 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One stupid show. Mojo in the Morning.
4: All right, it is Mojo in the Morning. If you want to win $1,000, we have that for you coming up here in like less than 8 minutes. So we're going to do that about 10 minutes after the hour. We're also going to do a phone scam here, a Five Lies Tell Your Mom phone scam. If you want to be on this, if you would like to do this with your mom and, you know, be part of this whole thing, just get in contact with us and we'll get your mom with a Five Lies to Tell Your Mom phone scam.
1: It's Mojo in the Morning. 5, 3, 4, 5. Sweet. 5 lies to tell your mom.
4: Lexis wants to phone scam her mom. Hi, Lexis.
13: Hi.
4: All right, Bianca, what do we got planned?
15: All right, so Lexis's mom has been remarried, but she thinks sometimes her new husband can be a little sneaky, and we're going to pretend that we're busting him. So we kind of saw him hanging out with another girl.
4: Oh, boy.
6: It's like War of the Roses meets 5 Lies to Tell Your
4: Mom.
6: Oh,
4: my God. I always loved when, like, the TV shows
6: crossover.
4: Would...
6: Crossover.
4: Yeah, exactly.
5: You think he's sneaky, or you think his mom, or your mom thinks he's sneaky?
13: My mom thinks he's sneaky.
4: Uh-oh. I hope... All right. We're putting it in the atmosphere. This is not a good thing. Here we go. 5 lies. Listen for these lies. Lie number one, you're going to say, some girl messaged you on Facebook. Say, some girl messaged me on Facebook. Lie number two.
6: She's been going out with Bashir.
4: Lie number three.
5: Man, she even sent me a pic of them in the car together.
4: Mm-mm. Lie number four.
16: And he told her you guys broke up.
4: And lie number five, you're going to say, she said you need to get his ass. We're going to call your mom up, and we're going to see what your mom's reaction is to this.
13: Okay.
4: I'm worried.
13: Me too.
4: Bashir seems like he would beat my ass, and I don't know if I want to mess with him, but all right, let's try this.

0: Hello.
1: Yeah, Ma, what you doing?
0: Nothing up here. It just went off on Jimmy. No, Cortez, I'm sitting down.
1: Listen, Ma, just calm down a little bit. I was calling you. I know you upset or whatever, but I was about to come up there, but I had to make a run real quick. I know you upset, but can you just listen to me for a minute and don't get more upset, okay?
0: Yeah.
1: You promise, Ma?
0: What's wrong?
1: So some girl messaged me on Facebook last night about Bashir. And she said they've been going out or whatever, hanging out together. So I don't know how the lady even found me on Facebook, how she know my name or anything. Have anybody said something to you?
0: No.
1: And then she ended up sending me a picture of them in a car together, him and her. And
0: send it to me.
1: Okay, yeah, I'll send it to you.
0: Send it to me.
1: I guess he been telling her that y'all getting a divorce or y'all broke up or not together.
0: Okay.
1: So that's what she's saying. So he obviously lying to somebody.
0: Yeah.
1: And she like,
0: that's all
1: know,
0: he do.
1: She said he lying.
0: That's all he do.
1: You need to tell your mama she need to get his ass because he's lying. And he been telling me they not together and blase blase. And I don't know. I didn't even want to call you and tell you because I know you already was having a rough day.
0: I'm okay, Bo. I'm all right. I'm just cussing everybody out today. That's okay. I'm straight. All right, baby. I'll call you back in a minute.
2: No.
3: I'm scared of her.
2: Mom.
0: You hear me?
2: Hey, Mom.
0: Mom. Yes.
2: We apologize. This is... Lexis is on with Mojo in the morning, and she was doing five lies to tell your mom Bashir hasn't done any of this.
4: That we know.
0: Okay, because y'all about to have me breaking out windows and everything.
3: That's why we had to stop you very quickly.
2: Lexis was
0: y'all about to have me breaking out windows and everything.
2: Lexis was phone scamming you, so that's all she was doing, and she wanted to win you a prize, and she did. Congratulations.
0: Right. Thank you.
3: Okay, but I have to ask you a question. Why are you still with this guy?
2: No, don't say that.
3: Okay.
2: He might be a nice guy. That's all we need.
3: She didn't seem too surprised.
5: My heartbeat is so fast over here.
6: Who else got cussed out today?
0: Oh, my son just got cussed out. My cousin just got cussed out. I've just been cussing everybody out today.
2: Oh my.
7: Is Bashir in eye distance of you? Can you see him?
0: No, he's on a mobile truck.
7: Oh, God.
2: I know. I was, like, worried.
7: I thought she was staring at him like he about to get it.
2: Yeah.
0: Enough.
5: Oh, my God.
2: What was the first thing that you were going to break when this call was over with, if this was true?
0: His truck windows, because he cherished that truck.
2: Let's do it anyway. All right. Well, listen, we got a prize for you, Mom.
7: Yeah.
2: Lexis did a great job. Lexis, by the way, all of a sudden, Lexis turned it on. You ever notice that?
3: Oh, my gosh. You are a great actress.
2: Mm-hmm. Man, it was like she was like sweet and kind and everything. She's like, Mom, let's beat this guy's ass.
8: It's Mojo in the morning.
9: Sweet.
8: Five lies to tell your mama. 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
2: All right. 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
8: 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Channel 955. It's Mojo in the Morning's Motor City Traffic.
3: 910, 72 degrees, outside sunshine, high of 87 today. Some stop and go from an earlier accident. 94 westbound after Schaefer Highway. It's stop and go from Wyoming there. You still have an accident on the left shoulder, 75 northbound after 8 Mile. About a 5-minute delay, 94 westbound between Chalmers and Mount Elliott. And more slow go, 94 westbound between Huron and State Streets. That's your Channel 955 traffic on Mojo in the Morning.
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3: Mojo in the Morning. Good to have you guys here with us. Phone number is 844-MOJO-LIVE. The text line is 95500. So if you would like to be part of the show, like to add a comment, you can text. Ooh.
4: Was that shit? That was a burp.
3: Text. It was kind of like I was holding it in and all of a sudden it started making a noise.
4: That's burp.
3: Text 95500. And we will... we'll call you if you put, just like, call me.
4: That was a good one.
3: We'll call you. Shannon, and we're going to talk about when you want to shower with your partner. Chelsea's not a shower with me type of person. She actually locks the bedroom
5: she door. Does. See, none of our doors lock in our house. None. I feel like this happens a lot, and... like, Wes is so sweet that he wants to do this, I feel like. But, like, yesterday, for example, we both went to the gym. I ended up ending my gym time by sitting in the sauna for 20 minutes. So I was disgusting and so sweaty. And all I wanted to do was come home and take a shower. And I kind of wanted a few minutes to myself. And so he was, like, talking to me while I was in the bathroom. At one point came in and I'm like shampooing my hair and I see him start to get undressed and I'm like, no, do not come in here. But he always likes to come in. One, I don't like sharing the hot water. I get cold. I want to be in there all by myself. And two, I feel like he always wants it to lead to sex in the shower. And while that always sounds like a great, like, steamy, hot idea, shower sex is overrated. It's not, it can kind of hurt. It's not that comfortable. It's not the most comfortable. So
6: your
3: I'm like, meh.
6: Affirmed. I think guys are into it and girls aren't.
5: Yeah.
4: Just, like, it doesn't have to be like an everyday thing, but like, yeah.
5: It's like just, sometimes I'm into it. I'm just saying, like, one, I want to take a shower by myself. Mm-hmm. And two, if you want to have sex, I'm down, but like, wait till I dry off.
3: Can we do like a debate on this one here? Like, let's debate. We'll have one side debate. They, you know, why showering with your partner and shower sex is great, and the other side can be like Shannon saying no, why she doesn't. Like, find somebody that calls in 844-MOJO-LIVE. I don't know if Lydia if we'll have that.
4: Yeah, I think just the steam, the closeness. I think, you know, the bodies are wet.
6: Do you wash each other?
4: Yeah, I think you should. I think it's kind of starts very, like that.
3: It's very porny.
4: Each other down. Yeah, maybe a massage.
5: And we have a bench in our shower.
4: Even better.
5: So, but it's kind of at a funky height. I don't know.
6: A few guys, and I feel like they were obsessed with always wanting to get me in the shower. But, like, as a girl, I'm not trying to get my hair wet all the time. Mm. This is a lot of work.
4: Put it in the shower cap. That's
5: that sexy.
6: Oh, yeah, how do you...
4: Listen, we realize what's happening right now. If you got to put it in a shower cap to get the job done, I think we can...
3: You're okay with it?
6: I don't feel sexy.
4: I think we'll be okay.
3: I think... there are also people that don't like sex in a swimming pool. So maybe water is
5: It's kind of the same thing. It's
3: hot tub sex.
5: There's like
3: gross.
5: A little bit of an issue.
3: Yeah.
4: Well, but you're submerged if you're in a pool. If you're in a shower, you're not.
3: Holly, what's up, Holly?
7: Hey, good morning, everybody.
5: Good morning.
3: What's happening? Are you pro or con on showers?
7: Con.
3: Sex?
7: My shower is mine. I'm not trying to be freezing in half my shower.
5: See? Yeah, you get it.
3: What if you have a good rain head? You know,
5: like, well, we don't.
7: You know, I always call those double showers where there's a shower head on both sides. Then maybe.
5: Yeah. I'm with you there.
3: I always wanted a shower where it came at you at every direction. You know what I mean?
4: Yes.
3: Like one that just like literally was like.
5: Then you know what? Come on in.
3: I wanted
5: if
3: to be
5: that
3: like
5: were
3: a
5: my
3: Jack
5: shower, but that is not. But that is my shower. Is the one side of the wall old fashioned shower?
3: Same. Yeah.
4: Then if you got the removable one, you could, like, you know, take it and do other things.
3: I think the removable one, honestly, should not be used for that unless you're by yourself. Because the next time you use it, and need it. I like stick that near my butt to clean my butt up.
4: I mean, you don't put it, you don't have to touch your butt.
3: No, I know. But Paige, what's going on, Paige?
4: I don't know what you're doing.
8: So I have to agree with Shannon on this. My shower is my shower. And I get that there are some times that, like, you can invite yourself in and everything. But she is right. Sometimes it does hurt.
3: I think women are prominently or like
5: territorial time and space in the shower.
3: They don't.
8: Absolutely.
3: Yeah. It's a guy thing, I think, to like showers and have sex.
8: And I'll invite you in. If that's the case, I will invite you in.
3: Will you do it with a slow finger thing? Like, one of these, where you slowly like do one of these things.
4: Oh,
3: I'll invite
4: here.
3: You in.
4: Okay.
3: Like, come here.
4: What were you talking
5: no,
4: about?
5: It's more of just like a planned thing. I feel like
8: that. The shower curtain.
3: It'd be all over if all of a sudden. The shower curtain.
4: We like our showers too.
8: Shower curtain.
4: Yeah. Guys, we like our showers too. We like our alone time. I like my music going. I like the vibe. But I do think we are more available for a more communal experience than it sounds like the women.
3: What about bathtubs together? Like,
4: I haven't taken baths by myself.
3: Like, though, you know, sometimes people have like sexy big bathtubs.
6: I got a big bathtub.
5: Do you?
6: Mm-hmm.
4: Really?
6: Now I'm getting ideas.
3: Have you had
5: bored in the
3: in
5: bathtub?
6: No.
4: That sounds fun. That would be the next time I would take a
3: bath. Let's all go together as a show and hang out in Anna's bathtub. See what happens. By the way, there is not one person that says that's not a man. There's all these men. But there's not one woman that's like, Shannon, you are missing out.
6: What a horrible thing.
3: Joe is a guy that, are you there, Joe?
9: Yes, I'm here.
3: Joe is a guy that thinks like a woman because guess what? Joe, you don't like shower sex.
9: Like, I don't mind it, but like when you want to have sex and you're showering, you want to like clean yourself like good, you know, and be by, you know, I don't know, like. You want to clean your ass. You want to be by yourself. You don't want to clean.
3: Yeah.
9: You know,
5: that too.
9: And then you got to clean. Then you got to act like you're clean. But you gotta get out.
5: Bring up a great point. Like, I want to get all the spaces ready to do that. Yeah. I don't want you to see me in the process of doing that.
4: That makes sense.
3: Yeah. Sex after the shower or before the shower is okay then?
5: After, but this is the other thing. I feel like I'm very picky. I want to be completely dry.
6: Mm-hmm.
5: Do you know what I mean?
3: Yeah.
6: And moisturized.
3: Hold on. Teresa, what's going on?
10: Hey, good morning.
3: Good morning. Hi, Teresa.
10: I just wanted to say, my husband and I were very clumsy, and, like, we are not okay. He might die in there, but, I'm a woman. I've got things to do, and everything shower, absolutely not, but if I got a minute, we can freshen up, but it's not happening in there. No way.
3: Yeah. Can I tell you, I like long, hot showers. Like, I like them long and really, really hot.
5: I love mine. Scalding.
3: And
4: scalding.
3: Yeah. By the way, here's a little tip. Tankless water heaters.
4: You've not done
3: a tankless water heater. If you have a home and you can do it, it's the best thing ever, by the way.
5: Also, you can have a plumber come to your house and adjust your maximum temperature for more than it legally is supposed to be. And I did that.
3: Legally? Yeah. You can get in trouble for doing it?
5: We had to have our bathroom redone because there was a flood situation. And supposedly when they come out and inspect, it's only supposed to get up to a certain temperature. And I was like, after the inspector leaves.
3: I took out the little cartridges that were making it, you know, not rain. You know what I mean? Like, I want it to pour on me. I want it to rip my skin out. That's what I want.
6: That sounds like Hannibal Lecter or something.
3: Want to take a shower together? What's going on, Eric? How you doing?
11: Hey, good morning.
3: Oh, we got the person. Go ahead.
11: I disagree with Shannon. The morning showers or whenever a shower is the best, okay? I can share. The sexy time is amazing. You're missing out, girl. You're missing out.
5: Don't
11: you just
5: get move
11: that head to the side. No.
5: I don't like that.
4: No.
11: He's heating me up.
3: So you like going in there and having him just all of a sudden, boo, surprise you, and then, you know.
11: Yep. Or he'll tell me to join.
3: Do you don't ever have a situation where you feel like you're cold because you're standing outside of the water?
11: No, absolutely not.
3: You must,
11: like I say, he's heating me up.
3: Yeah. I always feel like, honestly, I'll be honest with you. I always feel like guys only like it because guys are big porn guys. and the whole showers porn stuff is so prominent.
4: Is it?
3: I think so. I think so.
4: No,
3: I think
4: I've never really ever seen too many.
5: I love that he pretends. I think so. Somebody told me.
4: Got it bookmarked.
3: B is on with us. Initial B.
12: Hi.
3: Your voice is
12: good.
3: Good
12: morning.
3: Good morning.
12: So my sister was having time in the shower with her husband and ended up flooding their bathroom, and it flooded all the way down to their first floor ceiling, and they had to do all this work to it.
3: Oh, my God. Yikes. Wait, what happened? Did they cover up the plug and it overflowed, or it was just so much water going down the drain that it couldn't do it?
12: It just flooded. It just flooded. I don't think she'll ever do it again.
4: That's crazy.
3: Oh, my God. That's wild. But they flooded their entire home because of this. That's craziness, B. Are you voice disguised because your sister would kill you for being on the radio telling her story?
12: Yeah, to be honest, I meant to say sibling, but sister just came right out.
3: All right, well, hey, you're not as freaky as your sister, I'm assuming.
12: Honestly, she's more of the tamed one.
3: She's the one. You don't tell your husband that, do you, though? Like, that's one of those ones where you don't tell your husband. Yeah, so, you know, Julie and John.
12: Oh, he definitely found out.
3: Yeah. Because now, did he try to get a shower with you then that night? Say, wait a second, let me see if you would do this.
12: Yeah, she's the more tamed one when it comes to that. Like, I'm the wild child, probably.
3: Oh. You guys, look at that. These sisters are wild. The sisters are wild.
4: Sisters.
3: Where did that come from? Your mom a wild lady, too?
12: Honestly, I couldn't even tell you.
3: Could you imagine your parents back in the day showering together? Like all of us.
5: I don't ever want to think about my parents just being naked.
12: Right now, so I gotta go. Yeah.
4: I could believe it.
3: You could believe it?
4: Absolutely.
3: Wow.
4: Dad, he probably tried it everywhere.
3: All right, B, we'll talk to you later.
12: Have a good day.
3: Bye.
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1: Mojo in the Morning's Dirty on the 30.
3: All right, Shannon with the Dirty on the 30. What's going on, Shannon?
5: Well, I don't have any updates on Perez Hilton if you've been following this story. So I'm going to give you everything that we know about the situation so far. Overnight, celebrity blogger Perez Hilton just really freaked out fans by... he was doing a live stream and he was covered in blood. I have not watched this, to be fair, but people say it looked like he was cutting himself. He was self-harming. It is going around on TikTok. I didn't want to partake in watching it, but the Miami-Dade County Sheriff's Office said that they got multiple phone calls of an individual broadcasting acts of self-harm on social media. It turns out it was Perez Hilton. They dispatched deputies to investigate, got to his home, spoke with some family members that were present, and decided, yeah, we need to take him to the hospital. So that's where he is still this morning, receiving medical attention. His team releasing a statement basically saying right now, our primary concern is Perez's health and well-being, as well as the well-being of his family. So we don't have any updates. I do want to say, if you are thinking about harming yourself, or maybe you just need somebody to talk to, please call or text the suicide hotline 988. Help available 24 hours a day, 7 days a week. Diddy's prison sentence has been changed yet again. Last month, the Federal Bureau of Prisons moved up his release date by a month to January of 2028. As of yesterday, it got bumped back again to February 20th of 2028. He got into some sort of brawl with another inmate. I don't know over what. I don't know if anybody was hurt. I just know it got pushed back once again. Were you guys on MySpace back in the day?
4: I had a top 8.
5: Did you hear that they may be bringing back MySpace?
3: It never went away, they said.
5: Well, okay, so it kind of did. So Tom, everybody remembers Tom. Mm-hmm. He was like the first friend on there. Well, then these two, I don't know if they were brothers or friends, ended up buying MySpace in 2011, I believe. So MySpace was kind of the first social media platform. It launched in 2003. Then Facebook gave it a serious run for its money, and Facebook essentially won that battle. So these two, they are brothers, Tim and Chris Vanderhook, bought MySpace in 2011. They spent years trying to revive it as like a music-focused platform, but nothing really stuck. But now they're going to try again. So I don't know when they're going to officially roll it out, only that it is happening at some point. So you may have to think about a top eight again.
3: Do we need any more social media?
5: I know, I'm with you. I'm so fatigued with all of them, but
4: sure, why not? As long as, you know, they help people express themselves in a positive way, I'm here for it. Tom is my favorite social media founder,
3: really?
4: CEO.
6: Why do you say that?
4: Tom did what he did and got out the way.
5: That photo was iconic of him in the white t-shirt.
4: Turn around smiling. Yes. Everybody else trying to do too much, man.
3: Tom didn't make as much money, though, as Zuckerberg did.
4: Look, I'm good with $60 million. I could live off that.
3: Yeah.
5: And I saw that you want to play some election audio.
3: There's now an official. It looks like every one of the news networks are saying that it is official. A big win for Abdul El-Sayed. He is going to be the Democratic nominee for the Senate race in Michigan, going up against Mike Rogers on the Republican side.
14: I also want to speak to this moment. We've got 13 weeks to defeat Mike Rogers. And however we might feel about the campaign we've just come through, I want you to understand that it pales in comparison to the cynicism, in comparison to the corporatism, in comparison to the lies that Mike Rogers and Donald Trump are going to tell. There is so much more that unites us. However much we might disagree with our Democratic opponent, there is so much more that unites us than divides us.
3: Has Haley Stevens come out to...
5: So the last I saw was what she posted on Facebook, and that was last night.
3: So there's no concession yet from her?
5: And last night she just said, thank you, Michigan. So proud of the movement we built over the past year. No matter the outcome, I'm grateful for your support. I haven't seen anything since then.
3: This was on a couple of different sites that I just saw, and it was trending a little bit. But Dr. El-Sayed was talking about his social media, and some people are saying when he said this, it exposes what he looks at on social media.
15: You're on Instagram. My team has access to my Instagram account. And like the things that I actually look at on Instagram, right? Of course, we get served that on your For You page. But then like every third video that scrolls on its own is going to be some OnlyFans model. And it's because it clocked me as being a 40-some-year-old man.
3: So one of the sites that I saw it on was saying, well, no, it doesn't just send it to you. It sends it to you if you're on OnlyFans, which honestly probably makes them more electable. Like I would, like,
6: or
3: you know what I mean?
6: People you know are on it though.
3: Really?
4: Or I feel like
3: I don't
4: like,
3: get OnlyFans stuff on my stuff, and I have a lot of people that are on OnlyFans. Do you ever get OnlyFans stuff?
6: I just know that like I think if my friends look something up and then I communicate with them, I feel like I get my friends' stuff.
4: Yeah, it could be the fact that you know, maybe he is looking at that stuff, or it could be I think some of it's targeted, it's demographic targeting. You know what I mean? If you're a certain age and you're a man, you probably get fed stuff that a certain woman of a different age doesn't.
3: Do you like listen? Do you mind? I don't mind if a political candidate is on OnlyFans.
5: I mean, that's
3: is he a married guy or single guy?
5: He's married.
3: He is married.
6: Yep. Yes.
3: Okay. Well, you know what? I don't know. Listen, I do think it's interesting because I've had that happen to me before, where I'm like, why does this thing keep showing me girls with big boobs? I'm like, I was looking at girls with big boobs. Wow, maybe it might have happened. So.
5: All right, if you miss anything from today, you can always catch up on the podcast on that iHeartRadio app.
3: I can't believe you've never seen
4: shower porn.
3: Like when's the last time you looked at porn?
4: It's It hasn't been that long. I ain't gonna lie. Twitter be
3: right.
4: I relapsed.
3: And it never. Now, guess what?
4: I ain't gonna lie. We just I ain't touching myself though. I ain't gonna do.
3: We
4: all
3: just
4: that.
3: Put it in the air right now. You're gonna see a lot of it coming out.
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5: 937 and 74 degrees outside Sunshine, a high of 87 today. 94 eastbound, the exit ramp to Maross closed right now because of a disabled vehicle. We've got an accident on the left shoulder, 75 northbound at Dix Highway, and some more slow go, 94 westbound between Connor and Gratiot. That's your Channel 955 traffic on Mojo in the Morning.
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3: All right, it's Mojo in the Morning. I was talking about how I'm going to this radio conference, the radio boot camp, morning show boot camp. I got to ask a quick question. Do we have any bartenders that are listening to the show right now? I want to ask them this question. If we've got any of them listening, Lydia, put them through right away if they do call. So let me explain the how this thing works, this place that we go to. We go to a, just like, you know, a lot of people do, you have a convention, but the convention's in a hotel, like in their ballrooms. And they have the meeting times all set up and stuff. But truly, the different sessions and panels that they have are good. But the best things that you get at going to this thing is hanging out in the hotel bar. So hanging out in the hotel bar and getting a chance to talk to some people that are in the business, you know, like radio, other radio people, podcasters, television people have gone in the past. There's been musicians like in the last boot camp that I went to. Lydia and I were so surprised. We saw reality television stars because it was in L.A. So there was a lot of reality TV stars that go there, which, by the way, I feel bad for reality TV stars.
4: Why?
3: Because there's nothing. Matt Ishbia said something interesting one time. Matt Ishbia said, you'd rather be rich than be famous, because a reality television star is just famous without being rich. And honestly, that's the truth of the whole thing, because a reality television star doesn't necessarily make a lot of money. But they're at Morning Show Boot Camp. They're not rich. I can guarantee you that. They're at Morning Show Boot Camp.
5: What reality stars are at Boot Camp?
3: There were a couple of the bachelors and bachelorettes that came.
6: Oh, I could.
3: Because people come to the Morning Show Boot Camp because there's potential advertisers for like
5: for
3: their podcasts and things.
5: Okay. Yeah. That makes sense to me.
4: Outside the box.
3: All right. So let me talk why I want to talk to the about the bar thing. So like I'm going with Lydia and Bianca. They're going to both be there with me. Mm-hmm. And we're going to all hang out, and we're going to hang out around whatever the hotel bar is at this Hilton or whatever in Cleveland. And usually when I go to a bar, I will buy drink for myself, drink for Bianca, drink for Lydia, but I'll also buy like maybe a round for a few of the other radio people that are there. When you buy a round of drinks at a bar, do bartenders hate it when they say, would you like to open a tab? I always say, close it out. I don't like having a tab open. And I'm going to tell you a couple of reasons why. And maybe you'll convince me that I'm doing this wrong. I always feel like when I have a tab open that I'm going to end up spending more money. But am I spending more money by paying you out and tipping nonstop throughout the evening and doing like four or five of those? And do bartenders hate when you do the, hey, yeah, you know, just do a, you know, just close me out?
7: When I go to the bar, I'm always scared to leave a tab open. So if they ask the question, I'm immediately like, no. Mm-hmm. And then I start to order more. After I do that, I'm not tipping crazy every time because I know I'm going to consistently order more drinks. Yes. I will tip every time, but it'll be incremental. Mm-hmm. That will accumulate at the end of the night to one larger tip if I'd have just kept the tab open.
3: Okay.
7: That makes sense. Mm-hmm.
6: But mine's more so also because when I'm ready to leave, I'm ready to leave.
7: Facts.
6: I don't want to have to go find them, wait in line.
5: That's
6: like
5: how I
6: just want to go.
5: Yeah.
3: Do Kevin, you go back to that you're feeling uncomfortable having a tab open. Do you feel uncomfortable having a tab open because you think the bartender's going into the back and buying things online?
7: No, I just, one of the issues I guess I have or insecurities, I don't like somebody else being in possession of my card. So just to like give away the ownership of my card is like, I don't need to do all of that. Just cash me out and we'll play this tennis game.
6: Do you even have a card? Didn't you lose your wallet?
7: Shut up, Anna.
3: I don't like, honestly, them having my possession of a card too. I like, just swipe it and give me the card back.
7: Yeah.
3: Like, why do they have to have the possession of the card? And they hold on to the card. It makes me feel like they're doing something wrong with it. You know, like I'm going to get, next thing you know, I'm going to have like some lady in Indonesia that I bought something for, you know?
5: Also, I've never thought about this, but like people know who you are and people know who you are. So if I'm at the bar and I'm like, you know, not a good person, mm-hmm, I could go up at the end of the night and be like, oh, I want, scam. Can I need my card back. What's the name? Anna Rob. and they give you, they give crazy. Me Anna's card. Has that ever happened?
7: That would be crazy.
5: How do they know that I'm not Anna Robb?
7: Right. Well, that would be crazy.
3: Let's ask the bartender that's on with us, Carly, here right now. Carly, I need your help, Carly.
1: Okay, so I know all bars are different. I'm actually sitting in the parking lot. I'm about to go open the bar right now. But so some bars are different. How we do it here, when somebody does start a tab, I take your card long enough just to tap it and add it to the system itself, and then it gets handed right back. So I know that makes people feel a little bit more comfortable, but I will say as a bartender, it gets a little easier if you keep the tab open and just come back and tell me the name. But we totally don't mind if you close it out and just come back more than once.
3: Okay. So what about the whole somebody going up to the bar and saying that they're your name and closing the tab out and then stealing your credit card or whatever? Did that ever happen to you at your bar?
1: No, like I said, we give everybody's cards right back to them. There'll be some instances where people come up and they'll try to add drinks to a tab.
3: Yeah.
1: But we typically, unless you're the person that handed us the card physically, will tell you no, like, unless, or hey, you need to start a tab yourself, give me another card.
5: That too, I'm surprised that doesn't happen more. Like, oh yeah, I'm on Kevin's tab.
3: Mm-hmm. Yeah.
1: It does.
5: Do you know?
1: Sometimes people do try really hard, but I'm here enough. I've got some facial recognition and I'm like, no.
5: Yeah, I always think about that at hotels as well. When they're like, when I put something on my room, which I do all the time, and I say it loud enough where I'm like, oh, the last name, room 401 Whitlam.
3: Yeah.
5: The person next to me could just go up to the bar and be like, oh, room 401 Whitlam.
3: Yeah.
5: Do you know what I mean?
3: That, yeah.
7: Carly's still there?
3: Carly's there, bartender Carly.
7: How long you been a bartender, Carly?
1: I've been a bartender for about 2.5 years now.
7: Okay, so I don't know if that's considered tenure or whatever, but have you known other bartenders in your time to do stuff with people's cards? Like, have you ever seen somebody write down some card information or, like, well, just say shop or anything like that?
1: Not a bartender. There was one server that I worked with back in the day that she would, like, take people's cards and be like, I'm just going to hold on to it since you've got a bigger group. And then she'd add a bunch of extra stuff to the tabs. And I shut that down as soon as I found out she did it because obviously that's but it's very, very rare.
3: Right.
1: I'd say most of the people in the industry kind of prefer to keep their job over a couple extra dollars.
3: Carly, here's another quick question for you because you said you're about to open up the bar. Do you hate having to go in there and slice up limes, lemons, oranges, things like that?
1: Yes, I do. I actually have two scars directly next to each other on my first finger.
3: You're the responsible one, though. The bartender that starts the day is usually the one that they trust the most because you're getting the day started for them.
1: Yep, and I shut it down for them last night.
3: Oh, my God. She's a hard worker. We'll have to come over and see you, Carly. Thank you for the call.
1: Yeah, absolutely. Have a good day, guys.
3: Bye. Right, take care of yourself. Nick, what's up, Nick? Hi.
4: Hey, I was just calling about the bar tab thing. About it's funny for me because me and my friends, we go out to bars all the time, and at the end of the night, I always go to cash out, and they always go up and sneak all their drinks on my tab.
3: These are friends of yours? With friends like those?
4: Yeah, my best friend.
3: Who needs enemies, right? That's great.
4: I know. It's great. It's amazing. You know, at the end of the night, you think it's going to be like $25, and it ends up being like $60.
3: Oh, my gosh. What bars do you hang out at, Nick?
4: Just in Toledo, all kinds of bars everywhere around.
3: Okay.
4: I go to the spot all the time, just random places.
3: All right, cool. Thanks, buddy. Appreciate it. What's up, Jim? How you doing?
8: Good. I'm actually driving in a senior bus right now. It's a part-time gig that I do.
3: What is that called? The senior bus?
8: I drive a senior bus, little smart buses.
7: Yes.
5: Taking them to the casino?
7: You mean the paratransit bus.
8: Yeah, exactly. I drive people around West Bloomfield.
3: Are you a bus aficionado since you...
7: Paratransit, I know a little something.
3: Kevin is Mr. Smart Bus here, Jim.
8: Nice. So, no, I was regarding the credit cards. I've traveled in Mexico and traveled in Canada this summer, and they don't take your credit card away from the table. They bring a little cash, electronic
9: charge box to your table.
3: Now,
9: and
3: do you?
9: I like that.
3: Do
9: I
3: you like that?
9: In the States,
3: because then they're wanting you to tip right in front of them. You
5: I
3: like that?
5: Hate when they
3: Does that give you anxiety?
5: Cover. I hate it.
9: Yeah, I'm not crazy about that part, but I do like it from the security standpoint.
3: Yeah, I mean, I guess the security thing's good, but I hate when they do this now at restaurants. Actually, one of the really nice restaurants in the Detroit area, a steak place, does that. And I think it's cheesy, or what do they call it?
7: Ridiculous.
5: Tacky.
3: I think it's tacky. I think it's, yeah, it's very tacky.
5: Did you just say corny?
3: Yeah.
6: Corny.
3: Corny.
5: Oh, I was like, I wouldn't use that word.
3: What? Anthony, what's up, Anthony?
10: Hey, how you guys doing?
3: We're doing good. We're getting ready to I don't know what we're doing.
7: Drink.
3: Go ahead. What are you going to say?
7: I don't know what we're doing.
10: So I DJ at a local club where I'm from, Port Huron.
5: Okay.
10: And typically, sometimes I'll get tips from patrons for a song request. And this typical night, I had a request for two songs. The lady paid me $80. So I'm like, oh, cool, quick money. I go to the group of people where my wife is, and her friends are having sex. I said, hey, who bought these shots? I want to thank them. And she said, oh, you did with your tip. I'm like, oh, thanks a lot. So there goes my tip and all my money for the night.
3: Oh, well, my God.
5: That's your wife.
3: Where do you work, Anthony?
10: Well, I just DJ at a local club in town. It's at the Wrigley downtown playground.
7: Nice.
3: All right. Can we come and get free drinks?
5: With his tips?
10: Not on my table. But
3: I will tell you this. Our listeners are always so nice to us. Like when we've gone to different places and, you know, they'll go, hey, and I don't like it when somebody will go, let me buy like this round.
5: At our own events, people will say
3: yeah.
5: that to
3: or
5: us.
3: Or can I buy you a drink or whatever the deal is? Yeah, that's crazy. You know what? The one thing I want to go back one last comment on this convention thing. The hotels make a killing off of these having a radio convention there because radio people drink like crazy. Mm-hmm. Most of us probably should not be. And the wildest is when you go to a morning show boot camp and the hotel bar closes at like 9 o'clock.
5: Why don't you take some bottles from in here and put them in your room?
3: Well, I don't need to drink that much. Whoa. But I'm saying,
5: no, I'm saying not just for you, no, but like, you know,
3: but I enjoy,
5: have everybody come to your room for a shot before you go
3: down. I'm not bringing people to my room either. I'm not doing that, Shannon. I'm okay. telling you.
5: Right.
3: I'm behaving myself. But no, but I'm saying like it's fun to drink at the hotel bar. And I'm thinking these guys are like stupid, like economically. Have that bar open.
7: Facts.
3: You got Bianca there. You know that you're going to get a lot of people buying stuff. All right.
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11: 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Live.
3: I can't believe I just saw that. I popped on an ad for something. You ever pop on an ad and when you see it, you go, I think I want to buy this thing.
5: All the time, every day.
3: A clothing company recently announced a shirt that can supposedly remain odor-free for more than a month while wearing it every day. Hmm. Naturally, they're cheap too, by the way. The latest version of the shirt is a $79 shirt. So
5: if you're wearing it every day,
7: you wouldn't do that.
3: The clothing company is called, how would you pronounce this?
7: Too good to be
3: Herkleon. It's Herkleon. You can actually look it up. It recently announced the shirt that supposedly remains odor free for more than a month while wearing it every single day. In truth, by the way, they've tried this out in the summer hot months.
5: That's a dumb
3: to find
5: idea.
3: This out.
5: Like, people like you then wear it one day, and it's got crap all over it. So you have to throw it in the wash anyway.
3: Well, if you're wearing a bib, I can wear a bib with this. Here's how they're doing it. It's got an ingredients of copper, silver, zinc, gold, volcanic ash.
7: The hell is, how heavy is this shirt?
3: And other secret ingredients that will help keep the thing clean.
7: It's an Iron Man suit.
3: The shirt is available in all kinds of colors, navy blue, burgundy, dark green, and black. Here's the interesting thing. You can order it right now. It says you can order it right now. Or if you want to, you can actually, wait, hold on a second. He says you can order it right now and it will be delivered to your house within a couple of weeks. You know what this reminds me of? Do you guys ever see the commercials with the guy who is Olivia Benson's cop friend from Law & Order SVU?
7: Mm-hmm. Who was her longtime partner?
3: Her longtime partner. What was this guy? Something Maloney or whatever? Do you ever see his commercials?
5: For what?
7: Christopher Maloney.
3: Christopher Maloney. He does commercials all the time for some kind of a shirt that you wear that supposedly makes your back feel
7: Tommy
3: better.
7: Tommy Copper?
3: Tommy. Do you know what I'm talking about?
7: It's a compression.
5: Where are you even watching TV commercials?
3: Shannon, I watch a lot. First off, I watch a lot of news. So I have a lot of, you know, CNN, Fox News, MS Now. But I also have a lot of, honestly, you know, random TBS, TNT, occasionally. You know what I mean? Like, I flip around. Tommy Copper's all over the place.
7: Flip around?
3: Yeah.
7: Do you honestly think if you paid $76.99 for this shirt full of copper and zinc and gold and volcanic energy,
3: yeah,
7: that you would wear it every day?
3: I don't know if I'd necessarily want to wear the shirt every single day. Although I will tell you this, I wear jeans a lot of times, multiple days,
5: and
3: I just throw them in the dryer just to firm them up a little bit. You know,
5: that's the thing. I do the same thing.
3: I do it. Yeah,
5: yeah, it makes them tighter.
7: Wow.
3: I try to keep that firmed up and also get rid of the butt smell. Because I feel like there's a butt smell.
5: Then you should probably wash
3: it. Right. No.
7: Burn it out.
3: I'll throw it in like there that. With a Bounty sheet. Boom. Done.
7: And this is why Chelsea washes the clothes. You do stuff like that.
3: No.
5: I just think anything that says that it's not going to stink or like, sure, like Lululemon has moisture wicking or whatever. That is such BS.
3: I don't know.
5: I wear it and I'm like, I'm still sweaty and wet.
7: I would do it. Like, the only time I would do this is for like a challenge.
3: Yeah.
7: Like if I got challenged to like wear the same shirt every day, like I would do that.
3: Mm. Would you?
7: Yeah. It's like the company paid me.
3: Yeah.
7: It was like, look, bro, we going to throw you this.
5: These ads, by the way, I'm suckers for all of this crap.
3: I love like
5: other
3: this.
5: Stuff.
3: Can we have people call us up and tell us whatever the ad is of something that they saw on Instagram and they bought it because it was so good they had to buy it? Because I'd love to hear those. What were you going to say, Anna? I'm sorry.
6: Oh, I was just going to say that I'm the opposite. Like as soon as I see sponsored on something, scroll.
3: Oh, really?
6: I don't know why.
3: Oh man!
5: Some of these ads.
7: I don't buy clothes. I don't buy housing products. I don't buy furniture. Yeah. Hell yeah, they get me.
5: I'm so happy I'm not on TikTok because I heard TikTok shop is like. Yeah. I would be so broke.
6: It's like Temu.
3: My favorite is I don't need a shirt that doesn't smell. I need a couch that doesn't get stained. You know what I mean? Like I know that they have like the stuff that you can put on your. Mm-hmm. Couch so that it doesn't get stained. It doesn't work. Or
5: rugs that can withstand
3: dog pee. Oh, it's the
5: and
3: worst.
5: Not smell.
3: So, Shannon,
5: there is no amount of wool light or whatever Folex, nothing that will remove that smell.
3: Yeah, Chelsea uses this like spray stuff that you're supposedly spray, and the dogs won't go back and pee there anymore.
5: Trust me, I've tried it all.
3: They go right
5: they
3: back.
5: All go. They it's like it. Now they love that spot.
3: I like the idea. Like this would be nice for packing to go away. Like if you're at a trip to go away, you pack one shirt.
7: I'm not mad at that.
3: I mean, seriously.
5: What happens when you dribble pasta sauce on it or red wine or your coffee? You're screwed.
7: Get your
6: tied to go.
3: Get the dark or maybe navy one.
7: Maybe it's like a Docker. Remember when Dockers dropped the pour water on it and it just goes right off?
3: Yeah.
5: That's cancer on a pair of pants.
7: For real?
5: It's chemicals that makes it that way.
3: Did you ever hear the story about Johnny Dare? You know who Johnny Dare is? You ever heard me talk about my buddy Johnny? Absolutely. You met him at the Hall of Fame Kevin? Johnny Dare's old program director, and he's still the program director in Kansas City, is A-Hole Bob, but they call him the actual word. A-Hole Bob, every single day of his life, has worn a black T-shirt with a pair of medium blue jeans with a pair of brown shoes. It looks like every single day he's wearing the same outfit.
7: Steve Jobs.
3: The same one every single day.
5: Mm-hmm.
3: Yeah.
7: It's smart.
6: Mojo kind of has a same outfit every day.
5: You've been really changing it up lately.
6: You have been with color, but it's like a quarter zip and a...
3: That's my summer outfit.
6: Oh, okay.
3: It's my summer thing. I did pack, by the way, for this thing this weekend. I packed a lot of jeans.
5: White jeans?
3: I packed my white jeans. They may come out. I may wear them on my panel. The white jeans on the panel.
5: Oh, my God, Bianca, send us photos.
3: I'm white jeans and it on the panel. Maybe. We'll see.
13: Do all white. White on white.
3: Can I tell you, I brought a white t-shirt.
5: God, you're going to look like you're going to
3: And I bought party. I bought an Italian horn necklace, too. I'm going to wear that, too. Oscar, what's going on, Oscar?
14: Hey, first time, long time.
3: Hey, Oscar. What's going on, Oscar?
14: Not much. So regarding the sponsored ads and posts on like TikTok, Instagram, Facebook, a lot of times those are just items that someone's getting pushed to you know, advertise, and they're just drop shipped from like Alibaba, DHgate, any of that. So you're going to wait like 2-3 weeks.
3: Yeah.
14: When reality, you could just pay like, I don't know, $5 more on Amazon, get the same product, different name, and you get it in like 2 days.
3: Okay.
5: Ooh, I love DHgate.
3: Quick question for you. Would you buy a shirt that you all you had to do was put that thing on and every day you could wear that shirt, the same shirt without cleaning it?
14: I don't know if that's real, to be honest, because I feel like it gets stinky after a while.
3: Well, what's unreal about the thing? I don't understand what you would think that would not be real.
14: Maybe the material or something, you know?
3: Yeah. I don't know. I don't necessarily, you know, think that they don't have this thing. And by the way, the idea of this, if they can make that into a shirt, make it into a pair of pants and underwear next. Mm. Would you wear the same underwear every single day if it didn't smell?
7: That's kind of crazy.
3: What's up, Alyssa? Hi.
15: Hey, first time, long time.
7: Guys. Hey, Melissa.
15: So I'm calling in regards to, you know, ads that you get on your social media. So I used to work out in a gym that had a little bit darker lighting. Recently, in the last 6 months, switched to a new gym. Listen, I work out a lot. I've had 3 kids. I realized that the more lighting, you can see a lot more stuff when you're working out. And I was targeted by an ad for camel toe preventative underwear.
5: Oh, wait. No, that's the best stuff. Buy it. Is it called Camel No?
15: Yes.
5: Yes, buy it. Yeah. I am telling you, that is a yes purchase.
15: So I did, and they're also supposed to be like, you know, like moisture wicking or whatever, because sometimes when you work out hard in your groin area, you know, I don't know, you just be getting a little sweaty down there. Yeah. So listen, I bought 4 pairs. I approve. I wear them all the time. 10 out of 10 recommend.
3: Listen, I get Goldbond ads sent to me all the time, too. The crotch, you know.
5: Does Goldbond work?
3: I've never tried it. Oh. Honestly, I've never tried it. I probably need it, but I've never tried it.
15: the gold bond's probably a little bit cheaper, but yeah.
3: Thanks, Alyssa. I appreciate you. Call us more often. Thanks for listening.
15: Yeah, have a great day, guys.
3: You too. Take care of yourself. Melissa is on with us right now. Hi, Melissa.
16: Good morning.
3: Good morning, Melissa.
16: How are you?
3: Fantastic. What's going on? Just the two of us here on the phone together. Everybody else left.
16: I see.
3: How you doing? What are you wearing?
16: I guess so.
3: What are you wearing? By the way, can you imagine you're doing the hot thing and you're going, what are you wearing? I'm wearing a shirt that you can wear every single day.
5: This is Dave 29 for me.
3: Or Tommy Copper. What's going on, Melissa?
16: I'm actually very proudly wearing a tennis outfit for the first time, so I'm going to play pickleball for the first time. Thank you.
7: Okay, very nice.
3: Tennis outfit girls are hot.
16: I wanted to call because just because you, like, it doesn't smell doesn't mean it's not disgusting and needs to be washed. Like, if you are going anywhere out in public, your shirt is getting dirty. Your clothes are getting dirty. I'm a teacher, and I change the minute I come home before I touch anyone or anything because... Yeah. Again, you might not smell, but somebody sneezed on you or coughed on you or you touched something, and that's disgusting.
3: And listen, I'm going to tell you that. I think that's probably this. Remember during COVID, we used to leave our clothes in our garage?
16: Exactly.
3: You know what I mean? Like, we all thought we were, like, stopping the illness by doing that. You probably should, when you come home, and instantly take off your clothes, you know, and change out of them, especially if you're somebody that works in a school like that. So... well, thank you. Are you getting excited? You're going to be back in school here soon.
16: Absolutely not. You're hilarious.
3: When do you guys go back? Before Labor Day or after?
16: We are still after Labor Day, which is glorious for me. I do enjoy it, but we don't get out until June 18th, so that sucks.
5: Wow.
3: Well, enjoy your last month or so that you got. It's going to go fast.
16: Thank you.
3: You've never played pickleball before?
16: I have not.
3: Do you know the rules? Like, do you know, like, the whole...
16: Not any.
3: You can't go into the kitchen and all the rest of that stuff?
5: If I can do it, you can. I promise.
16: There's a kitchen?
3: Well, they'll teach you, but the rules are...
16: Oh, God.
3: Yeah, you're going to love it. Who are the people you're going to play with?
16: Other teachers.
3: Oh, that's incredible. You guys are going to have a lot of fun. I'm excited.
16: They play every Wednesday. I'm excited to go for the first time with my ridiculous outfit.
3: Well, we can't wait to get you back on a regular basis listening to us in the morning on your way to school.
16: That is very true.
3: Take care, Melissa. We appreciate you. All right. We're going to give you a chance to win.
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1: All right, second date update. Why are you not getting a call? Haley is on with us this morning. And Haley getting ghosted after going on a date, hanging out all night, and then even, and I'm safe to say this, she said it was okay, even having sex. So they baked cookies, and he's not calling back. Haley, you there?
6: Yeah, hey.
1: We're going to find out what's going on here this morning, okay?
6: Okay, thanks.
1: All right, I want you to hang right there. I'm going to pick up this line right now. Haley, say hello to Blake.
6: Hey, Blake.
7: Hey, Haley.
1: Blake, what's happening? How are you?
7: I'm all right. Not thrilled to be doing this again, but I'm good.
1: So, it wasn't a good date? I mean, how does a date not be good when you you guys have sex with each other? Like, what's wrong with that?
7: I mean, I'll tell you honestly, the date was good, actually. The date was good. It was a good date. It was that sex after was not.
1: The sex wasn't. So you're actually thinking that you don't want to go on another date with Haley, or you're trying to blow her off because you think that the sex was bad?
7: I mean, yes, exactly. Like, the worst that I've personally had.
8: Jesus, you guys, Christ. Just didn't, like, click or connect? Chemistry was off?
9: She bit you?
8: Yeah, like, was there something specific, or overall it just, like, didn't work for you?
7: I mean, what overall it didn't work for me. It was, like, chemistry. I'll tell you, honestly, she was on her phone the entire time.
9: That doesn't even make sense.
1: Wait a second.
8: How?
1: All right. Now that's not good.
10: Y'all watching a video?
1: What is she on her phone doing?
7: Like, everything. Just phone stuff. She's scrolling. She's

0: messaging people. I swear to God, at one point, I'm not even making this up, her mom called and she answered.
1: In the middle of you guys hooking up.
0: Yeah, and like had a conversation.
2: Haley,
0: Haley.
2: What's going on?
0: What she was doing.
3: I mean, if my mom calls, like, I'm always going to answer the phone. Like, you don't know if it's an emergency.
2: Well, that's one thing, but what about the idea that you're on the phone the whole time?
3: I mean, I think that's a little bit of an overreaction, but, like, if I get a message from somebody, like, important, like, I'm going to respond.
4: So are you not in the mood? Like, were you not enjoying what was taking place? Like, why were you so aware of everything else that
3: was
4: going
3: on? I was enjoying. It was good. I thought, like, I didn't have a bad time. That's why I'm, like, a little confused. Like, I thought it was good.
2: I got to be honest with you. I think I would take that also as a slam.
4: Yeah.
1: Like, if you're not interested.
2: If all of a sudden you're just sitting there swiping away, you know.
4: You're
1: not into it.
3: Important stuff. No, it wasn't something stupid.
0: I felt like a background app, you know, like something just running in the foreground.
2: The light of the phone. I don't know if it what the setting was, if it was dark or whatever, but can you imagine that? All of a sudden you got the phone.
4: Yeah.
1: So when she answers the phone call from her mom, what do you do, Blake? Like, do you keep going or did you pause?
0: I mean, I tried to pause. I paused. She kept going. So I just kind of like,
2: what do you mean she kept
0: stayed
2: going?
0: There and listened to her. She didn't stop what she was doing. She did not stop what she was doing. She just added a conversation with mom on top of it.
2: Wow.
3: Right, so because I didn't know why she was calling me.
2: Can you picture that?
3: But I didn't know.
4: You had two women.
2: She's like, hi, mom. What's going on?
5: Oh, my gosh.
2: You know?
5: I did not need that visual.
2: I mean, I'll give you the audio, too. Everything is okay. You want me to get milk at Kroger? I'll pick it up on my way home. Like, that's craziness right there. I mean, answering the phone with your, you know, because you're worried that your mom might have something going on. Mm-hmm. Totally understand. Fine. We'll stop. We'll take a break here for a second. But I will also say this to you, Blake. You did have a fun time, I'm assuming, and you could have just said, hey, get off your phone and not take it so far to just not call her back. Hold on a second. Mojo in the Morning Misfit security guard Anthony is on the phone.
4: What's up, Anthony?
1: Hi, Anthony.
2: Anthony, what would you do if a girl picked up her phone?
6: Man, let me tell you something. And in the words of one of my favorite comedians right now, Mojo Brooks,
4: shout out
6: and
4: Mojo,
6: I gotta
4: Brooks.
6: Keep this PG. I know you effing lying. Because ain't no way you on the phone the entire time. That mean I'm not doing something right, or that mean you not interested. Mm-hmm. But for her to say it was good, obviously it wasn't. Obviously, buddy wasn't putting it down. Obviously, he wasn't in there with
2: well,
6: that third
2: not
6: leg. You know what I'm saying? I'm just saying. Obviously, yeah, he wasn't getting it together because she still. You picking up the phone for your mama? Your mama gonna hit you hooting and hollering.
4: Talk about it.
6: I'm just saying. I mean, I'm just trying to figure out, like, were you just not interested in the dude, or like, what happened? What's going on?
2: Let's ask Haley. Were you not interested in Blake?
3: Said in him.
2: Say that. Say that again. You had a phone issue.
1: Oh my gosh.
2: He's never going to know what she feels. Say it one more time. It did it again.
3: I am interested in him.
2: Okay,
3: yes. I'm definitely interested in Blake.
2: Yeah, you contacted us to find out exactly what's going on. I mean, you do sound like you could be interested. Has anybody ever had this happen to them? Has any of our listeners ever been in the middle of sex with anybody? It doesn't have to be a date. It could be your significant other. It could be anybody. It could be somebody you pay. And all of a sudden they answer the phone. I mean, you know, or they're on their phone. Like, all I just picture is, you know how you are when you're on TikTok and you just keep going?
5: Swipe.
2: And this is it?
4: Yeah.
2: That would not be.
1: Wait, you want to say something. What?
2: Oh, God.
5: Get the button.
4: No, so say, for example, yeah, there have been times where you're on the phone with a parent. And then your significant other just starts doing stuff.
1: Oh, yeah.
2: That's wrong.
5: Delicious.
1: That's different to me, though. That's very different to me than this situation.
2: No, that's wrong though. That's a I don't know.
1: Well, it depends on who you're on the phone with. If it's a parent, I think it's wrong, or a child, I think it's wrong. But
2: Kayla, what's up?
7: Hey, I want to know, is this like a kink for her? Is she into like free use type stuff?
8: Ooh, free what?
2: We're learning. What is that? What is free use?
7: It's basically like when you guys are, you know, baking cookies, and one of the people is just going about their business and, you know, writing stuff on their computer or playing on their phone or reading a book.
2: Interesting. It's called free use. Like that. Hold on, Haley. Are you a free user?
9: No, I don't know what that is.
2: Okay, so this is not a kink for you. This is not you doing this because you're...
9: No, this is not even a big deal. This is just my mom called. Yeah. I needed to figure out what's going on. I picked up the phone.
10: Have you done this before? Like, just been on your phone?
9: I mean, yeah, but like for important stuff.
10: So maybe you are free use.
2: Yeah.
4: Well, free, that's the wrong term for free use. Free use per the Googles means that you give advanced consent for the other partner to initiate sexual activity at any time without needing to ask for permission.
2: That sounds... Maybe there's two different definitions. What's going on, Manny? How you doing?
4: On Google, Sean.
11: Hey, good. How you doing?
2: Good, Manny. What are your thoughts on this?
11: Good. I'll tell you, if I'm baking cookies with a girl and she's on her phone, she better be making a damn video.
4: 4K, 24 FPS.
2: What's going on, Jessica? Hi.
12: Hi, first time, long time.
4: Hey, Jessica, on the fun.
12: I was calling, you had asked, like, if anybody else had a similar experience. My ex used to answer the phone for his grandfather all the time when we were making cookies.
1: I mean.
4: You never know, because it was his last call.
1: It's true.
2: He loved his grandfather.
1: I feel like you get a pass.
4: He's coming, grandpa's going. I don't know what's going on.
2: Nothing ruins
12: the mood like that, though.
2: Would you ever say any? Like, he wouldn't be on for long periods of time, because I know sometimes it's hard getting a grandpa off the phone.
12: Sometimes it would be like a couple minutes. Like, he wouldn't stop talking. I was just like, oh my God.
2: You guys wouldn't continue, right? You'd stop at that time and wait?
12: Usually. Just such a mood ruiner.
2: Oh, my gosh. Thomas said that you had an ex that would do this to you all the time?
13: Yeah. I had an ex that would do it all the time. She actually, it was a funny situation because two of my exes were friends, and the one called her while we were having sex. She answered the phone. So I had my girlfriend at the time on the phone with my ex while I'm having sex with my one girlfriend.
1: Okay,
13: it was a situation. It was crazy.
2: She didn't say you were there with her at that time, right? Did she play it off like you weren't there?
13: Yeah. She played it off like I wasn't there, but then they found out. It was fun.
2: Oh my God, that's crazy. Hold on a second. Cody, what did you do on your phone while you were having sex?
14: So it wasn't on the phone, but there was a good TV episode on, like, right behind her. Friends was on. So I kind of started watching the Friends episode for a second.
2: While you guys are doing it, you can see the TV in the background.
14: Mm-hmm. Yeah, so it's kind of like a little bit of Best of Both Worlds. TV on the background, too. Best of
2: Both Worlds. That's bad. The only thing you can do that for is if there's a game or something on. If there's like a game or a SportsCenter highlight. If they're doing the not top 10, then you're there. All right. Thank you for the call. We appreciate it. Second date update.
15: Your home of War of the Roses. The five lies to tell your mom phone scams. And Shannon's dirty on the 30. This is Mojo in the Morning.
2: All right. That does it for today. Be back tomorrow with the War of the Roses. Lydia and Bianca, what's the ETA when we on the road?
16: I'm ready.
2: Oh, really? That fast?
16: Yeah. I got all my work done.
2: We had nothing else to accomplish here. We got nothing to go and do.
16: No, I just have one proposal. If I can drive your car.
2: What, you want to drive it? I'm fine with that. I'll sit in the passenger seat.
16: Oh,
2: I'm,
16: hell no.
2: It'll
16: take us about 4 hours to get there at that point, but no, I'm down to drive. You'll probably make it there within an hour with the way your foot goes down on the accelerator.
2: I'm telling you, we're putting it on General Motors Super Cruise, the Gordon Chevrolet Tahoe, and it's going to go on Super Cruise, and then We'll see you in Cleveland.
4: Watch out for the cones.
2: Have a fantastic day. Enjoy your breakfast with the... Mm-hmm. All right, we'll see you. Bye.
15: 20-plus years of idiocy and still going in Detroit, Toledo, and West Michigan.
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Yeah, my girl Zara Larsson is doing her thing right now on Channel 955, Detroit's number one hit music station. My name is EJ. Can I just tell you that I feel like Zara Larsson has been grinding for a minute now, and I'm so glad that she's getting the flowers she deserves, y'all.

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I feel like $1,000 would help out right about now. 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

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Shout out to Ariana Grande. Did you see how she said she's going to take a break after her tour concludes? 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

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My name is EJ, bro. 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
2: Oh!
1: Not a selfie, but a selfie.
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1: 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We're doing it just after 7 at 9 o'clock.
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My name is EJ. 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

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What's poppin'? 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

Hey, it's Justin Bieber, UConn right there on Channel 955, Detroit's number one hit music station. My name is EJ. By the way, if you haven't heard Ariana Grande's Petal yet, you are tripping, because that whole album is fire, especially Petal and Oh Well. It's so good. Channel 955.

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0: Yeah, the weekend on Channel 955. It is EJ. Have you ever sent a text to the wrong person before?
1: Okay, back when I was a teenager, I didn't want to go to this party.
0: Right.
1: And so I blamed my mom, and I called her out of her name.
0: Oh.
1: I can't stand her, and I sent it to my mom. She was heartbroken. I was so embarrassed.
0: That is wild.

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1: Can we talk about this whole gift-giving situation that you're not too happy with? Because I know what you're going through. You gave a gift. Mm-hmm. Now it's given to something else.
2: Yes.
1: I don't know if Jed knows. Have you talked to Jed about this?
2: I have not.
1: No, all right, so fill him in.
2: I gave one of my really good friends, I bought them shoes, mm-hmm. and they just so happened to not have worn them for like, it's been a year since I got this person's shoes. And her little sister's birthday was about 3 weeks ago. And her little sister posted the shoes on Instagram that I got her. So the gift that I gave somebody, she gifted to her little sister. And I'm just like, if you didn't like the shoes, you could have gave them back.
1: What do you think?
3: That's just such a low blow.
2: Because, I know.
1: You think so?
3: Yeah, because with friends, if they turn away the gift, it's a slap in the face on so many different ends because it makes me feel as if I don't know my friend.
2: Yeah.
3: Because I go through all this whole entire process of going out, picking a gift, wrapping the gift, giving mm-hmm. it to them, and seeing that joy on their face.
2: And then being excited. Yeah, the whole time you don't like it, you just want to give it to somebody else. You could have just given it back to me. We could have got you something that you do like.
1: I don't even like that. I have an insecurity when it comes to getting gifts. Talking to Ashley right before you actually need to leave at some point because I got to show Ashley the things that I got you. I get anxiety about the gifts and the anxiety is like, God, they're not going to like this and it's going to hurt my feelings if they won. If they gave it to someone else, maybe even there's a part of me that would be happier than them returning it or saying, hey, I'm not going to wear, I don't like this.
2: Yeah.
1: It makes me feel bad. So please don't say those things.
3: Why?
1: Because it's going to hurt my feelings.
2: But it'll save you money, whatever. But no, I just think that, and I knew that she kind of liked these because, you know, as girls, we post everything that we like on social media. So she posted on her Instagram a few things that she liked or whatever. And I'm like, oh, she's going to love these. No, I'm not. Because it's going to be awkward. Like,
1: why?
2: Because she already gave them to her little sister.
1: So?
2: If she hadn't did that, I mean, I could have, you know, brought it up. But the fact that she gave them to her little sister. I'm like, hey, get that gift back and you go buy your own sister a gift.
1: Hey, here's an idea. What if you call her for a gift review?
2: I could do that. Like, hey, how are those shoes fitting? You never like post about them.
1: 100%. Like, oh
2: she
1: my
2: has
1: God.
2: To know that I saw her little sister post them on Instagram.
1: What type of shoes are they? Nikes?
2: No, they were just some regular, the Soma, the Adidas. You know, those were in.
1: Oh, yeah. Those are good shoes.
2: I know. They're super cute. Because she's not into Jordan, so she's just into, like, you know, regular sneakers.
1: Hey, Sambas.
2: Yes,
1: Sambas. Sombreros. She probably wishes you bought her a sombrero.
2: Are you kidding me right now?
1: She was looking for
2: my $80
1: a hat. Yeah, with a lot of sun cover.
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0: right, a brand new car, $20,000. 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There's levels. Got to get qualified first. We'll get you qualified for Mojo Summer of Cars, Cash, and Gas right after this throwback. Hey, Ashley.
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1: It's the War of the Roses. 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

0: 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We're 2 hours nonstop, and we'll play Chris Brown right after we get you qualified for Mojo Summer of Cars Cash and Gas. Ashley's got the keyword.
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0: 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If you're me, you'd buy... Chipotle. 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
1: Yeah.
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0: Hey, we're Detroit's number one hit music station, Channel 955. Is it too early? Is it too early for Halloween decorations?
1: Yeah, it is, actually.
0: You think so?
1: It is. It's not even September, bro. It's August. The sun is still out. It's still hot. It's still summer.
0: Why are they still sad? Why are they not still, but why do they start selling Halloween decorations?
1: I don't know, because I did go to the Lego store, and they got the pumpkins.
0: I know.
1: I saw them.

0: $1,000 choice is yours. What do you want? Now, before I even think about that, how about you get qualified first?
1: Got to.
0: Mojo Summer of Cars, Cash, and Gas. If you do get qualified, you get a gas card. Shout out to Kroger. We'll get you qualified in not one but two songs. The first song, Bruno Mars. Risk It All. For just a

0: 2 hours nonstop on Channel 955. We're going to play Bieber UConn right after we get you qualified for Mojo Summer of Cars, Cash, and Gas. Ashley, help me out.
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0: 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You know when you get like really into something?
1: Mm-hmm. Yeah.
0: You start to overindulge in it, like all your Legos?
1: Been there. Still doing it.
0: I got two meals from Chipotle yesterday, two separate times.
1: Whoa!
0: But I went to two different locations because I didn't want them to go, wait a second, we saw this guy. Channel 955. I know.

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And if you think that you're being cheated on, text CHEATER to 95500 and we will get you on a future show. Channel

0: I had a moment where I realized I'm turning into my dad. 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I don't even know exactly how to explain it. But yesterday when I went to Chipotle, this woman was putting, like, more stuff in my bowl. Like, mm-hmm. the portions were great. And I stopped the whole line and I go, I want you to know you're the best.
1: Yeah.
0: And then I thought, man, I wouldn't have done that, like, 2 years ago. I would have been embarrassed by someone saying that. Channel 955.

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I don't know why I picked those three things. 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
1: 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You might not recognize that number, but if I were you, I'd pick it up because it could be us calling you to let you know that you just won $1,000. Good luck.

0: 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It is a must listen. You have got to listen to Thursday's War of the Roses.
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0: You could sleep for 30 minutes and you'll feel fully rested. 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
1: Okay.
0: Or you could eat whatever food you want, and it's the nutritional equivalent to having the healthiest meal of all time.
1: Oh, I want to eat.
0: Right?
1: Yeah.
0: Channel 955. Yeah. Random thought of the day. We're still 2 hours nonstop. 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
1: We're Detroit's number one hit music station, Channel 955. What happens when you get a gift? And then maybe you don't touch it, you don't take it out of the box, and then your friend's birthday's coming up, so then you give them that gift that you got? Is that wrong? We'll talk next.

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1: It's the War of the Roses. We're doing it just after 7 and 9 o'clock.
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0: Channel 955, it is the Joe Show, talking about those that will re-gift the gift that you bought them. Lisa, your mom does this?
1: She is a re-gifter. We get so mad, my sister and I, because everything we've given her throughout the years, she re-gifts.
0: Now, this is your
1: mom.
0: So
1: now we give her crappy gifts.
0: Okay.
2: Oh, my goodness, I love it.
0: Hey, with it being your mom, you got to call her out for it, right?
1: Yes, and we gave her some good stuff. And we were like, my sister and I, now we just give her a gift card and a candle. Like, re-gift this, Mom.
2: Yep.
0: One time, my girlfriend was getting one of her friends, like, a candle for her bachelorette party, wedding thing. And I accidentally had lit the candle. And then I had to go through this whole, like, remelting the wax so it evened out and cutting the wick.
2: Yeah.
0: If she really gives that candle away, you should just give her half of a candle.
1: Right?
0: Yeah, I like that.
1: Believe us, we're on to her now, so she gets a little minimal gift.
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1: So, Kim Kardashian and Kanye West's oldest son, Saint, finally has made an Instagram. 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She threw a comment on there. 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His father doesn't follow him. 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

We've talked about it a couple times this afternoon, and I want to end the show with it. What happens when you get a gift for your birthday or whatever? 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Can you re-gift it? 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Channel 955.

Wake up to the next Mojo in the morning as we bust cheaters with the War of the Roses. 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

0: 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Kate.
1: Yes.
0: Ashley's,
1: yes,
0: so my... Ashley's mad about the whole regifting thing. Just in case someone's you know, turning on the radio and they're wondering, what are Kate and Joe and Ashley talking about? Ashley bought a gift for a friend, and this gift was regifted.
2: Mm-hmm.
0: Kate, what happened to you?
1: I was about 7 years old, I would assume, and my dad took me to the store to buy my mom a gift, whether it was for Mother's Day, Christmas, her birthday, I don't know. I knew she loved jewelry, so I picked her out a pink pearl set with a bracelet, necklace, earrings. And, you know, as a child with no concept of time, some time went by and she was cleaning the top of her closet and I was in her room with her and she hands me the gift that I gifted her however long prior, and it just crushed me and I couldn't tell her, like, I gave you this.
2: Oh, that just crushed me.
1: Yeah. Yeah. So, you know, I've gifted something, but it's actually been re-gifted to me without the thought of,
2: I would re-gift
1: like,
2: it and give it back
1: know,
2: to her.
0: Would you?
2: Yeah, I would.
1: Right.
0: Oh, God.
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All right, I'm not going to lie. Yeah, I am, like, really happy summer is still here. But ever since Starbucks announced that their fall drinks are coming out at the end of this month, I'm like, shoot, I'm ready for the fall. Pumpkin spice dates, cider mill vibes, pumpkin carving, like... Honestly, we could kind of skip August and go straight into that. What do y'all think? Channel 955.

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It's Bianca on Channel 955. So I want to know, what are some trends that you want to see coming back? I'm not going to lie. I've been seeing everyone wear, like, cheetah print. I think cheetah print is back. And that's what my mom was using back in 2000s as our furniture. Like, the cheetah print furniture, you know? So I want to know, what are, like, the kind of trends?

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1: 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We're doing it just after 7 and 9 o'clock.
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1: We need to bring back Kmart. Like, man, we miss Kmart in Michigan.
0: I honestly think I'm too young. I think I've been to Kmart like once in my life. But you know what I miss? Farmer Jack's, bro. We got to bring back that store.
1: Oh, my God. We definitely do. We got to bring Farmer Jack's back. But mostly, we got to bring back Payless. Payless store.
0: I know. Payless footwear is not cutting it.
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